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14: Morning, I'm Jackie Loom.
5: Anthony Albanese has bounced back in the polls. The news poll shows support for Labor has risen to 33%, pushing it ahead of One Nation, which saw a slight dip to 29%. Health Minister Mark Butler telling Nine the tax changes that were pushed through Parliament last week are proving popular with voters.
14: First home buyers recognise that the Australian dream of home ownership might actually be within their grasp after seeing it slip further away for so many years.
5: The coalition appears to be in some strife though, slumping to a historic low of just 17%. Petrol prices are now cheaper than they were at the start of the war. However, that'll change by Wednesday when the fuel excise discount is reduced. The national average this morning is $1.62 per litre for unleaded. Remote Aussies are being warned a key communications network is on the way out. Telstra announcing it will shut down its ageing CAN radio system by November 2027, replacing it with satellite technology. But those in isolated areas have voiced some concerns, saying the new system will rely on customer power, increasing risks during outages and emergencies. Australia and Vanuatu are set to sign a new security and defence deal in Canberra today. The deal comes almost 10 months after a planned signing was scrapped over concerns it would undermine Vanuatu's sovereignty. And speculation this morning, Robbie Williams could be set to join the FIFA World Cup final halftime show. The lineup already features Madonna, Shakira and BTS. Robbie's also heading down under in November.
0: Your sport. Now.
5: In sport, Ben Stokes says his immediate retirement from international cricket is in his own best interests. The England skipper telling the BBC he knew he'd lost his passion on the opening morning of this month's first test against New Zealand.
15: When you turn up and you're sort of feeling a bit flat about everything and you're getting a bit aggy about your responsibilities and you're sort of desperate to just get into the game, it's not how you should feel as, you know, an international player, as a captain.
5: And the ninth NRLW season is just about to kick off. The Knights and Sharks will open round one this Thursday night. That's the latest in news and sport.
16: It's Will and Woody for the drive home.
17: Hot takes, Woods. We had a lot of fun doing this. Finley.
18: My hot take is that match by itself is absolutely revolting.
17: Couldn't agree more.
19: I agree.
17: Couldn't agree more. Disgusting. What a waste of time.
18: I actually gagged at it.
19: Yeah, it's disgusting.
17: And it's also like so $16.
18: Yeah. I know.
19: Gen Z are convincing themselves it tastes good because it's so good for you. It's disgusting.
17: Matcha will forever be the nail in Gen Z's coffin in terms of culture, as far as I'm concerned.
19: And we'll end it there.
17: There's another hot take.
16: Catch up on the free iHeart app because one dose of Will and Woody is never enough.
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24: Partly cloudy today, but mainly fine on the waters. Northwesterlies to 10 knots and seas below 1 metre. Top temps today, Clare Valley 12, Port Augusta, Port Pirie and Yule Peninsula 15, Whyalla and Roxby Downs 16. If you're off to Adelaide today, a partly cloudy but mainly fine day there and a top of 15 expected. The outlook for tomorrow, another partly cloudy but mainly fine day with top temps around the region ranging from 13 in the Clare Valley to 17 in Whyalla.
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25: Hope the wound heals, but it never does. 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

Magic 105.9, your workday hits with the Chili Peppers. Hello, Steve Murphy here this morning. Welcome to your Monday. Hope you had a good weekend. I know Port Power fans had a great weekend and they would have loved going to work this morning just to remind their Crows workmates who won on Saturday night against all odds. Enjoy it while it lasts, Port Power fans. Unfortunately, I think the Crows are going to have a better September. That's the only catch. But anyway, in the next 15 minutes, we'll play some Benson Boone. I'm sorry I'm here for someone else. And how about some Liberty X as well? Right now, it's Calvin Harris and Sam Smith, Magic 105.9.

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0: 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Every second Wednesday, they speak to Senior Sergeant Lucas Chambers from the Port Pirie Police and ask a few questions. Generally, some road rule questions come up. This one this morning, I thought, was rather interesting.
1: When you go through the Macca's drive-thru, can you use your phone to pay?
2: Or to transfer money as
1: Yeah. Because that's something I've been told, is that you can't use your Apple Wallet on your phone when you're through the drive-thru.
3: Yeah, you can. So the vehicle, you'd be in park. So
1: yeah.
3: your vehicle's parked while you're paying for that. It's more so where you're going to be in a situation where it's a distraction offence. So
1: yeah.
3: Again, coming under our Fatal Five. So it's a situation where you're sitting on the roadside or in the road where you're actually using your mobile phone.
0: There you go. Makes sense. I've always thought that was illegal, so now I know it's not such a big deal. There you go. On the show tomorrow, plenty happening, including the guys catching up with one of the Wiggles. Looking forward to that. And also tomorrow, another chance to pick a box. This started this morning, so thanks to McLeod's Wyala. All you have to do is pick a number between 1 and 30. Like, it's not that hard. And every box has a prize behind of it, and nearly all of them are great prizes. In fact, one of them is a fantastic prize, a $2,500 cruise. So it's as simple as picking a number, basically, and keep a record of the ones that have been chosen so far so you don't double up, because otherwise you won't get a prize. But that aside, every player wins a prize. Have a go at that tomorrow morning just after 8 with Caelan and Josh. Classic 80s Midnight Oil after Teddy Swims now. Magic 105.9.

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0: 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Now, apparently, behind the scenes, Microsoft is actually reinstalling Copilot on Windows 11. 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If it's something that doesn't interest you, this will. We'll play one of the biggest songs of this year in the next 15 minutes.
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13: Morning, I'm Jackie Lim. A loophole in the HECS student loan system is making the government billions at the expense of already stretched uni students and graduates. Currently, HECS indexation happens in June before student payments from the previous year have been credited. Independent MP Monique Ryan says pushing it back to November would save students more than $3 billion over the coming decade. Make the most of these lower petrol prices, with the average unleaded prices now lower than they were at the start of the war. We're being told it won't last long, though, with the fuel excise discount being halved from Wednesday. Peter Curry from the NRMA says that'll push unleaded as high as the mid-170s.
14: People will feel it, but certainly nothing compared to what we were paying in the middle of the crisis when things were at their absolute worst.
13: The Social Services Minister says the budget's housing tax reforms are starting to show results, claiming first home buyers are now dominating weekend auctions.
14: You go to an auction now and you see first home buyers for the first time in many years actually able to buy a home of their own because they're not competing against cashed up investors.
13: Tanya Plibersek there on 7. It comes as totality figures show auction clearance rates in several major cities have slumped to their lowest levels since the pandemic. And the cost of living is taking no hostages with another musical calling curtain ahead of schedule. Producers of the show Waitress have announced it will not travel beyond Melbourne, blaming tough economic conditions. It follows a similar move by Beetlejuice the musical, which recently ended its run in Brisbane early and cancelled several shows nationwide.
2: Your sport now.
13: In sport, the Socceroos are in Oakland as preparations for their round of 32 match against Egypt continue. The Aussies have never won a match in the World Cup beyond the group stages, but they're in with a shot. Egypt's only two spots ahead of them on the global rankings. The last time the two countries met was in 2010. And in NRL, Queensland coach Billy Slater has backed Pat Carrigan to be fit for next week's State of Origin showdown. The Broncos star has been recalled for the decider despite not having played a game in over a month following ankle surgery. That's the latest in news and sport.
15: It's Will and Woody for the drive home.
16: Hot takes, Woods. We had a lot of fun doing this. Finley.
17: My hot take is that matcha by itself is absolutely revolting.
16: Couldn't agree more.
18: I agree.
16: Couldn't agree more. What a waste of time.
17: I actually gagged at it.
18: Yeah, it's disgusting.
16: And it's also like so $16.
17: Yeah. I know.
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0: Showers about the place today. On the waters, northerlies to 20 knots and seas to 2 metres. Top temps today, Clare Valley 16, Yorke Peninsula 17, Port Pirie, Port Augusta, Whyalla and Roxby Downs all 18. If you're off to Adelaide, showers there and a top of 18 as well. The outlook for tomorrow, the chance again of a shower or two. Top temps around the region ranging from 15 in the Clare Valley to 18 in Port Augusta.
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0: How local are we? We know about the Great Lincoln Gap Tanks tyre fire of 2023.
1: Yeah, keep those water hoses going for about another 3 to 4 weeks. That should put it out. Oh, and maybe bring in about another 300 fire appliances too. Possibly some aerial bombers?
0: That's our local. 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

0: That's a rocking way to kickstart your Monday morning. Linkin Park at Magic 105.9. And it's Steve Murphy here this morning with some classic Crowded House for you in the next 15.
1: That's why I'll tell you, you better be home soon.
0: Is that their best? Have to be up there, wouldn't it? Also play Zed Grey and other friends.
1: Oh, baby.
0: In the middle.
1: Why don't you just meet me in the middle?
0: Right now, though, it's the great Alex Warren. Is he at the point of being great yet? Yeah, he wouldn't be far away. This is Passenger, Magic 105.9.

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0: Magic 105.9 and your workday hits, the home to of the wake-up call with Kaylin and Josh. On the show this morning, Josh revealed a bit about his relationship with his girlfriend Sarah and how he's often in trouble, or often in the doghouse, as he calls it.
1: Just a quick question. Do you frequent the doghouse? Do you have like a VIP suite in there?
2: No, I wouldn't say I have a VIP suite in the doghouse. I would say it's more of a gold membership at the moment. So.
1: Oh, dearest. Oh, dearie me. Oh, goodness.
2: And I don't think it's going to expire anytime soon.
0: Poor old Josh. On the show tomorrow, plenty happening, including catching up with one of the Wiggles. Looking forward to this. And it might be something to do with their concert that they're having in Adelaide soon. I can't tell you too much. Listening tomorrow morning. And also on the show tomorrow, another chance at our brand new competition, Pick a Box, thanks to McLeod's Whyalla, celebrating 30 years of local. And we're celebrating by giving you the prizes. All you have to do is pick a box between 1 and 30, and whatever is behind it, you win. There's some great prizes along the way. In fact, most of them are really good prizes, bar one or two dodgy ones. And the major prize, someone will win this, may as well be you, a $2,500 cruise. How good is that? Anyway, for details on how to win and play the world's easiest game, which basically has every player winning a prize, tune in tomorrow morning for that, just after the 8 o'clock news. We'll play some Classic 5 after Somba right now, Magic 105.9.

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0: Hey guys, it's Caitlin and Josh from The Wake Up. Call tomorrow on the show. I want to talk about the fact that airplane food tastes different to food back here on Earth. My partner just flew to the US and apparently the food was not great.
1: Everybody's favourite Wiggle, Evie Ferris, joining us on the show tomorrow ahead of the Wiggle's brand new national tour. 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
0: 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So that's back again tomorrow. 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
6: Hey there, I'm Jackie Lim. Australia's property market continues to lose momentum, with weekend auction clearance rates in Melbourne and Sydney dropping to their lowest levels since the pandemic. The totality figures show Brisbane is struggling the most. However, Adelaide bucked the trend, recording its best figures in 5 weeks. The coalition has slumped to a historic low in the polls, its primary vote collapsing to just 17% under Angus Taylor. Labor's seen a bounce in the polls to lead One Nation 33% to 29% after making tax changes to the budget. Health Minister Mark Butler telling Nine people have now had enough time to work out how they're affected.
7: People are focusing on what they're getting. There'll be another tax cut later this week, two tax cuts in this year's budget that we passed through the parliament last week.
6: Australia and Vanuatu are expected to sign a new security and defence agreement in Canberra today. It's aimed at strengthening regional stability in the Pacific and comes 10 months after a signing was scrapped in Port Vila over concerns it could undermine Vanuatu's sovereignty. Wildfires have broken out in Germany as temperatures in Europe continue to soar. Meantime, in France, public health officials say at least 4,000 people have died over just 3 days. The cost of tying the knot's on the rise. New figures show wedding expenses have jumped 8% in a year, with the average big day now costing around $40,000. And Stevie Nicks is rumoured to be performing at the wedding of Taylor Swift and her NFL star fiancé, Travis Kelce. Nicks has been a longtime friend of the pop star.
2: Your sport. Now.
6: In sport, Wimbledon kicks off tonight with three Aussies in opening round action. Alexander Vucic is the first cab off the rank, followed by Adam Walton and Daria Kasatkina. Alex Demonor is seeded fifth for the tournament and plays his first round match tomorrow night. And Elise Perry's domination at the T20 World Cup has continued. She's again been named player of the match with a score of 56 off 38 balls, helping Australia to a 6-wicket win over India. Australia remain undefeated in the tournament as they head into the semi-final against the West Indies. That's the latest in news and sport.
8: It's Will and Woody for the drive home.
9: Hot takes, Woods. We had a lot of fun doing this. Finley.
10: My hot take is that match by itself is absolutely revolting.
9: Couldn't agree more.
11: I agree.
9: Couldn't agree more. Yeah, what a waste of time.
10: I actually gagged at it. Yeah,
11: it's disgusting.
9: And it's also like so $16.
10: Yeah. I know.
11: Gen Z are convincing themselves it tastes good because it's so good for you. It's disgusting.
9: Matcha will forever be the nail in Gen Z's coffin in terms of culture. As far as I'm concerned.
11: And we'll end it there.
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17: Showers about the place today. On the waters, northerlies to 20 knots and seas to 2 metres. Top temps today, Clare Valley 16, York Peninsula 17, Port Pirie, Port Augusta, Whyalla and Roxby Downs all 18. If you're off to Adelaide, showers there and a top of 18 as well. The outlook for tomorrow, the chance again of a shower or two. Top temps around the region ranging from 15 in the Clare Valley to 18 in Port Augusta.
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How good is that? Magic 105.9, Flashback 5, Michael Jackson from 1991, Healing the World. And got to say, in my opinion, one of his finest. It's also, in Michael's opinion, one of his finest. In fact, he has said that it's the one he's most proud to have created. And that he did. Like, is this guy a superstar or what? Well, we knew that already. Because not only did he sing it, he also wrote it and produced it himself as well. Is there no end to his talents? In two songs' time, a song from Entrance, a band who had a couple of big dance hits back in their day. One was a cover of Staying Alive. The other one we'll play in 4 minutes' time. And right now, Creed, who had three top 40 hits in Australia across the late 90s and early noughties, including this one, My Sacrifice, Magic 105.9.

0: Magic 105.9, wrapping up the Flashback 5 with Entrance, British dance group who were pretty big back in the 90s, mainly thanks to their covers, though, of other songs and samples, etc., etc. In fact, the one we just played was an exception to that rule, and even Set You Free, the song we just played, wasn't meant to be a single initially. Then they released it in 1993 and no one bought it. They tried again in 1995. It became a huge success, and by that time they started to have a bit of a following. They had three top 20 hits in Australia, the one we just played, and the other two were covers, Staying Alive. And Do You Think I'm Sexy? Ah, the good old days. Another Flashback 5 for you tomorrow afternoon, around the same time. The next 15 minutes, you'll get something from Sienna Spyro. Next, Marshmallow and Kane Brown together.
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0: Milky and Mall Grab, all part of your workday hits here at Magic 105.9. Did you catch the wake-up call this morning with Kaylin and Josh? Well, Kaylin was complaining about the apparently 4,000-plus potholes that are in South Australia at the moment, particularly some local issues. Apparently, it's an increase of 11% since last year. It is becoming a bit of a pain. She asked Josh if he'd ever noticed any, and essentially he dug himself a hole. Pardon the pun.
1: It doesn't seem to be bugging you.
2: Nah, not really. Well, like if I see him, I'll just drive around it. I'll make sure that my tire's nowhere near the pothole and just...
1: But you said you didn't even see any potholes.
2: Oh, well, I've seen potholes. I just haven't seen them here in the Spencer Gulf. I haven't seen them around Perry or Port Augusta. Right. But to be fair, like I'm kind of just looking straight. You know, it's, yeah, goes to show my level of driving, I guess, and what I'm concentrating on. Have I just stopped?
1: I was like, I'm going to go silent for a second here and see how far of a hole you dig yourself.
0: Yeah, I love it. Now on the show tomorrow, Evie, one of the Yellow Wiggles, will join the guys for a chat. Looking forward to that. Head of a concert in Adelaide later in the year. They've got a new album out as well. It's all happening. And also on the show tomorrow, of course, another chance at Pick a Box. Yes, your chance to win a $2,500 cruise just by picking the right number between 1 and 30. And everyone that plays, as long as you pick a number that hasn't been picked already, and look, it's only been going for one day, so that's unlikely, will win a prize. I can guarantee you that. And nearly all of them are good. There's one or two dodgy ones, but the rest are good. So have a go at that tomorrow morning just after 8. Thanks to our very good friends at McLeod's in Whyalla, celebrating 30 years of local. Playing Stella Lefty in the next 15 minutes. Next, some classic 80s aha.
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0: 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Pretty confident they'll sing that song. In fact, could almost guarantee they'll sing that song when they hit the Adelaide Entertainment Centre in November of this year. And if you haven't got tickets yet, particularly if you want to go into the general admission section, you might want to hurry up. The GA part is almost sold out. And look, let's face it, that's where the most fun is to be had, in the GA section. Would you not agree? In the mosh pit? Maybe that's just me. Rob's in next. He loves a good mosh pit. He's got plenty of great music lined up. In the next 15, Josh Farwes's take on Madonna's classic. And some classic Matchbox 20 soon as well. Enjoy the rest of your Monday.
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11: Hi, I'm Phoebe Humphrey. Anthony Albanese says today is a historic day between Australia and Vanuatu. The two nations have inked a landmark strategic agreement after months of negotiations. The Prime Minister says it is a historic step forward.
12: This agreement advances a consensus that security is a shared responsibility and encapsulates Vanuatu's sovereign decision not to permit its territory to be used for any foreign military base.
11: The Nationals leader admits the opposition has some work to do after today's news poll showed its primary support had crashed to a record low of just 17%, while Labor leads One Nation 33% to 29%. Matt Canavan telling Seven it's time to draw on his past career as a jackaroo.
13: And the first thing you've got to do is get the herd moving, and the herd is moving. It's just not going through the right gate for us at the moment. I get that. Yes. We've got a bit of work to do there.
11: Petrol prices are now cheaper than what they were at the start of the war in the Middle East. However, that'll change by Wednesday when the fuel excise discount is reduced. The national average this morning is $1.62 per litre for unleaded. Federal police have charged an airline employee for allegedly smuggling over a kilo of heroin into Melbourne. The 26-year-old Thai woman was working on board an international flight which landed at Melbourne Airport last Thursday when her bags were screened. And a skydiving plane crash in France has killed all 11 people on board. board. Authorities say the aircraft went down near the town of Tomblaine, killing the pilot along with instructors and students.
10: Your sport now.
11: In sport, Laurie Daly says he'll be looking to silence the haters in next week's Origin decider. The New South Wales coach has swung the axe for Game 3, making 7 changes, including dropping Brian To'o. Daly says he's determined to secure the Shield.
14: If anyone thinks I'm not going to be as prepared as I've ever been, they'll be shocked.
11: And to AFL, Hawthorn is sweating on the fitness of Nick Watson for this Saturday's clash against Melbourne, despite being cleared of a hamstring strain. That's the latest news and sport.
15: It's Will and Woody for the drive home.
1: Hot takes, Woods. We had a lot of fun doing this. Finley.
16: My hot take is that match by itself is absolutely revolting.
1: Couldn't agree more.
17: I agree.
1: Couldn't agree more. Yeah, what a waste of time.
16: I actually gagged at it. Yeah,
17: it's disgusting.
1: And it's also like so $16.
16: Yeah. I know.
17: Gen Z are convincing themselves it tastes good because it's so good for you. It's disgusting.
1: Matcha will forever be the nail in Gen Z's coffin in terms of culture. As far as I'm concerned.
17: And we'll end it there.
1: There's another hot take.
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26: Showers today on the waters, northerlies to 20 knots and seas to 2 metres. Top temps are ranging from 16 in the Clare Valley to 18 in Port Augusta. Tuesday is expecting possible showers. Top temps tomorrow from 15 in the Clare Valley to 18 in Port Augusta.
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Whenever I hear that song, very good scene. Green Day up ahead and NAIDOC Week starting next month. They are still on the lookout for stall holders to get involved across Port Augusta. Jump onto mymagicfm.com in the community guide. What they're after and how you can get involved. It's One Republic.

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1: Hot takes, Woods. We had a lot of fun doing this. Finley.
2: My hot take is that matcha by itself is absolutely revolting.
3: Couldn't agree more.
4: I agree.
1: Couldn't agree more. Disgusting. 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
2: I actually gagged at it. 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
3: it's disgusting.
1: And it's also like so $16.
2: Yeah. I know.
3: Gen Z are convincing themselves it tastes good because it's so good for you. It's disgusting.
1: Matcha will forever be the nail in Gen Z's coffin in terms of culture. As far as I'm concerned.
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Magic 105.9. I know Green Day had a very different holiday in mind, but you could still score yourself a cruise voucher worth $2,500 by playing along with the wake-up call. Kaylin and Josh doing it thanks to McLeod's Automotive Wayala, celebrating 30 years of local with 30 prizes. Pick a box, pick a prize, and your shot again from 8 o'clock tomorrow. It's all about feeling good this Monday. You got some Bruno Mars in the next 15 minutes. Jumping right into Amy Shark, Magic's afternoon stretch.

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1: Hot takes, Woods. We had a lot of fun doing this. Finley.
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4: I agree.
1: Couldn't agree more. 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
4: Gen Z are convincing themselves it tastes good because it's so good for you. 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

0: Winding down this hour on Magic 105.9. Rob's carrying on for the afternoon stretch, and I want you to think what comes to mind first when I say Kylie Minogue. I mean, it's got to be in your top three things Kylie has done, whether it's the outfit, the song, the video. I can't shake it after all these years either. We're getting into that one shortly after your new sport and weather. Kicking off 2 o'clock with a bit of Coldplay and BTS.
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9: Hi, I'm Phoebe Humphrey. The federal government is seeking to strengthen the under-16 social media ban today. More than 5 million accounts have been deactivated since the ban came into effect last December, but PM Anthony Albanese says there are still far too many kids online.
10: We'll introduce legislation this afternoon that goes further to ensure social media companies are doing everything within their power to stop children under 16 being on their platforms. We're doubling the fines.
9: A Liberal frontbencher admits the party needs a rebrand off the back of the latest polling. The latest news poll shows support for the opposition has fallen to 17%, with Angus Taylor's approval ratings falling to the lowest level seen since he took over the leadership. Shadow frontbencher Melissa McIntosh telling Sky a shake-up is needed.
11: Some people think that we're stuck in the past and our policies need to resonate with the Australia of today and the future. So I think it'd be a really good time for us to revisit our values, what we stand for and the way we project ourselves to Australians.
9: Coles and Woolies have been named the worst major supermarkets to deal with, according to suppliers. The report found Aldi was the most respectful and fairest, followed by the operators of IGA. And Australia's property market continues to lose momentum, with weekend auction clearance rates in Melbourne and Sydney dropping to their lowest levels since the pandemic. The totality figures show Brisbane is struggling the most. However, Adelaide has bucked the trend, recording its best figures in 5 weeks.
8: Your sport now.
9: In sport, Queensland coach Billy Slater has backed Pat Carrigan to be fit for next week's State of Origin showdown, despite not having played a game in over a month. Slater says he has every confidence he'll be right.
12: Anyone that's been involved with him knows what sort of professional he is, and he'll be right to play.
9: And Adelaide's Chelsea Randall has announced her retirement from AFLW due to issues with concussion. The 35-year-old former Crows skipper is a three-time premiership player and a five-time All-Australian. That's the latest news and sport.
13: It's Will and Woody for the drive home.
14: Hot takes, Woods. We had a lot of fun doing this. Finley.
15: My hot take is that matcha by itself is absolutely revolting.
14: Couldn't agree more.
16: I agree.
14: Couldn't agree more. What a waste of time.
15: I actually gagged at it. Yeah,
16: it's disgusting.
14: And it's also like so $16. Bad.
15: Yeah. I know.
16: Gen Z are convincing themselves it tastes good because it's so good for you.
14: Matcha will forever be the nail in Gen Z's coffin in terms of culture, as far as I'm concerned.
16: We'll end it there.
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8: Magic weather.
0: Showers today on the waters, northerlies to 20 knots and seas to 2 metres. Top temps are ranging from 16 in the Clare Valley to 18 in Port Augusta. Tuesday is expecting possible showers. Top temps tomorrow from 15 in the Clare Valley to 18 in Port Augusta.
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Kylie for Magic. Fun fact about that one, it originally started out as the Batman theme song. Then she thought, no, can't get you out of my head. That'll be a better lyric. It's not actually a true fact at all. What am I talking about? Oh, I've been shaking. I love it when you go crazy. You take all my inhibitions. Baby, there's nothing holding me back. After all these years, Shawn Mendes can still sell a couple of Ford SUVs with that one. Nothing holding me back for 10 more minutes. And what's stopping us from getting right into Justin Bieber? His very latest. Maybe this will sell a couple of roadsters. Speed Demon at Magic 105.

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1: 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The wake-up call from 6 o'clock for Better in Port Perry, and the Yellow Wiggle herself is going to be joining the team. Sienna Spyro's here, back to where it all began for Magic 105.9.
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0: 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I've got your news, sport and weather coming up next. Also, a song from the script with a message. If I stand or if I fall, I'm still giving it my all. That's the song, and the message is stop being weird to his wife. He's had to come out and say, look, she's getting trolled, she's getting hate online. What's wrong with you? 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
2: Hi, I'm Phoebe Humphrey. Legislation is being introduced to Parliament this afternoon to bolster Australia's under-16 social media ban. It includes increasing fines for social media companies to $99 million and giving the eSafety Commissioner more powers. Communications Minister Annika Wells says social media companies want the laws to fail.
3: It is big tech using classic big tech tactics, doing the bare minimum and thinking that they are above domestic law. My message to big tech is this. Every effort you make to frustrate these laws will be met with our efforts to make these laws work.
2: Australia and Vanuatu have signed an agreement to strengthen strategic and security ties. The Nakamal Agreement ensures Vanuatu cannot be used for any foreign military base or infrastructure. Vanuatu's Prime Minister Jotham Napat says this is a relationship built on trust and respect.
4: Australia and Vanuatu are close neighbours, trusted partners and enduring friends. Today's meeting reaffirms our said commitment.
2: A regional airport in New South Wales has reopened after an alleged bomb threat. The Dubbo Airport was evacuated earlier this morning with all flights halted for several hours after a threatening call. An investigation is underway. And Telstra is planning to phase out a key communication lifeline for remote Aussies. The decades-old CAN radio network will be replaced with a satellite system by November next year, with the telco claiming it's become too outdated to maintain.
1: Your sport. Now.
2: In sport, the Sydney Swans have confirmed Joel Armody will be out for the rest of the AFL home and away season. Scans have confirmed he suffered a partial tear of his Achilles tendon, which will keep him sidelined for 10 weeks. Switching codes, the Blues have made five changes as they prepare to face the Maroons at Suncorp Stadium in the Origin decider next week. Brian To'o and Katoni Staggs among those dropped. And the Socceroos are in Oakland as preparations continue for their World Cup round of 32 match against Egypt on Saturday. That's the latest news and sport.
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6: Hot takes, Woods. We had a lot of fun doing this. Finley.
7: My hot take is that matcha by itself is absolutely revolting.
6: Couldn't agree more.
8: I agree.
6: Couldn't agree more. 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
14: Showers heading into the evening on the waters northerlies up to 20 knots and seas to 2 metres. Tonight's lows are ranging from 7 in Whyalla to 11 in Port Pirie. Tuesday is expecting possible showers on the waters northwesterlies to 20 knots and seas to 1.5 metres. Top temps are ranging from 15 in the Clare Valley, getting up to 18 in Port Augusta.
1: 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Geez, that's a stretch. And this is too. 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

A bit of Vance Joy with Rob for your Monday on Magic. Someone had better keep those divine feelings away from Olivia Rodrigo. She's on death's door whenever she catches feelings. Coming up in the next 10 minutes. And rip to anyone speeding along the Augusta Highway. There has been a speed camera spotted at Port Augusta. Bound to be a few tears if you're not doing the right thing. Into Womack and Womack all afternoon stretch. Magic. And for free on the iHeart app.

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1: Hot takes, Woods. We had a lot of fun doing this. Finley.
2: My hot take is that matcha by itself is absolutely revolting.
3: Couldn't agree more.
4: I agree.
1: Couldn't agree more. What a waste of time.
2: I actually gagged at it. 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
3: it's disgusting.
1: And it's also like so $16.
2: Yeah. I know.
3: Gen Z are convincing themselves it tastes good because it's so good for you. It's disgusting.
1: Matcha will forever be the nail in Gen Z's coffin in terms of culture. As far as I'm concerned.
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0: 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I said it.

0: Hey guys, it's Caitlin and Josh from The Wake Up. 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I want to talk about the fact that airplane food tastes different to food back here on Earth. Mm. My partner just flew to the US and apparently the food was not great.
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0: over Magic 105.9. It's the afternoon stretch with Rob. Obviously, we love the latest hits, but after 36 years, it might not have gotten better than this. Yeah, yeah, freedom. This sounds so good from George Michael. If I was a really rich and classy guy, I would buy one of those self-playing pianos that just pumps out the da-dun, da-dun, da-dun, da-dun, da-dun, da-dun. To me, that just screams pure class.
1: It's Will and Woody for the drive home.
2: Hot takes, Woods. We had a lot of fun doing this. Finley.
3: My hot take is that matcha by itself is absolutely revolting.
2: Couldn't agree more.
4: I agree.
2: Couldn't agree more. What a waste of time.
3: I actually gagged at it.
4: Yeah, it's disgusting.
2: And it's also like so $16.
3: Yeah. I know.
4: Gen Z are convincing themselves it tastes good because it's so good for you. It's disgusting.
2: Matcha will forever be the nail in Gen Z's coffin in terms of culture. As far as I'm concerned.
4: And we'll end it there.
2: There's another hot take.
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16: Magic National News. Now. Hello, I'm Monique Crichton. There are still too many kids on social media. That's according to the federal government, which is set to double the fines for tech companies who are not doing enough to comply with Australia's under-16 social media ban. Prime Minister Anthony Albanese introducing legislation to give the eSafety Commissioner more powers as well.
17: The reason why we want this legislation carried as soon as possible is so that we can take further action as soon as possible and we won't blink. On this, we have shown that we are determined.
16: Support for One Nation has slipped, according to a survey conducted for The Australian. Its primary vote is down 2 points to 29%, while Labor's recovered 3 points to sit on 33%. The coalition has now fallen to an historic low of 17%. Time's running out to fill up the tank before the fuel excise discount is reduced. The current 32 cent a litre saving will be halved from Wednesday. But Peter Curry from the NRMA says not all servos will pass that on overnight.
18: You know, you may not notice it immediately and it may not be in full, but expect prices to start to go up later this week.
16: And Robbie Williams might be coming down under later this year, but there's another big gig on the horizon. He's joined Madonna on the list of performers for the FIFA World Cup halftime show on July 19 in New Jersey, no doubt hoping England will be in the decider.
19: Your sport. Now.
16: In sport, while the Socceroos are focused on the World Cup, they've announced a couple of big games in Queensland later this year. The Aussies will play Brazil in Townsville on September 25, ahead of a match in Brisbane 4 days later. For now, they've got Egypt looming in Dallas on Saturday morning our time. And Wimbledon kicks off tonight with three Aussies in opening round action. Alexander Vukic is the first cab off the rank, followed by Adam Walton and Daria Katsikina. That's the latest in news and sport.
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2: Hot takes, Woods. We had a lot of fun doing this. Finley.
3: My hot take is that matcha by itself is absolutely revolting.
2: Couldn't agree more.
4: I agree.
2: Couldn't agree more. What a waste of time.
3: I actually gagged at it. Yeah,
4: it's disgusting.
2: And it's also like so $16.
3: Yeah. I know.
4: Gen Z are convincing themselves it tastes good because it's so good for you. It's disgusting.
2: Matcha will forever be the nail in Gen Z's coffin in terms of culture. As far as I'm concerned.
4: We'll end it there.
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25: 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From the coast of the Outback, here's your local weather update.
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0: Showers heading into the evening on the waters northerlies up to 20 knots and seas to 2 metres. Tonight's lows are ranging from 7 in Whyalla to 11 in Port Perry. Tuesday is expecting possible showers on the waters northwesterlies to 20 knots and seas to 1.5 metres. Top temps are ranging from 15 in the Clare Valley, getting up to 18 in Port Augusta.
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Ironic for the guy who put out a song called Too Funky would put out that one. George Michael's Freedom 90 at Magic 105.9. This one's quite a bit newer. But I hit the wall, I just hit the wall. I'm not a problem, you can solve. Coming from Gracie Abrams and coming to you in the next 15 minutes. It's going to sound even better on iHeart. If you haven't downloaded the app, it's free. And take us with you and catch Kaylin and Josh on the Wake Up Call podcast. It fits right into the app. Whip that out. A bit of Miles Smith and Niall Horan for Magic. What?

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1: Hot takes, Woods. We had a lot of fun doing this. Finley.
2: My hot take is that matcha by itself is absolutely revolting.
3: Couldn't agree more.
4: I agree.
1: Couldn't agree more. What a waste of time.
2: I actually gagged at it.
3: Yeah, it's disgusting.
1: And it's also like so $16.
2: Yeah. I know.
3: Gen Z are convincing themselves it tastes good because it's so good for you. It's disgusting.
1: Matcha will forever be the nail in Gen Z's coffin in terms of culture. As far as I'm concerned.
3: And we'll end it there.
1: There's another hot take.
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0: Gracie Abrams in your afternoons on Magic. Big one this morning for the wake-up call and big one for McLeod's Automotive in Whyalla. 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
1: Hello, I'm Monique Crichton. The federal government has signed a landmark agreement with Vanuatu. Prime Minister Anthony Albanese revealing both countries have agreed to protect collective and individual sovereignty, which includes Vanuatu not being used as any foreign military base.
2: Our agreement reflects and confirms Australia's role as Vanuatu's largest and most comprehensive economic, security and development partner. A responsibility that we take seriously.
1: The cost is being kept under wraps until the mid-year budget review. The Liberal Party is failing to get much traction under new leader Angus Taylor. The party's primary vote slumping to an historic low of 17%. Labor's support rising to 33%, now back above One Nation on 29%. Small business groups are stepping up their fight against proposed tax changes. They warn up to 400,000 owners and operators could be hit by planned reforms to trust distribution. Industry leaders say it would drive up costs and hurt livelihoods, while also adding pressure during the cost of living crunch. Grocery suppliers have named and shamed Coles and Woolies as the worst major supermarket chains to deal with. Aldi came out on top, with suppliers calling them fair and respectful, with IGA operator Metcash coming in second. And there's talk Stevie Nicks could perform at a big celebrity wedding, while another name linked to the Travis Kelce Taylor Swift nuptials is Ed Sheeran.
0: Your sport. Now.
1: In sport, a hit for the high-flying Swans, with Joel Amati ruled out for the rest of the home and away season due to a partially torn Achilles. Blues coach Laurie Daly says he'll be looking to silence the haters in next week's NRL State of Origin decider. He's made seven changes for the Brisbane game, determined to secure the shield.
3: If anyone thinks I'm not going to be as prepared as I've ever been to coach a footy side in this game, they'll be shocked or shouldn't be surprised.
1: That's the latest in news and sport.
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9: Showers heading into the evening. On the waters, northerlies up to 20 knots and seas to 2 metres. Tonight's lows are ranging from 7 in Whyalla to 11 in Port Pirie. Tuesday is expecting possible showers. On the waters, northwesterlies to 20 knots and seas to 1.5 metres. Top temps are ranging from 15 in the Clare Valley, getting up to 18 in Port Augusta.
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0: Will and Woody, hope you're having a wonderful drive home. Hey, Woodrow, we're going to be reliving the swap meets.
1: Yes, absolutely.
0: All this week. So if you missed our trade from a psychology textbook to a $10,000 engagement ring across a couple of weeks, swapping every day with you guys on the radio, stay tuned because we're going to be reliving that very, very shortly. Plus, digital producer.
1: Well, let's not say anything yet. I know that I've spoken to you about it, but he doesn't know. He doesn't know that I know. That's where we're at right now. There is a member of our team who has engaged in some inappropriate behaviour with my wife.
0: Wild.
1: That is my home life. That is my personal life. And something that I thought was pretty clearly untouchable.
0: Yeah.
1: But one of our team members has broken that rule and we're going to bring him in right up next and we're going to bloody dress him down.
0: Particularly confronting when their nickname is Sexy D.
1: He's incredibly attractive. He's incredibly attractive. There's no doubt about it.
0: What's up next?
1: The D refers to his name, by the way. Anyway.
0: What's up next? Will and Woody.

0: Good afternoon, everyone. Will and Woody.
1: All right. I think we just need to address something that's happening within our team.
0: Yeah.
1: And I'm pretty rattled about it.
0: Yeah.
1: I'm going to be honest. I haven't confronted the team member as yet.
0: Do it live on air, brother.
1: Yeah.
0: I like that.
1: Three nights ago, Will.
0: Yeah.
1: I'm in my home. That's my time to, I love all of you guys. It's my time to get away. That's my space. You know?
0: I get it, mate. You don't have to, everyone feels the same about you.
1: What do you mean?
0: Well, we all enjoy being away from you as well. Like,
1: okay,
0: it's not like
1: good.
0: You're, everyone needs to be around. Like, we all enjoy time apart.
1: I don't know. I think you guys are always desperate to hang out with me. And I'm sorry.
0: Sorry, guys. I can't do it. It's like, we're all doing the same thing. We're all having a couple of days off. We work very closely.
1: Right. Okay,
0: we get it. It's good. It's nice.
1: It's healthy.
0: It's important. Yeah.
1: And because we all like it, I thought all of us would be respecting it. So I'm putting my daughter to bed, okay, going about my business, and all of a sudden, I hear the sexiest team member's voice in my house. And I was like, what?
0: I didn't come by.
1: What? Nah, stop it. You know you're not the sexiest team member. You know that it's the man we call sexy. It's Sexy Das. He's our digital producer. He's in the studio right now. He is sexy. A bit of a round of applause for Das, actually, for Sexy.
0: Das is fashionable. Sure. I think you got to put your chair down a little bit, bro.
2: Yeah,
0: I mean, I know you're in charge of the tech, but I think the analog stuff gets away from you. And that might just be a generational thing. I'm not being specific there, but
2: this is kind of good.
1: I don't like
2: you're
1: you. Right, I don't like you. You're looking
2: way,
1: down on me now.
2: I don't like you.
3: No, that's too low.
1: Yeah, bring him down.
0: No, that's where you're at. That's where
1: bring
0: you're at.
1: Bring him down.
0: Yeah, I think he needs to come down a couple of pegs. Yeah,
1: no,
0: he
1: like
0: does.
1: It.
0: And that's what this is about, ultimately. Yeah, yeah. He can't be looking down on us.
1: I'm going to go up. I'm going to bring my chair up. Here we go. Here we go.
0: Nice.
1: Now, look, before I get to...
0: He looks like a little boy now.
1: I
0: like
1: him back up. No, I like it. Stay down. You stay down.
0: Yeah.
1: Okay, so I can hear his voice.
0: Yeah.
1: Okay, now before I get to... You know, me trying to figure out why that was the case. My wife had said a couple of times, you know, she'd gone, oh, gee, Sexy Das, he's confident, isn't he?
0: Really?
1: She'd say that a lot to me.
0: What?
1: And I'd go, wait.
2: There we go.
1: Nice, he's confident, isn't he? He's confident. And I'd say, he's a pretty confident guy. I mean, pretty confident.
0: Why does she say confident? Why?
1: I don't know. This is the kind
0: I think
1: of
0: that's her way of saying he's hot.
2: I think so.
1: Probably.
0: It is. It actually is.
1: And
0: that's what women do. They go like, geez, he's a nice guy. But when guys go, wow, she's hot.
1: Mm-hmm.
0: Women just go, confident, isn't he?
1: He's confident.
0: He's got a bit of something about him, doesn't he?
1: Yeah, this kind of language is happening.
0: Well, she thinks she's hot.
1: At my house.
0: And then she's only confident. Human.
1: And then she says, and then I say to him, like, I guess he is confident for 21.
0: Yeah.
1: And then she goes, he's 21.
0: Oh, yeah, no.
1: Oh, I can't believe
0: she's 21. She definitely finds
1: him. I can't believe he's 21.
0: Oh, Jesus.
1: A lot of this chat. Okay.
0: Yeah.
1: Okay. So she says a lot.
0: That's what Sam does when she finds a footballer hot. Because she finds that out, like, oh, he's only 22. I can't believe it.
1: Yes. So my wife's doing all this with Sexy.
0: Oh, dear.
1: Okay, so let me take you back to 3 nights ago. I can hear his voice in my house.
0: Wow.
1: Like, this is outrageous.
0: Wow.
1: Where is he?
0: Wow.
1: Where the hell is he?
0: Wow.
1: Get him out here. Anyway.
0: Get the cattle prod, get the dogs.
1: I go downstairs.
0: Yeah.
1: And there's my wife holding her phone, listening to a voice message from Sexy.
0: Wow.
1: Now, Sexy.
0: Wow.
1: We're going to have to have a little bit of a conversation.
0: Wow.
1: Just about boundaries.
0: I'm interested.
1: Just about boundaries.
0: I am interested.
1: Yeah, as am I. Why are you sending voice messages to my wife?
2: Well, let me just say this. Mim messaged me first.
1: Whoa. Oh, now.
0: Whoa, the plot thickens.
1: Yeah.
0: Are you sure you want to do this on air?
1: Just,
0: you can tap out right now if you
1: I'm
0: like.
1: I'm not tapping now. Okay. I would have thought as a friend now, as a new friend, that's where it ends.
2: Well,
1: even if my wife reaches out to you, you say to her, hey, this is maybe...
0: He's got the voice
2: note.
0: Here we go.
1: No, we don't need to check receipts.
0: I think you should say... I like it.
1: I think you say, out of respect, I don't feel comfortable talking to you.
2: Okay.
0: How did she get your number?
2: No, not number. She actually texted me from your Instagram account.
1: Oh, yeah, she's in there.
2: Yep.
1: She runs it.
2: She said...
0: Wow. It just gets naughtier and naughtier.
2: She says, sexy, it's Mim.
1: Okay.
2: Can we collab on the last post, please? Very, very good stuff.
1: Okay. Yeah.
2: And then that's when I sent the voice message.
0: Oh, so she was like, can I collab on a post that we've done?
2: Yeah.
0: Oh, that's
1: nice. Why did you feel the need to start doing the verbal stuff?
2: Because I was in the car driving.
1: Yeah, well, wait till you get home.
0: No, you can't text and drive.
2: Yeah, there was a thing the other day, actually, when I tried to text
0: the boys. He tries to use Siri, remember?
1: Oh, that was very funny.
0: Yeah.
1: Typos all over the place. Yeah. And then
0: so you're using the voice messages now. That's good. That's good.
1: Yeah. How many times back and forth did you go? Because I heard a number of times.
0: Oh.
1: I'm upstairs. I didn't hear him once. I didn't hear him. I heard him once, and I was like, that sounds like Sexy.
2: I did think to myself, I was like, I wonder what Woods would think about
0: Mim messaging his wife.
1: Now you know.
2: No, not me. Mim calling me sexy.
0: Yeah, but you messaged her back as well. So your good friend in that instance would have called Woody and been like, hey, mate, just so you know, your wife called me sexy. She's texting me.
1: That's
0: what I would have done.
1: Yeah. And you haven't brought it up with me.
0: That's what I would have done.
1: You've had 4 days. I've given you four days to bring it up and you've kept it a secret. Now it's weird that it's a secret.
2: Well, no, I thought it would have been weirder if I was like, because then it like legitimizes it. You know what I mean? Like, I think she might be into me, mate. Like, watch your back. Like, you know what I mean? Like, that's way worse.
1: Is that what you think?
2: Well, I don't know. You're telling the story, mate.
0: She's only human.
1: She's only
0: human. We've been through it.
1: We've got two children.
0: She's only human, mate.
1: We've got two children. Go and have your chucky milk and get out of here.
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0: game, would it? Hope you're having a great drive home. Hey, guys, right now is the time. All of you listening right now, you are involved in the swap meet as we kick off trading Paris's book to an engagement ring. It is Book to Bling.
1: Will and Woody's swap meet. Swap the deal. Keep the good energy with Glowbird.
0: So the trades are now live, Woods. Trading is now live. We're going to be trading every single day. Trading, swapping, for want of a better word. We start with an item. We will then swap with one of you guys. We will swap, we will swap, we will swap, and we will swap every single day until we get what we have come here for. We're not doing this. This isn't our first rodeo, as they say. We're doing this with, as you can probably hear, the confidence that we've got. We've traded before from some anti-aging wrinkle cream all the way to a 40-foot yacht. We've traded from an open packet of peanuts to a trip to Paris return. Like, we make dreams come true in this segment.
2: Absolutely. No, we absolutely do. It's the only thing that we can be arrogant about. I reckon we could have an engagement ring by the end of the week, Wilbur. I'm that confident. So again, the first item, and you can get involved right now. The first item we have got is a psychology book. It's about abnormal psychology.
0: Yes.
2: Specifically, it's 10 years old. If you want that, call us now and make us a trade. Offer us something else. Now, we've got Paris here. Now, Paris, we are trying to get from this psychology book to an engagement ring for you. Can you tell us a bit more about the book? Can you sell it a bit more, Paris?
3: Yeah, absolutely. Well, good afternoon.
2: Afternoon.
3: So 10 years old, it goes through the full range of different disorders.
2: Wow.
3: It has personality disorders, mood disorders, sleep disorders, so all the fun stuff.
2: Great.
3: But it's also got some weird and wacky, wonderful history around psychology. So kind of going back in time, dabbles into a little bit of Freud.
0: Gorgeous. I am enjoying this. I think we get off the book.
2: Is there a fun...
0: I feel like we're devaluing it rather than valuing it right now.
2: I don't think so. I'm leaning in. Paris, something my wife likes to do is put books around the house as like a design aesthetic. Is the front cover nice to look at?
3: Well, the front cover is a giant person's face. It is very grayscale, so if you're into the neutral tones, that works.
2: Ooh, that works.
0: Lovely.
3: She has got...
0: Paris, let's talk a little bit about you and your partner, I reckon.
2: That's a good sell.
0: Let's talk about you and your partner. So we're starting with the psych book, by the way. The phone lines are open if you'd like to trade for that. Or you can text us if you'd like to make a swap for the psychology book. But the end goal here, let's talk about that. The end goal is, of course, an engagement ring. So can we hear it? There's a few questions I've got on the back end about, let's talk about your partner. Like, how long have you been together? Is there a reason that you're angling for an engagement ring? Is it something that he wants you to do, or are you proposing yourself? Like, how is this working?
3: Yeah, so he's definitely in on it as well. He is completely on board, which I'm quite happy about. We've been together for 4 years, but we actually met during COVID and went on a few dates during COVID and then kind of lost distance through the lockdowns.
2: Oh.
3: And then post-COVID got together. Kind of no question about it. We just came like attached at the hip. And his name is also Paris. So that's a bit of a fun story.
2: Wow.
3: Yeah.
0: Excuse me, his name's Paris?
3: As well, yeah. So P1 and P2, or good Paris and bad Paris, depending on the day.
2: So if you get married, you'll have exactly the same name. Because if you are going to take his name or that you're going to keep your name, you'll have exactly the same name.
3: Yeah, exactly the same name,
2: It's totally wild.
3: Yeah.
0: What?
2: It's like Taylor Lautner.
0: Like Taylor Lautner.
2: Yeah, Taylor Lautner's married to Taylor Lautner.
0: What? Hey, on Paris, why hasn't he proposed to you yet? We'll cover off the name stuff later.
3: He supported me through all of my studies, and then he took a step sideways in his career as well, so I've supported him through that. And it's been, a lot of career progression, which has kind of made everything else take a bit of a back seat.
0: When you say career progression, do you mean like, when you say supported, do you mean like paid for financially?
3: Haven't paid, say, financially for his career, but each one of us has kind of carried the household at different points in time.
2: Oh, beautiful.
3: Yeah.
2: Beautiful. Okay. Look, Paris, the first step of getting you towards an engagement ring is taking a step forward from 10-year-old psychology book. So we need your help. I mean, I don't want to say offer us anything, but right now it does feel like we're in the basement.
0: Yeah, 100%. This is where the swap starts, Woods. This is the glory of the swap.
2: If you've got something lying around your house that is trash to you, like you want to get rid of it, call us now. We will take that off your hands.
4: Yeah, yeah.
2: And you will receive a psychology book. It goes through all the disorders. And does the history of psychology.
0: Does it be on personality disorders?
2: Mate, they're great.
0: Shimmy, shimmy, yo. Give us a call. Texas Paris and her partner can't afford an engagement ring. This is the beginning of the swap meet. Make us a trade right now for her psych book. And let's kick this thing off. Will and Woody.
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0: Everyone, welcome. You've just tuned in at the right time because we are swapping from a psychology book to an engagement ring. It is Book to Bling.
1: Will and Woody's Swap Meet. Swap the deal. Keep the good energy with Glowbird.
0: Righty, Woods. So trading one item a day, every day on the radio, swapping from an old psychology book of Paris's so that she can get all the way up to an engagement ring with something that her and her partner are dying to do, get engaged. They haven't got the ring. They can't afford a ring. So we're here to help them out very happily. We've asked you guys. We've thrown open the text line. We've thrown open the phone line and we've arrogantly crowed that we'll get this engagement ring by the end of the week. Before we move on, I want to just check in with Paris very quickly. Paris, what's the minimum amount that you would like the ring to cost?
2: Oh, at this point, I'd be happy with anything, to be honest.
3: It's good to know. We'll keep that audio. That's good to know.
0: Yeah, that is good to know.
3: And I'm going
0: to
3: be honest, Paris, we're off to a slow start. Not getting a huge amount of demand for the
0: first item's always a tough one, though.
3: Yeah.
0: Just a psychology textbook.
3: It greases the wheels a little bit, if you will, Paris. The 10-year-old psychology book, no one wants it. But, Michael, we might be in a situation where we have to take
0: it. No, we're not. Don't tell him that.
3: We're going to make a trade every day.
0: Don't tell him that. Lots of other people calling.
3: I've told him, mate. Michael.
0: That's just bad business.
4: Hey, Will. How are you?
3: Hello, Michael. Hello, Michael. Firstly, thanks for calling. secondly.
0: Any texts?
3: What would you like to offer us for the psychology book, Michael?
4: So I've got I don't know the exact name of it, but it's one of those Samsung picture frames that plays music.
3: A dictaphone, did you say?
0: No, a Samsung picture frame that plays music.
3: Oh, yeah. Michael.
0: Sorry,
3: it's a picture frame. So you just put a photo in it, like a frame.
4: I think you put a photo in it, or it might be digital.
0: It's digital.
4: I have no idea.
0: I'm pretty sure it's digital.
3: Michael, how do you not know?
0: Still in the box.
4: Well, I received it as a gift. It's still in the box.
0: Still in the box.
4: User.
0: Hang on a second.
3: Michael.
0: I think he's going to take it.
3: Why did you not like that as a gift, Mike? What a great gift.
4: It's amazing, but again, I'm not a Samsung user. I actually was planning on selling it. But I'm a psych student, so I feel like there's a bit of value in receiving the book.
3: Michael, hold the line. Now, I hate to do it, but all of a sudden people are calling.
0: Woods,
3: what's up, Will?
0: This is worth like 250.
5: Don't sell it. Because he might sell it. You just told him that there was no one else there, and we had to take it.
3: Bluffing?
0: No, you weren't.
3: No, I was just bringing in the people. Now, sorry. So, okay,
0: Michael, can I keep going?
3: Please hold the line. No, I think stop talking.
0: Is it a Samsung? Can I just talk to Michael again, please?
3: Yeah.
0: Michael, is it a Samsung Music Frame?
4: Yeah.
0: Is that what it's called? Samsung Music Frame.
4: Yeah, I'm just not at home at the moment, so I can't.
0: Oh, you can't. That's the model.
3: That's nice.
4: From memory, I think it's worth a good couple of hundred, maybe about the $600 mark.
3: $600? Michael, amazing. Well, you know, I mean, I think at its best, $600, but I'm sure it'd be struggle to resell for that amount of money, Michael. I was going to quickly go to Rachel. Rachel, what would you like to offer us for the psychology book?
6: A costume jewelry ring.
3: Thanks, Rachel. Michael, we're gonna take the frame. We're taking the frame. So, congratulations.
0: Thanks, Michael.
3: You're now the happy owner of Abnormal Psychology, the book.
4: Awesome.
3: Unreal.
4: I'm excited. Thank you.
3: Mate, we're pumped as well.
0: Pleasure, Mike.
3: We're pumped as well.
0: Pleasure, mate.
3: Oh, mate, we'll put you back to the producers so you can figure out all the nitty-gritty of us getting
0: these
3: that.
0: These are new. So, this is brand new, this thing, a Samsung Music Frame. It's worth a bit.
3: And if this is exciting
0: it's
3: you...
0: Worth, no, it was. It's worth like $700.
3: It's extraordinary. I love Michael.
0: What just happened?
3: If he was physically here, I'd kiss him.
0: If you want that, by the way, then text us. You can have that. Just make us a trade for that, for a $700 Samsung LS60D music frame speaker.
3: We'll have an engagement ring by Thursday.
0: Oh, mate, by tomorrow.
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3: Hi, I'm Hannah Davies. Australia has made it 5 in a row at the T20 Women's World Cup, downing India by 6 wickets at Lord's. Elise Perry and Ash Gardner coming together to power the Aussies home, pulling off a record chase. Australia faced the West Indies in the first semi-final. Chelsea Randall has announced her retirement from AFLW. The former Crows skipper has played 80 games since her debut in 2017, but issues relating to concussion has triggered the decision to quit. And Dutch swimmer Maurits Steenbergen has broken a 9-year-old 100-metre freestyle record in Italy.
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0: Hope you're having a wonderful drive home. It is Will and Woody. Woods has been, was sick yesterday. You've had the flu over the weekend, Woods.
1: Oh, mate, awful. Bedridden.
0: Yes. It's been, sounds like it's been intense.
1: Like actually, like horrific.
0: Really?
1: I ordered
0: worst flu you've had?
1: I don't think I've ever had the flu. That's the thing.
0: Oh, yeah.
1: I think I've previously thought I've had the flu.
0: Yeah, nah.
1: And then it's like, no.
0: Really
1: no.
0: Knocks you out. Yeah, see, no, I always find it really funny when people say, oh, I've just got the flu. And I'm like, well, if I was standing here talking to you and you wouldn't have the flu.
1: Even that sentence, there's no just had the flu.
0: No.
1: The flu is as bad as it gets.
0: Take a week.
1: It's, mate, take a week off.
0: It rides you, doesn't it?
1: Wiped me.
0: Yeah.
1: And there's no joy in the downtime. I've never been to medical school.
0: We know.
1: But I would think that in medical school there is at some point a moment where lecturers are teaching these young and promising future doctors that you can never, ever laugh at a patient. I would imagine it's like cardinal sin number one.
0: You're very sensitive about this.
1: I'm just a sensitive boy.
0: No, I'm very sensitive about the health thing.
1: But you are getting vulnerable people, vulnerable sick people coming to see you, and it should be known.
0: What did you ask?
1: Okay, let me run it through. At the back end of my illness, I was getting to the point where I could start watching a little bit of TV. So I'd watch the Kylie documentary.
0: Yeah.
1: Now, part of the Kylie documentary is obviously her talking about getting really ill, which was really quite moving when she got diagnosed with breast cancer.
0: Mm.
1: I go to a video FaceTime with a doctor.
0: Yeah.
1: Okay. Because I was like, I think I've got the flu, but it's more the night before. I actually left the bed because I got so hot to try and cool myself down.
0: Mm.
1: I'm laying down on my lawn in my boxer shorts, and I just said, "Why?
0: Wow!
1: Sorry, I can laugh now, but that was sad.
0: I don't think you've ever been like properly sick before.
1: No,
0: did you have COVID? Did you ever get COVID?
1: I did. Yeah, I did in
0: Darwin. I don't think you did.
1: No, I did. Because I had to lock down.
0: I don't think you did, mate.
1: No, I was in a quarantine.
0: That's just precautionary. That doesn't mean you got the virus.
1: Oh, yeah. Okay, maybe I didn't have it.
0: I don't think you did.
1: Maybe I've never been sick. Being sick sucks. I'm having this telehealth with this guy, and because Mim's saying to me, I don't know if you need to because it sounds like you've got the flu.
0: Yeah. They're all going to say the same thing. Just go to bed,
1: rest,
0: stay in bed.
1: Hydrate, all of that, right? And I'm like, it's something else going on. So I'm having this telehealth with the guy, and he's going, it sounds like you've got influenza A. And he said, you can go and get a test if you want, but it's too late for me to give you this antiviral, which you can do in the first 3 days. That's great for everyone to know, by the way. PSA, if you think you've got the flu, get the antiviral quick, and then it won't be as intense.
0: Mate, this is crazy that you're so animated about this.
1: People need to be talking about the flu more. All right, I need to raise some awareness for the flu. Okay, we get to the end of the telehealth, and he's rapping, and I go, wait, mate. I watched the Kylie documentary yesterday, and she mentioned that before she got diagnosed with cancer that she was feeling really tired and run down.
0: Oh, God.
1: I think I've got cancer.
0: No, you didn't.
1: And he laughed at my face. He laughed, like audibly laughed, and then said, I'm really sorry about that. And he goes, but that is completely outrageous and you don't have cancer. He said, go and lie down. Doctor was also looking at a man that was covered in a compression bandage over his head, like he'd just come out of heart surgery.
0: You had a bandage over your head.
1: I had a bandage over my head to take away from the pain of the headache.
0: Oh, my God.
2: Just so clinical of men when they get sick. Like, you have no tolerance for any type of pain.
1: I know.
2: You don't go through any your entire life.
1: I know. Mim was laughing at me.
0: It's really embarrassing. You've come back today like almost like you've had 40 years in the desert. Like, I don't know what
1: I've got a lot of things to say. I've written down a lot of things. I've got a lot of thoughts. That'll change the world.
0: You had a couple of days off with the flu.
1: No, mate. I'm changing my life.
3: 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Now.
4: Hello, I'm Monique Crichton. Tech giants could soon be forced to provide documents showing they're doing all they can to enforce Australia's social media ban for under 16s, as well as doubling the potential fines. Communications Minister Annika Wells says new legislation will help to bolster the eSafety Commissioner's case in court.
5: The eSafety Commissioner asks these tech companies to provide information on a monthly basis. Being able to compel documents means she can require, like with the police investigation, maybe minutes, emails, evidence between third-party providers.
4: The Liberal Party is failing to get much traction under new leader Angus Taylor, the party's primary vote slumping to an historic low of 17%, Labor's support rising to 33%, now back above One Nation on 29. The Bureau's warning of an active week on the weather front. Forecaster Dean Naramore says much of the country's southeast will cop heavy rain and storms.
6: 10 to 30 millimetres for much of Victoria, southern South Australia, Tasmania, pretty much all of inland New South Wales, and even into southwest Queensland.
4: The death toll from twin quakes in Venezuela has topped 1,450, while at least 3,000 people have been injured. Europe continues to swelter, with Germany in the grip of extreme heat, the World Health Organization linking at least 1,300 excess deaths to high temperatures over the past week or so. And Britney Spears often makes headlines, but now it's her sons, Sean Preston and Jaden James, walking the runway at Paris Fashion Week.
3: Your sport. Now.
4: In sport, Queensland coach Billy Slater's backed Pat Carrigan to be fit for next week's NRL State of Origin showdown. The Broncos star has been recalled for the decider despite not having played a game in over a month following ankle surgery.
7: Anyone that's been involved with him knows what sort of professional he is, and he'll be right to play.
4: Queensland's booked in a couple of dates with the Socceroos after their World Cup tournament is well and truly over. Townsville and Brisbane hosting matches between Australia and Brazil in late September. That's the latest in news and sport.
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13: Showers heading into the evening. On the waters, northerlies up to 20 knots and seas to 2 metres. Tonight's lows are ranging from 7 in Whyalla to 11 in Port Pirie. Tuesday is expecting possible showers. On the waters, northwesterlies to 20 knots and seas to 1.5 metres. Top temps are ranging from 15 in the Clare Valley, getting up to 18 in Port Augusta.
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0: We're reliving our swap meet as we trade from a psychology textbook to a $10,000 diamond engagement ring, swapping with you guys on the radio. That's very, very shortly. Right up next, though, Woods.
1: We're just going to figure out through, I think, healthy discussion in the scenario that one of us had to be killed and eaten by a tiger, which one would it be? I'm not going to say any more than that. No one can argue yet. We'll start it up next on Will and Woody.

0: Good afternoon, everyone. It is Will and Woody. Hope you're having a wonderful drive home, Woods.
1: Ever been to the circus in Russia, Will?
0: No.
1: You haven't?
0: No.
1: You're a well-travelled man.
0: No, I haven't. Oh, I think I've seen this story.
1: But where I want to go after the story excites me more because I think the whole team is going to start fighting.
0: Oh, so, wow. That's not good.
1: You know the story. There's a circus in Russia. The fence falls when there's the tiger tamers out there. The tiger goes into the crowd. Wild.
0: Yeah, it is wild. The wildest thing about it, though, for people that haven't seen it, is the fact that a lot of people just stay seated.
1: Crazy.
0: It's like there's a couple who just sit there.
1: Russians.
0: You know what I mean? Like, it's
1: one
0: Russia.
1: One of the wild things would happen in Russia.
0: Well, I'm sure many of them have had face-to-face encounters with a bear.
1: Sure. Yeah, oh, bears.
0: Do you know what I mean?
1: Like, they're used to dangerous wildlife. That's all you were saying there. Now, Will, where I want to get to, which I think could tear apart this team, is I want to take you to a little hypothetical situation.
0: Okay.
1: Because I always find it interesting that most of us don't know how we would be in an emergency situation or a life and death situation. We like to think that we would be brave, but I think a lot of us would turn into cowards. So, Will, I want to run a little hypothetical with you.
0: Yes.
1: We decide to take the team to a circus in Russia.
0: Yep.
1: Okay. We're all sitting in the front row, our entire radio team.
0: Yep.
1: Okay. Now, in this hypothetical, one of us dies.
0: Oh.
1: One of us gets attacked by the tiger.
0: Okay.
1: Open discussion for the team. Who do we think that should be?
0: Oh, as in like we sacrifice someone.
1: We the only way for us to get out of there is to sacrifice one person in our radio team.
2: Can I go first?
1: Oh, whoa. Okay. Wow. Okay. Well, button pusher Tommy.
0: On the attack, which means he's worried. He's worried.
1: Right. Go on, Tommy.
2: Well, if I was to be sacrificed, that would just be homophobic.
0: You can't bring that into it. You can't bring that.
2: Why not?
0: Well, I won't be bringing that into it when I throw you. Or whoever I'm throwing. I won't be thinking about that.
2: Well, I would. If I was to die, I would be thinking Will's homophobic for throwing me in front of the tiger.
1: Yeah, but you're dead.
0: You're dead.
1: You won't think
0: dead.
1: Of it for too long.
0: And I'm sure they'll yeah. Look, I just don't think we can take that into consideration in this.
1: What we can take into consideration,
0: I might get cancelled afterwards. Yeah. There's all that.
2: Just
0: but
2: saying.
0: There's a lot there.
2: Well, now if at the end of this segment you've decided to put me in front of the line, it's out there.
1: Oh, wow. Well played, actually, Tom. Now forever we are homophobes if we sacrifice Tom. Now, that is a shame. Now, I'd like to quickly say something before we go out to other people.
0: Mm-hmm.
1: I don't think it's fair to be allowing my two young girls to be raised without a father. So that's not fair. Because I would sacrifice myself. I'm someone who goes, you know what, I've had a great life. I'm 38.
0: You're a coward.
1: No, mate.
0: You'd be gone.
1: No, I'm not.
0: Well, for me, the choice is obvious. Annalise, where are you at?
3: I had Tom initially, but I don't want to be homophobic.
1: So
3: I might move to Liv.
2: Interesting from you.
1: Liv. Yeah. Okay, let's go to Liv then. So Liv, why shouldn't it be you?
4: Because then it would be misogynistic and 25% racist.
0: Not if we get Annalise to throw you.
1: True.
0: Oh, no, you're throwing the race in there. Sorry, I didn't the race factors. Yeah.
1: Race.
0: Yeah.
1: What's your main factor here?
0: We're in Russia.
1: Just who deserves to die? What's your...
0: Just who would I easily live without?
1: Should we go to EP Joe?
0: Yeah.
1: Joe.
4: If we're going off workload to do with the radio show, because the radio show lives after this event, like it does
0: that's a
4: period.
0: That's a good thing to think about.
4: The show goes on. And the show doesn't go on without me.
0: Defending yourself. No one's attacked anyone yet.
4: I would love to throw a name out there.
1: Okay.
4: Like the man Daniel.
0: Wow. Who's without an intercom?
4: And I knew that before I threw him under the bus.
0: I don't even know if he's listening, to be honest. Clever. And we mentioned Mark occasionally. He's the audio producer on the show. I mean, in terms of the show going to air and the show going on, he's arguably the most pivotal cog.
1: Yeah.
0: So I think that's a pretty wild thing to be doing.
3: Darcy.
0: Yeah, sexy Darcy.
3: Sexy Darcy.
0: That's where my money is.
3: I can hold a camera. Sexy. I can post on socials. I know the passwords.
0: The cameras much run themselves.
1: Last in, first out.
5: Yeah, let's think about this, right?
0: Yeah.
5: If I'm not there.
0: Yeah.
5: Who's filming you guys getting eaten by a tiger? That's a viral video.
1: We all have iPhones.
0: Oh, no, yeah. That's a good point.
5: No, but you don't do it like me.
1: He knows the algorithms.
3: He knows vertical.
0: He's also the youngest.
1: it's definitely a factor. Although he's lived a life. He's mates with Russell Crowe. He's worked with him.
0: Yeah.
1: Worked with Liam Hemsworth.
0: Yeah.
3: So arguably, sorry. Oh, yeah, yeah. Arguably, that'd be good.
0: Oh, yeah, yeah.
3: That'd be great publicity because that for the show. Oh, yeah. Darcy dies and then Russell Crowe sending a message to Will and Woody.
1: That's actually Because you're right. Darcy
0: Russell Crowe does the eulogy at Sexy Darcy's funeral.
5: No, but then, like, that reflects poorly on you guys, that you let me get eaten.
0: It all reflects badly on us, mate. We're throwing someone to a tiger.
1: And you'll look like a hero. Darcy, forever you will be a hero. And we've got footage of him in movies and whatnot.
5: You know, I think I could take the tiger anyway. So
3: the montage would be unbelievable.
1: Yeah, it's perfect. He's also a great actor, so he'd do a great death.
5: I'll take the tiger on. Don't even worry.
1: Don't break the hypothetical. Someone's dying here, Darcy.
0: Oh, so Darcy dies. That's what we want to do. You're also a straight white guy, so it has to happen.
3: And single.
1: And single.
0: Wow, Annalise, came from a single person. Yeah, wow. So the knives are out.
1: Pretty much saying no one will miss you, Darcy.
5: We love you too.
0: We love you, Darcy. Magic.

0: Will and Woody, and right now, Woods, it is the moment that everyone has been waiting for. Make us a trade.
1: Will and Woody swap me.
2: It's a trade.
1: From trash.
2: We want to go from
3: a 10-year-old psychology textbook
1: to treasure.
3: My dream item is an engagement ring so my partner can finally propose to me.
4: Let's call it book to bling.
2: Right now, we're up to
5: it's one of those Samsung picture frames that plays music.
2: Michael, we're going to take the frame.
1: Come and make a trade. Will and Woody swap meet. Swap the deal. Keep the good energy with Glowbird.
0: Michael made that picture frame and that bit of audio there sound very unsexy, Woods, and it's not. It's just not.
6: I don't think he actually realised what he had. He doesn't have the internet because we did a quick internet search. It is a $600 Samsung picture frame that, as he said, plays music. I mean, You've also made it very unsexy.
0: Don't fill here. That wasn't a challenge for you. I wasn't throwing to you.
6: I was leaning in.
0: I know you were trying. You're making it worse.
6: And I think it's awesome.
0: You're making it worse.
6: I think speakers look cumbersome in houses.
0: Right.
6: Cumbersome, Will.
0: That's basically what it is. So it's actually an amazing speaker, incredible speaker, really. And you just get it hanging on your wall. So if you want a Bluetooth speaker in your house that's sexy, you can put a great photo in it as well.
6: Yeah.
0: It's seamless. These are blowing off the shelves.
6: Imagine someone coming over to your house and you being like, hey, why don't we set the mood? And the person going,
0: Where's the sound coming from? How are you doing it?
6: I'm sorry to inform you, but you don't have a speaker. And you go, well, actually,
0: I
6: do. Boom, the music starts playing. They start searching around. Where the hell is that coming from? It's coming from the picture frame, Bozo.
0: Bozo?
6: Yeah, and that's just like ultimate. Like you have all power over that person.
0: Not that you'd want that necessarily.
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0: So what we're going to do...
6: I've never had it.
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0: $600.
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0: Make us a trade now. This is the second trade on our way from book to bling. 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Phone lines are now open. 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

0: It's Will and Woody. Hope you're having a wonderful drive home. If you're just joining the show, we have begun officially a brand new swap meet, trading on the radio every single day, turning your trash into treasure. This time around, Woods, we are turning a psychology textbook into an engagement ring, or as we're calling it, book to bling.
1: Will and Woody's swap meet. 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
2: Now, as you said, Wilbur, we need to make a trade every single day. We currently have in our possession a Samsung music picture frame. Retails at $600. This thing is hot. It's new. It's in the box.
0: Yeah, you said to me in the song just then, which I think is very true. I'm not sure if people are getting this, but it's in the box. Just sell it.
2: We're effectively saying we've got $600 right now. Make a trade for $600. Like, give us a crap item for $600.
0: That's well, not crap.
2: No, sorry.
0: Not crap.
2: Didn't mean to say crap.
0: Not crap. Keep in mind, crap. End goal here is engagement ring, and we spoke to Paris's husband, and he said he wants the engagement ring to be a minimum $10,000 ring.
2: And that's fair enough.
0: That's so it can't be crap. We've got to get from $600,000 to $10,000 somehow.
2: Right. I bite thy tongue.
0: Yes.
2: Kira, what would you like for the Samsung picture frame?
3: Hey, boys. How you going?
0: Good, Kira.
2: Great, Kira.
0: Very good.
3: Okay, so mine's a little bit different. I've just moved into a house and the landscaping was not included. So I want someone to finish my landscaping, backyard and front.
2: I'm not sure if you've got the concept of what we're doing here. We're offering a Samsung picture frame that plays music, not free landscaping.
0: Kira, are you offering something?
3: Yeah, I'm offering a half-dead house plant, which I bought, not dead, but it can be revived.
0: Okay.
2: No, I appreciate that, Kira, but
0: what happened there?
2: No idea.
0: What happened there?
2: I don't know. Kira's got lost.
0: Someone to do my landscaping.
2: I think it's worth just...
0: Oh, wow.
2: Just a quick stop down here.
0: Oh, wow.
2: It's really simple.
0: Yes.
2: We have a Samsung picture frame. Yes. You are offering us
0: something.
2: Make
0: it a trade, guys.
2: That's all it is.
0: The oldest deal to time.
2: We're not doing your landscaping.
0: Make us a trade. We'll swap you for something.
2: There's no additional stuff outside.
0: Yes.
2: It's a straight trade.
0: Yes.
2: Brendan, what do you want to offer us?
4: How are you?
2: We're good, Brendan. We're good.
4: That's good. I have a vintage special edition Chewbacca doll.
2: Here we go.
4: Ready for a trade.
2: We're talking life size, Brendan, or like a...
4: Nah,
2: small...
4: it's not life size. It's maybe about, I don't know, like 20, 30 centimetres.
2: Okay, so a pretty small one, but you said limited edition and legit. How much did you pay for it? Be honest with us, Brendan.
4: I paid nothing for it.
2: Okay.
4: It was given to me.
2: By who?
0: It was given to you.
2: By who?
4: Yeah. By who?
2: Yeah.
4: Let's just say
0: why does this need to get weird? Don't make it weird. Yeah, cool. We'll keep it in
2: a neighbor.
0: Hey, Brendan, is it legit though? Has it got the Star Wars insignia on it? You know, is it a legit Chewbacca doll or is it a bit of a knockoff? Be honest.
4: I don't know if it's a legit.
0: You got it from your neighbor. Don't know if it's legit. There's all sorts of questions there, Brendan. Yeah.
2: Suspect Chewbacca doll.
0: What is going on today? I tell you what.
2: This could be a big backward step, Wilbur. Joy, save us. We've got the Samsung picture frame. It's effectively a speaker. It's awesome. What do you want to offer us for that?
5: I've got a 2015 MacBook Pro. It's fully functional. It's a bit old, but it's fully functional.
0: 2015, that's 11 years old.
2: MacBook Pro, though.
0: It's 11 years old.
2: How old's mine?
5: It's a 16-inch, if that helps.
2: 16-inch?
5: Biggest display.
2: It's big. I think a 2015 MacBook Pro that's still... Why are you wanting to give it away,
0: bad
2: Joy?
0: Bad trade.
5: I don't know. It's just been sitting there for a while because I've got a new laptop.
0: That's bad trade.
2: What do you mean?
0: Hang on.
2: Will, slow down. This is a working, operating MacBook laptop. 16-inch.
0: We're currently sitting on a working, operating, still-in-the-box $650 speaker.
2: So what do you want, the half-dead plant? Or the Chewbacca doll next-door neighbour.
0: I think we can do better.
2: Yeah, but we don't have the time.
0: Do you reckon?
2: That this is the way that it works.
0: Do you reckon?
2: Hang on.
0: Do we have to make a trade today?
2: I feel like we have to make a trade.
0: I'm sitting on the speaker right now. That neither of them is appealing. That's backwards.
2: I think a laptop potentially gets more demand than a...
0: It's
2: Samsung.
0: 11 years old. You could get a brand new laptop.
2: Yeah.
0: You get a brand new laptop for a lot, for like, would do exactly what you want. That's 11 years old. It's going to die in 5 years. It's going to die in 2 years.
2: 5 years of laptop time. That's 5 years.
0: Joy, what have you predominantly used the laptop for?
5: Mostly for uni. Yeah.
2: Okay. No big downloads, Joy?
5: No. I like to clean for you. I'm throwing a charger.
0: You're throwing the... We expected the charger. Joy, how dare you?
2: Will, this is an obvious trade.
0: I feel
2: trade.
0: Like this is a real backward step.
2: Okay, we've got Amanda here. We've got Amanda as well. Amanda, what would you like to offer us for the Samsung picture frame that plays music?
6: I've got an IKEA couch. I've only had it for a few years. It is so cozy and comfy. You sink into it and I don't need it anymore. And it's even got a spare cover. You can take them off and wash them.
0: People want couches.
2: People want couches.
6: It's dark red, and then you can switch it over to aqua blue.
2: Thanks, Amanda. Good sell. I'm talking to my colleague here.
0: Good gear at IKEA.
2: Couches are cumbersome. Second time I've said that word today. Couches, they're annoying. People have couches, I think.
0: No, they don't. They fly. You haven't looked on Marketplace in a while, my friend. Let me tell you, the couches fly off Marketplace. Good ones.
2: Really?
0: Fly off.
2: Really?
0: They're hard to get. A good secondhand couch is hard to get. As in, without paying, because the shit ones people put on their nature strip and the good ones people charge too much for.
2: Yeah, okay.
0: I feel like this is right in the sweet spot.
2: You think couch?
0: Would you rather an 11-year-old laptop or a brand new couch?
2: Laptop.
0: We differ then.
2: Where would you put the couch?
0: No, go to the laptop.
2: Where would you put the couch?
0: No, go to the laptop.
2: You reckon?
0: No, I don't. But you feel like you're strong on it. I'm not that strong on it.
2: I am strong on it. Joy.
0: That's a bad idea.
2: Joy.
5: Hi.
2: We're taking the 2015 laptop, my friend.
5: Amazing.
2: Yes, you are so welcome. No worries at all.
5: Fantastic.
2: Will was trying to bluff me there and he thought that if he gave me the power, I'd flip. I haven't flipped.
0: I didn't think.
2: I think it's a great trade. Joy, you're going home with a Samsung picture frame. And we've got ourselves a laptop, guys. It is a working MacBook 16-inch. Use it as a TV.
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0: Hope you're having a wonderful drive home. It is Will and Woody. You and I attempted to eat all 100,000 calories of the office mini-mart.
1: Yeah, so it's like a self-serve mini-mart here in the office. It's new, so we were very excited about it. If you need more of a description, it looks like half an aisle from like a 7-Eleven, effectively. 100,000 calories, though. Yep. We just thought, we're capable. We're two grown adults.
0: That's right.
1: We can do this.
0: Yes.
1: Now, before I play the montage of our attempt at the 100,000 calories,
0: yep.
1: I think it is worth mentioning, because it doesn't come up in the package you're about to hear.
0: Mm.
1: I ate double the amount of calories as
0: Not
1: you.
0: Quite double.
1: More than double.
0: You are also the one who spewed first. So if I had to push myself that hard and spewed, then I could have done it too. Anyway, here is us eating the mini mart.
2: Good afternoon, everyone. Crowd goes wild. We appreciate the support.
3: Bora Markets, who are doing the mini mart, hampering up the food that we've eaten, and they're going to give it to people who have been through the justice system.
1: And I feel good. Yeah, I feel amazing.
3: You don't look good. You don't smell good either. You went out for a big bike ride to start the day. Didn't eat lunch.
1: I'm still in my cycling kit. Got the Leica on for the stretch of my stomach. We've had lots of chips. We've gone through two of the microwave meals.
3: Yep.
1: Excuse me. There's going to be a bit of that. The next couple of hours.
3: One of us spews, we're out.
1: So my mouth is really starting to hurt from all the chips. Just around Elise, you're on the stats today.
4: Yes. So you've got 426 items that you need to eat today.
1: Are you struggling?
4: The show's
1: been going for 5 minutes.
3: Feeling delirious.
1: Delirium's fine. Embrace the sugar high.
3: Right, have another microwave meal. Have a Palmer, brother. Have a cheese and crackers.
1: I think the timing to change things up right now with the chef to put together a meal of all the stuff.
3: You stink. So much.
1: I don't care. The live stream can't smell me. Roy Sheen here, who's a chef. What items did you grab from the mini mart for us?
5: 3 Pringles, 2 packs of Mi Goreng, and some cheese and crackers. We have a spring onion oil noodle with cheesy mash.
3: Genius.
5: So technically, it's pomme aligote.
1: Pello Gallimami.
3: Have you tried it yet?
1: What's it called again? A polo.
5: Pomme aligote.
1: I'm getting a real sugar high and I can't. My thoughts are all frazzled.
3: Pogalomami.
1: I'll put my chocolate brownie down.
5: Put it down.
1: And I'll have some pogalome.
3: If you want to view this with your own eyes, see a couple of very sick men who are steadily losing their minds. I think it's jerky 4:30.
1: My brain just is not working.
3: Oh, no, mine's really slowing down.
1: Jerky 4:30 means that in the next song, we're going to be trying to crunch through as much jerky as we can. I think we're aiming for 10. I can tell you right now, we're not going to get 10.
3: 70,000 calories to go.
6: Hey, Will, Woody, it's Soph Monk here.
3: Oh.
6: I heard that you're going to eat a mini-mart. I am so jealous. That's been my childhood dream.
1: She is a genuine legend. Sophie Monk.
3: Legend.
1: She's outstanding.
3: She's a legend.
1: She's a legend. I just feel so delirious.
3: I'm loving the plot.
4: So you've eaten over 9 packets of chips combined.
3: Celebrate with caramello
1: corollary. Here we go.
3: Why wouldn't we?
1: Here we go.
3: Let's keep it ticking, baby.
1: And down it goes, down the hatch.
3: We are losing the plot.
1: Caramello koala. My heart is pounding hard. It feels like it's going to explode out of my chest. The producers have organised a special guest for us.
7: Hello, guys. It is Ariane Titmus here, and I am cheering you on for your Olympic gold moment.
3: Yes. I'm a bit delirious. Is this actually Ariane Titmus?
7: It is.
1: It's not an illusion. It's not an illusion.
3: Come on with her up next. My thoughts are not with me. They're with my family. Oh, no.
1: Spit. It was a spit. No. I just spat. Let's do the quiz. On we go.
3: You want to pass one of those caramello koalas? I don't mind if I do. Oh, couple of fresh ones. Caramello koalas.
1: Caramello. Sing it with me, Cara.
3: No, koala. Cara.
7: Yes.
3: Sorry, Kate. I'm so sorry, Cara. Cara, here we go. Sorry.
1: Okay. Here we go.
3: And I think we're going pretty well.
1: We're doing beautifully.
3: Just about to wash it down with another caramello. Koala. Koala, let's go. I'm going to be honest, the wheels are coming off. The rule is one of us vomits and we're both gone.
4: So far, you have consumed just under 10% of the mini mart. 9,083 calories. Will is in such delirium. He's so sweaty. Woody is like ripping the bucket that he has in front of him.
3: Oh, no, he's gone.
4: That's gone. Woody's just vomited.
3: The spew. Oh, he's gone. I was vomited in our goddamn live stream. I don't think we can call that a spit. You're so sweaty. It's like we're in a sauna. Oh, no. I think it's all going to come now.
8: Woody's fading into the sunset. He won't be finishing the show.
3: Look, I'm embarrassed.
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12: With Georgie and Tom.
9: Hey, that's us.
12: Yeah.
9: We've got to remember to say our names.
12: I've never been an anchor, mate. 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
9: Nah, you're doing well.
12: Thank
9: I love not doing it, so thank you.
12: A massive show coming up. I got a trip coming up and I'm a bit nervous about it. because if it was just me, I'd be okay. But there's kids and stuff like that. I want to get into it.
9: Fair enough.
12: Get your travel advice.
9: And then Are You Saying Something is back. This one is a real life thing that happened recently that blew my mind.
12: These are life's little conundrums, right?
9: Yeah. And it's, are you going to say something like, hey, you shouldn't have done that? Or do you just let it go?
12: All right, let's get into it next. We're Chat GNT.
8: Magic

0: Hey, this is Chat GNT with Georgie and Tom. What
1: you say? Are you saying something, babe?
2: Are you going to say something?
3: Are you going to say something?
4: What did she say?
0: Yes, this is where we solve life's little conundrums is a great way to put it. Are you saying something? So you see something, you experience something. Are you going to say something or are you going to let it go?
5: I love it. What do we got this week?
0: So this week it actually happened. And I'm going to tell you who it happened to, my husband Jumbie. Because he came home and he said, OMG, have I got an are you saying something? And I was like, oh, here we go.
5: There we go.
0: So he has a little running crew. It's his good mates that he's had for like 20 years, but they run on Thursday mornings. And afterwards they meet for a coffee. I don't know why you need this backstory, but just gives it context. He went to grab some waters because that's what's great is they've got cups there. You can get water while you wait for your coffee. So if you've been for a run, you need a little water. You don't just want to hit with the coffee. So he said there was a lady with a greyhound and the greyhound was cute, whatever, if you're into greyhounds. And
5: if you're into the ugliest dogs ever made.
0: But you know they need rescuing all the time.
5: I like them, but they're so hideous.
0: So this was a greyhound and it was with its owner and she went to get herself a cup of water and she got two cups of water and then she came over, sat down and gave one to the dog and it started going...
5: lap, lap, lap.
0: Lapping water out of a human...
5: Right.
0: Cup that once it's lapped its water, you go and you put in the dirty cup pile. And I'm sure, I've never seen a dishwasher there, but I'm sure they give them a bit of a hot wash before they go back out.
5: They'd have to wash them.
0: But are you saying something? Because to me, that is inappropriate to use a human cup for a dog at a cafe or a restaurant.
5: There was no bowl on the ground?
0: Yes, they provide a dog bowl there. There's dogs there all the time. Bowl. Totally. Or go up and say, can I have a takeaway cup for some water for my dog if the dog bowl wasn't there. You do not use a human cup.
5: That's a cracker. I think it's weird. It's it's weird straight up because it's an animal. You go, just use the bowl.
0: Yes.
5: And then if it had to drink out of a cup, I'm not sure why the dog has to drink out of a human cup.
0: Well, I wonder if she didn't see the bowl there or if the bowl wasn't out that day. But I frequent there a lot and there's always a bowl. Yeah.
5: So you would say, hey, there's a bowl down there. Don't use the cup.
0: Don't use the cup, mate. Like, I'm sorry. It's got four legs. It licks its bottom. There is no
5: way. Enough about Jumbie. Oh, man. Would I say something? Is she crazy? Has she got those big, bright-rimmed glasses and, like, red or purple hair?
0: He didn't describe her. He said she was an older lady. I reckon it's the oldies. But are you going to say something to the person feeding her dog from a human thing at a cafe?
5: No, I wouldn't. I wouldn't say anything, but I'd definitely like maybe take a photo and like rubbish her later to my friends. I'd go check out what this crazy woman did at the cafe. But like old people are a bit weird and, you know, unpredictable. I don't really want to mess with that.
0: Yeah.
5: And because some crazy people are like, this is my child.
0: Totally.
5: And so I don't want to mess with any of that.
0: Nah.
5: I'm sipping on my coffee.
0: Yeah.
5: And I'm just watching and laughing.
0: And would you have a water from there again the next time you go?
5: I reckon because you can't really catch much from a dog. If you think about it.
0: Worms?
5: Well.
0: No.
5: I've already got them. I reckon you can catch worse stuff from a human.
0: So true.
5: If you go to a hospital and go, I've been bitten by a dog, they're like, okay, we'll clean it out and give you some antibiotics. But if you're bitten by a human, they're like, quick, come with us. They give you like more powerful antibiotics.
0: Really?
5: Because the bacteria in human mouths are way worse.
0: And why are we pashing each other all the time? It's messed up.
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0: So, we've got a family holiday coming up soon.
1: So exciting. You're going to Bali?
0: 7 nights, Bali, in the Grand Hyatt Nusa Dua.
1: Oh, cool.
0: So we're not slumming it.
1: Nah.
0: We're not going to Ubud. We're not getting any monkey bites on the face. We're not getting any sepsis, nothing
1: but
0: like that.
1: Are you really in Bali if you don't visit some monkeys?
0: Get bitten by a monkey. If you don't get robbed or bitten by a monkey, are you really in Bali?
1: Exactly.
0: So I'm not excited at all. Everyone's going, this will be great, a family holiday, oh, you deserve it. There's no break when you're on holiday with two young children.
1: Someone once said to me, a holiday with kids is just a change of scenery.
0: Thank you. But you got less support. You have less. You don't have your friends or your family members to help out with babysitting. You don't have any of the toys that you would usually use at home.
1: So true.
0: You don't have regular routine or like if I'm at
1: you're naming things that like I'm like, well, yeah, I never thought of any of that.
0: Apart from the work side of it, it feels like a lot of work. The 6-hour plane trip,
1: yeah,
0: with two kids. How is that going to work? Are we going to buy them all headphones?
1: Probably. The only way to survive, and there'll be someone listening that goes, oh, we didn't need to do that. But for me, the only way to survive was screens, and our kids know that they get unlimited screens on aeroplanes. They don't get screens anywhere else, really, other than TV.
0: But my 2-year-old doesn't really get locked into the TV for too long. I reckon five minutes max.
1: Totally. How about a two-year-old?
0: Two-year-olds.
1: She will watch it for 2 seconds and then comes out and goes, Mom! And I'm like, oh, just watch TV.
0: Just sit there.
1: Just try and sit.
0: Daddy
1: relax.
0: Needs his small screen time. Yeah. You look at the big screen.
1: Yes.
0: And so I don't know how we're going to fill 6 hours. She's reaching peak two-year-old
1: as well.
0: Yeah,
1: that's
0: hitting her brother. She's biting. She's grabbing.
1: So I will say yes, we're trying to save money because we just bought a house. But we're also at that time with Elsie where traveling with that age sucks.
0: Yeah.
1: So
0: my wife booked this.
1: She booked it.
0: I had no say in it.
1: Really?
0: But I'm expected to go and do half of the work.
1: So she just went and booked it.
0: She bloody booked it.
1: That's interesting.
0: Because her friend is coming with us
1: as
0: a couple. So there's two couples.
1: And how many? And what are their kids?
0: And 4 kids. Same sort of age.
1: That's pretty good.
0: 2 and 5. Look, in the ideal scenario, the plane trip is good. And then we get some like couple time. There's a kids club. We put him in there.
1: Right.
0: But we went to the doctor because we're like, Mel's like, oh, we need our travel shots. I didn't even think of that.
1: Yeah.
0: Hep A and something else, tetanus or something.
1: Yeah.
0: And then she's like, okay, so there's dengue fever. So you need to slather them with mozzie. I haven't thought about dengue fever.
1: Mate.
0: She's like, don't drink the water and brush your teeth. Use a different one. I'm going to forget.
1: Oh, yeah.
0: Try and tell a 2-year-old not to drink the pool water.
1: Or
0: the shower water.
1: Or the
0: bath water.
1: Yeah.
0: She loves drinking bath water. That's like her favourite thing to do.
1: Because even when we went to Fiji, Louis and Max, they were maybe 1 and 2.5, like around that. And Max got hand, foot and mouth from the kids' club.
0: No.
1: We all got funny belly, Louis particularly diarrhea from the water because he can't have the water. And they give us bottles of water and we do our best. But, like, he's in the bath going, woo, sucking on a washer. You're like, what? How are you meant to stop that? So Fiji was a good test. We were like, great holiday, except far out, everyone got sick. So I'm not allowed to go to Bali. Half my family are going to be there and I'm going to be sitting in Brisbane.
0: So you're not going to go?
1: No, we're not.
0: Well, I'm going to go through with it.
1: Okay.
0: What if I pull out? How annoyed? Is that a sackable offence? How annoyed would Mel be?
1: Yeah.
0: If I just go, no, I can't go. I'm not going.
1: Mate.
0: Stay home.
1: That's breakup territory. You can't be doing that. You cannot be doing that. You're going to Bali, all right?
0: All right.
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0: This man makes its own alcohol and he's been getting accidentally drunk for 10 years.
1: What do you mean?
0: It's true. I kind of think...
1: accidentally?
0: This would be kind of good when you're young and then be like a hellscape when you're older.
1: Okay.
0: So like let's say you're 25.
1: Hmm.
0: Like amazing. You just go out to the pub and you're just always drunk.
1: Yes.
0: But how long can you do that for?
1: Well, then also you'd never know the feeling of sober, you know?
0: Sounds really good. Sounds good. Too good to be true. Eric Polan has been appearing drunk for nearly 10 years without consuming a single drop of alcohol. The Nova Scotia man has auto brewery syndrome. Well, this is made up.
1: Canadian?
0: Nova Scotia.
1: Yeah.
0: Auto brewery syndrome, a rare condition where the gut produces ethanol faster than his metabolism can clear it.
1: Oh, so he's eating and drinking normal stuff.
0: Same stuff. But he's producing ethanol in his tum-tum.
1: I wonder how they figured this out. Wonder if he blew into a, a breathalyzer.
0: Yeah.
1: And he's like, I haven't had anything. And they're like, yeah, you have.
0: Imagine trying to prove that in court.
1: Yeah. Well, that's why he's got the, what is it, brewery disease?
0: Yeah. Auto brewery syndrome. They're like, well, this is weird. What do we call this bloody disease? I don't know. He's like an automatic brewery. There it is.
1: Auto brewery.
0: So according to reports from 2026, Poland's symptoms include slurred speech and smelling like alcohol.
1: Wow.
0: Yeah, there's a few people around here like that.
1: There's a few co-workers,
0: I think, that's got this auto brewery syndrome.
1: There will be so many people coming out now going, I've got auto brewery syndrome. No,
0: sorry, officer, I've got auto brewery syndrome.
1: Yeah, I'm going to use that if I get done.
0: They always pop up around State of Origin time, those auto brewery syndrome people.
1: Interesting.
0: Like 50,000 of them at Suncorp.
1: Yes.
0: There are fewer than 100 documented cases of this syndrome. It's caused by an imbalance of gut microorganisms where fungi and bacteria decide to turn a person's body into a literal brewery.
1: Wow.
0: I know.
1: I wonder if he's the only known case.
0: Well, there's only under 100.
1: Okay.
0: 100 on Earth.
1: Wow.
0: But so, like, it would get pretty old by the time you're, like, 60 and you're like, I've had enough of this.
1: Imagine, like, trying to get a girlfriend even. Like, you're just a drunk all the time. Like who, you would get someone who's not great.
0: You can't work. How could you work?
1: Yeah, what couldn't sort of job? You couldn't do a forklift, you know?
0: Oh, no. that might
1: have been on his list of careers.
0: The lofty heights.
1: I wanted to be a forklift driver.

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0: Yes, that's right. Chat GNT down for another week.
1: Yes. Now, I've got a titty bit. I don't know if it's a titty bit, but it's just something interesting I thought I need to throw at you.
0: Bring the tit bit.
1: So, obviously, you would know, because it's big news, Travis Kelce and Taylor Swift are wedded very soon.
0: How soon are we talking? August?
1: July 3.
0: In New York.
1: So what's interesting is obviously they got a lot of friends, but you don't want to have a wedding with like 1,000 people because like you can't.
0: What's the limit you reckon with a celebrity?
1: So the word is she wants to keep it at 150. That would be so hard with those two, I reckon. But they've got a rule. No ring, no bring. This is how they're keeping the numbers down. If you are not married or engaged to your partner, they are not invited.
0: You can't bring them?
1: Nah.
0: Wow.
1: So if you are friends with Taylor, oh, wait, Mel's got a ring.
0: Yes.
1: You are engaged.
0: Yes, we
1: are. So she'd be fine. Taylor and Travis are not allowing any de factos.
0: Wow. So you and James, your husband, can still go?
1: We could still go. You just got to have a ring on the finger.
0: Perfect. How long until she separates from this dunce, you think? Because I would give it 12
1: May.
0: To 18 months because he is a simpleton.
1: Yeah, but...
0: He really is.
1: Oh, yeah, he is. I see his little podcast bits pop up and I'm like, oh, I love him because he's so dumb. No, he's great. I think...
0: Is it like a cat with a little mouse?
1: Maybe.
0: Just tapping him around a bit, like, you know, can lead him wherever she wants to lead him.
1: Yeah, it's interesting too. Like, she's so clever and smart, I reckon. She was talking about...
0: I would say crafty.
1: Crafty. She wrote, you know, one of her songs, Elizabeth Taylor, she talks about writing that song. She was like, oh, I was in the car with Travis and I was just telling him about Elizabeth Taylor and how amazing she was and all the things she's achieved. I'm like, when you're having that discussion with Travis, is he like, yeah, cool.
2: Yeah, she really gave 100%.
1: Yeah.
2: And got to hand it to her and the boys for getting the job done. What?
1: That's what he'd be thinking.
2: She really scored some touchdowns in her career, didn't she? Yeah.
1: Yeah. So it's an interesting
0: matchup. Have you ever dated a footy player?
1: I went on a date with a footy player, but he wasn't like a Bronco.
0: Yeah, yeah, yeah.
1: When I was living in Sydney, he was club rugby, this guy. So it was like, you know, high up in that.
0: But the rugby players are...
1: Holy moly, the dumbest dude. Can't even remember his name now. I went on the date and halfway through the date, I was like, get me out
0: really?
1: Of here.
0: Did he you smoke bomb?
1: No, we went up to pay. It was Vietnamese.
0: Yeah.
1: And he went, you know, like, I think the dude has to pay for that first date.
0: Yeah. Yep.
1: And he goes, split it. And I was like, you're not the man for me. And then he wonders why there was no second date.
0: So
1: I was
0: weird.
1: Like, dude, you're the worst. And no personality. And we met like drunk in a nightclub. And he's like, do you want to go out? And he was a friend of a friend. And I was like, yeah, sure. And then I was like, oh, that was a bad idea. So look, not all footy players are like that. But I mean, he sounds a little bit like Travis Kelce.
0: So Travis Kelce just paid on the first date.
1: That must have been it. Got Taylor across the line.
0: That's so weird.
1: Yeah. You know, she's worth $2 billion now. She's cracked the two. Highest earning female musician of all time.
0: That is, I mean, she's the new Elizabeth Taylor, isn't she?
1: She is. It's great.
0: If she does acting, she will be.
1: Yeah.
0: Can she act? I mean, she's acting like she's in love with Kelce. I mean,
1: she's done a little bit before.
0: Oh, gosh. All right. Thanks for listening. Great show. Again, find us on the socials. We would really appreciate your support on Instagram.
1: Also, on the platforms that you listen to us on, you can hit follow on there and you can also comment. There's been some funny little comments saying, I love this pod or whatever.
0: Yes.
1: Do a bit of that.
0: I get people on my Instagram DMing me privately going, hey, and commenting on the content. I'm like, put it up. Comment on the post. It helps. And they're
1: thanks.
0: Like, okay. So, yeah.
1: Yeah.
0: Go for it.
1: Don't forget, you can grab us anytime by downloading the iHeart app for free and searching ChatGNT.
0: See you next week.
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1: Hot takes, Woods. We had a lot of fun doing this. Finley.
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3: Couldn't agree more.
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1: Couldn't agree more. What a waste of time.
2: I actually gagged at it.
3: Yeah, it's disgusting.
1: And it's also like so $16.
2: Yeah. I know.
3: Gen Z are convincing themselves it tastes good because it's so good for you. It's disgusting.
1: Matcha will forever be the nail in Gen Z's coffin in terms of culture. As far as I'm concerned.
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1: Hot takes, Woods. We had a lot of fun doing this. Finley.
2: My hot take is that matcha by itself is absolutely revolting.
3: Couldn't agree more.
4: I agree.
1: Couldn't agree more. What a waste of time.
2: I actually gagged at it. 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
4: it's disgusting.
1: And it's also like so $16.
2: Yeah. I know.
4: Gen Z are convincing themselves it tastes good because it's so good for you. It's disgusting.
1: Matcha will forever be the nail in Gen Z's coffin in terms of culture. As far as I'm concerned.
4: And we'll end it there.
1: There's another hot take.
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1: Hot takes, Woods. We had a lot of fun doing this. Finley.
2: My hot take is that matcha by itself is absolutely revolting.
3: Couldn't agree more.
4: I agree.
1: Couldn't agree more. 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
2: I actually gagged at it.
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1: And it's also like so $16.
2: Yeah. I know.
3: Gen Z are convincing themselves it tastes good because it's so good for you. It's disgusting.
1: Matcha will forever be the nail in Gen Z's coffin in terms of culture. As far as I'm concerned.
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1: Hot takes, Woods. We had a lot of fun doing this. Finley.
2: My hot take is that matcha by itself is absolutely revolting.
1: Couldn't agree more.
3: I agree.
1: Couldn't agree more. What a waste of time.
2: I actually gagged at it. Yeah,
3: it's disgusting.
1: And it's also like so $16.
2: Yeah. I know.
3: Gen Z are convincing themselves it tastes good because it's so good for you. It's disgusting.
1: Matcha will forever be the nail in Gen Z's coffin in terms of culture. As far as I'm concerned.
3: And we'll end it there.
1: There's another hot take.
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1: Yeah, gee, that's an interesting perspective on world affairs. 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

0: Will and Woody for the drive home.
1: Hot takes, Woods. We had a lot of fun doing this. Finley.
2: My hot take is that matcha by itself is absolutely revolting.
3: Couldn't agree more.
4: I agree.
1: Couldn't agree more. What a waste of time.
2: I actually gagged at it. Yeah,
3: it's disgusting.
1: And it's also like so $16.
2: Yeah. I know.
3: Gen Z are convincing themselves it tastes good because it's so good for you. It's disgusting.
1: Matcha will forever be the nail in Gen Z's coffin in terms of culture. As far as I'm concerned.
3: And we'll end it there.
1: It's not a hot take.
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0: 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It's Will and Woody for the drive home.
1: Hot takes, Woods. We had a lot of fun doing this. Finley.
2: My hot take is that matcha by itself is absolutely revolting.
3: Couldn't agree more.
1: I agree.
3: Couldn't agree more.
1: What a waste of time.
2: I actually gagged at it.
4: Yeah, it's disgusting.
1: And it's also like so $16.
2: Yeah. I know.
4: Gen Z are convincing themselves it tastes good because it's so good for you. It's disgusting.
1: Matcha will forever be the nail in Gen Z's coffin in terms of culture. As far as I'm concerned.
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3: Hot takes, Woods. We had a lot of fun doing this. Finley.
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3: Couldn't agree more.
5: I agree.
3: Couldn't agree more. 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

0: Hey, it's Will and Woody. You're either up early or up late. And welcome to the show. I mean, this is probably the best of the worst bits from the week. I keep saying that. It's not the best of the worst. It's the best of the best. I mean, we consider this stuff to be good, surely.
1: It's just incredible. It's absolutely incredible.
0: I don't think
1: stuff.
0: It's incredible.
1: No, it's amazing.
0: No, I wouldn't have thought it's incredible, but this is
1: the best stuff you will have ever heard.
0: I think this is the best cut of Will and Woody that you're going to hear.
1: Nah, it's better than that. Raise the bar. So I would say power nap now. Pull over, power nap.
0: Why nap?
1: Just a quick power nap because you want to be up and about for when our best bits start.
0: They're starting now.
1: Well, you got a song. You got a 3-minute power nap and then game on, baby.
0: All right. Well, yeah.
1: Will and Woody.
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0: Can't sleep? It's Will and Woody keeping you up.
1: Will is away. He's sick. So Lizzie Hu is in the studio with me. And Lizzie, I want to talk about Rod Stewart and his lies.
2: Yeah. What is happening?
1: It's dirty.
2: He looked like an honest man to me.
1: I agree. I trust him. I trust him to be my accountant.
2: Trust any rock star. They're the most honest people.
1: Is that right? Well, Rod has proven that he is incredibly untrustworthy.
2: What's happened?
1: He's still doing his thing at 81, which is pretty bloody impressive.
2: That is impressive.
1: But he, in one concert, he was struggling so much at the age of 81 that he got an oxygen tank brought to him on stage just so he could get some pure oxygen.
2: Some O's.
1: Some O's, some sweet O's. What a rock star, punching those sweet O's.
2: Yeah. Guys, I need some O's. I need some O's up here.
1: So he gets his sweet O's up there on stage. And then the following day, he says that he has a respiratory infection and he's going to have to cancel some shows.
2: Oh, no.
1: So this is all above board. It's like, okay, makes sense. He was on stage getting sweet O's.
2: Okay.
1: It probably makes sense that he's sick.
2: Yeah.
1: Unfortunately, he was then cited catching a private jet to go and see the World Cup with his two kids.
2: Whoa.
1: So just reading between the lines here, Lizzie Hu, I just feel like this whole oxygen tank thing was BS.
2: It's a big setup.
1: It's a big setup. It's a very orchestrated. Yeah, a lot of effort, right? To like go like, I know, I'm going to bring the oxygen tank out. I'll, you know, make it seem like I'm really ill.
2: Exactly.
1: Cancel the shows just so I can go to the soccer with my boys.
2: Mm.
1: And it's just a classic example, Lizzie, of lying about the reason to take a day off work.
2: Yeah, we've all been there, haven't we?
1: Even though he's a rock star, he has the same struggles.
2: Yeah.
1: You know what I mean? You can't be honest. You can't be honest about why you need a day off. You need to lie.
2: I would love
1: to hear more stories on 13 1065. What lie did you tell to get a day off work? And then did you get caught?
2: Yeah.
1: Did you
2: also the setup too? Like, how much work did you have to put into that lie?
1: Yeah.
2: Because sometimes it's just a call on the day.
1: Definitely. We always joke in this team that if on Friday someone talks about having a bit of a tickle,
2: it just
1: stinks of you're planning on taking Monday off.
2: Exactly.
1: Because if you get the tickle going on the Friday, then all of a sudden people aren't as sus. Did you have a job?
2: Yeah, I had an office job for years before I did stand up. And I would lie all the time. I don't think I ever took a proper sick day.
1: Yeah, right, okay. Always lies.
2: Always lies. Because I wanted to be paid for being sick. That was
1: I mean, that's the dream.
2: That's the theory.
1: That is the dream.
2: Yeah, even though I had sick days, you know. But I would just text in to my bosses, all male bosses, just be like, oh, sorry, guys, UTI.
1: Bang.
2: No questions asked. Yeah. No question. They're not asking any of those questions.
1: How many, like, in like a given year, how many times were you saying you had a UTI?
2: They were getting really bad at one point.
1: I love the idea of the bosses just talking in meeting rooms going, we're starting to get worried about Lizzie.
2: Yeah, they're really hard to, though, they are really hard to get rid of once you have one, but if it's a fake one, also still very hard to get rid of.
1: Of course. Sometimes you need the week.
2: Exactly.
1: Will and I got caught once.
2: Oh, no.
1: So this is a shocker.
2: At this station?
1: Really? No, this is a previous employer.
2: Okay.
1: So we were having a bit of a session on a Friday night and we had a work event on the Saturday.
2: Okay.
1: So unfortunately, one thing led to another and we had a pretty big night.
2: Right.
1: And then so Will and I at some stage the following morning were like, we're probably going to need to call in sick for tomorrow because there's no way we can show up in this state.
2: Yeah.
1: So we both wrote a text message to our boss effectively saying, food poisoning, like we've both come down with this sickness, don't know what it was, bad prawn.
2: Bad prawn, a classic. Bad prawn.
1: And, you know, we both shared the same dish, so we've both come down with it. And then unfortunately, on Facebook, there was a photo posted of the two of us with a group of our friends holding Bloody Marys.
2: The morning up.
1: And I'm pretty sure the caption was, day two is always better than day one. It was like, there's going to be a tough explanation on Monday morning.
2: That's hard.
1: So 13 1065 is the number. Have you lied about why you had a day off? And did you get caught? You can text us as well. 0429 13 1065.
2: Yeah, I want to hear about the setup.
1: Yeah, setup would be good. You remain anonymous as well. Maybe you're currently having the day off and you've lied about it.
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6: Up late or up early? It's Will and Woody keeping you up.
7: Will, unfortunately, is a little bit sick. So Lizzie Hu is here in the studio with me. And I mean, based on the topic we're talking about here, Lizzie, maybe Will's lying.
8: Oh,
7: I mean,
8: imagine.
7: Really. I mean,
8: is
7: really.
8: At the coast right now?
7: Maybe. Yeah, he is. Anyway, 131065 is the number. We are asking you guys if you've lied about why you've had a day off work. And I think double points if you got caught, because I just think the story's better. And as well, we like hearing about the effort that's been made beforehand to really sell the lie. We've got Katie here on 131065. Katie, you lied about having a day off.
9: Yeah, I did.
7: What happened, Katie?
8: Tell us.
9: So I was getting married and I wanted to have a nice long honeymoon, 10 days, and they wouldn't allow me any time off work. What? So I changed the date of my wedding to be in the school holidays. I'm a teacher. And it didn't allow me enough time, so I just thought I'll have 2 6 days. So I spoke to my boss and everyone was going to cover me. It was all good, no worries.
7: Yeah.
9: And I called in or I messaged from Thailand to say, hey, we won't be in because my husband's really sick. Yeah. And when I returned to work on Thursday, they called me into the office and someone had dobbed on me.
7: No
8: what?
7: Way.
9: Yeah.
8: A colleague and or like a parent
9: To this day, I never know. And we've been married 16 years now. And so Thursday afternoon, they said, can you hand your laptop in? See you later.
7: What?
9: And I got fired.
7: You got sacked.
9: And the clincher was that my husband was actually really sick. He actually didn't leave the hotel room for those last 2 days.
7: I mean, you were still in Thailand, to be fair.
9: It was just the fact that I'd kind of pre-planned it and they got me on the fact that I was deceitful.
7: God.
8: And this is 16 years ago, so this wasn't, like, Facebook wasn't to blame or social media wasn't to blame, right?
9: No.
8: This would be someone on the inside.
9: Someone threw me under the bus, and then like no one was allowed to talk to me, and I had meetings and stuff, and they just went nuts. And then forevermore, I was used an example that you're not to take time off to get married, otherwise you'll lose your job.
8: My gosh. That is brutal.
7: Bloody hell. And I thought we were tied here. It's truth almighty. let's go to Tara now on 13 1065. Tara, you told a lie to get a day off work.
10: Yes. I was severely hungover. Mm. Yeah. I'd run out of excuses of me being sick. I don't have any children, so I told them that my dog was sick.
7: Yeah, perfect. Great. Perfect. Yep, right.
10: And I was so scared about being caught, I made a fake Facebook page dedicated to my sick dog.
7: And did that sell it? Did it work?
10: It worked, yes. So, I felt really bad.
7: So, to make a Facebook page about a sick dog, it must have been like a significant sickness that you were making a page about. What was the sickness you went for?
10: I told him that he ate something bad, and then we immediately had to go to the vet, and then they gave an injection to throw up, and then he was just tired and sore all day.
7: Beautiful.
10: It just went on and on. And I only added people that I work with to the Facebook page.
7: Perfect.
8: My gosh.
7: Genius.
8: So
7: genius,
8: what were you actually doing that you wanted the day off?
10: I was just very, very hungover.
8: Okay. Yeah.
10: And I literally couldn't function. I was like, no, I can't go in, but I can't tell them I'm sick. Everyone knew that I went out the night before. Yeah, and everyone else always says their kids are sick, so I was like, okay, my dog's sick.
7: Yeah. I mean, when our kids are sick, though, we don't make a Facebook page about our kids being sick. Let's go to Jason here on 13 1065. Jason, you also lied about having a day off. What was your lie?
11: I did. So me and my best mate at the time, this was like 30 years ago, his girlfriend's parents had a holiday house away and we'd gone up there for the weekend.
7: Beautiful.
11: Didn't really want to come back home, and we worked together, the mate and I. And we told my parents that my car had broken down, rang the boss and told him that the car had broken down.
7: Right.
11: Obviously, 30 years ago, couldn't get parts or anything like that. We had to wait for them all to be shipped in so we could get the car fixed.
7: Yeah, great.
11: But there was actually nothing wrong with the car. We spent a full extra week up at the holiday house. My parents even sent me money to get the car repaired.
8: They sent you money.
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0: 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It's Will and Woody keeping you up.
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2: Season 3 of the HBO original series House of the Dragon is now streaming only on HBO Max.
3: Oh, yeah. Oh, yeah, it is.
4: I
3: Will and Woody.
4: That theme music that you've got. I got really like rock and roll there.
3: Yeah, you did. You got a real angry look on your face.
4: I wanted to do some headbanging.
3: The person who owns that face, by the way, is Lizzie Hu. Will is off sick today. And we think watching episode 1 of season 3 of The House of the Dragon, which is now streaming. It's the HBO original series House of the Dragon. It is now streaming, as I said, only on HBO Max. It's a great show.
4: Yeah.
3: And a big part of the show, Lizzie, is dragons.
4: Yeah. Oh.
3: Dragons.
4: Really? House of Dragons. Whoa.
3: I know, a bit of a spoiler.
4: Whoa.
3: Little bit of a spoiler. But they're big on the dragons in the House of the Dragon.
4: Got it.
3: And dragons breathe fire.
4: Yes.
3: So right now, to celebrate the fact that House of the Dragon is now streaming, we are offering the opportunity for you guys to win $10,000.
4: Okay.
3: All you have to do is offer us something that's sentimental to you, and then we will, if we choose you, we will then put that item into a fire.
4: A real fire.
3: They're genuine. Genuine. We had to get permits for it. We've got like a pyrotechnics company.
4: What?
3: That is coming out to observe the fire. And we want to make a massive fire.
4: This is awesome.
3: As well, there's talk about me getting on a flamethrower.
4: What?
3: That's vetoed. We're talking about it. There's discussions.
5: Who's they?
3: There's, well, the company and me. Anyway, so if you want that to be you, 131065 is the number. Gosh. Just offer us something that is sentimental to you. It doesn't necessarily have to be high monetary value, by the way.
4: Yeah.
3: It just has to mean a lot to you.
4: And we're going to burn it.
3: Bloody oath.
4: Wow.
3: You seem way too excited about that. Do you have a fire thing?
4: Oh, I think sometimes, yeah. I love watching fire.
3: Yeah, me too.
4: There's something about that. Like, you know, you sit by a fire and just watch it. I love that.
3: I lit a bonfire in my room as a kid.
4: Oh, I didn't go that far.
3: Okay. Yeah. I thought we could bond there. thought we could bond there, but you've jumped off. I should say, by the way, currently in the lead is Julianne. So she currently has the $10,000.
4: Okay.
3: Because she has offered up love letters that she sent to someone at World War II. Sorry, it was her auntie.
6: Not her.
3: Her auntie. Her auntie's love letters.
4: Oh, my God.
3: To someone at World
4: War
3: II.
4: That is sentimental.
3: That's super sentimental. What would you offer up, Lizzie, to win $10,000?
4: I would offer up my favourite jumper. This isn't going in the fire, is it?
3: My favorite jumper is
4: really holy, and like I reckon I've had it for about 20 years.
3: Okay, there we go.
4: It's molded to my body. It's already got holes in it, and I reckon I've had two boyfriends in this jumper's lifetime that have wanted to throw it out and have bought me other jumpers so that I wouldn't wear this jumper, but I keep returning to the jumper. I love it so much. I'll put it in the fire bin.
3: Okay, that's your offer.
4: Yep.
3: If I'm being honest, I think Julianne still takes the cake. But
4: love letters from the war versus the jumper? Are you kidding me?
3: 131065 is the number. Offer us something. Yes. Knock Julianne off the perch.
4: Jumper off the perch.
3: It's Will and Woody driving you home with Lizzie.
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3: Yes, it's Will and Woody driving you home. Will is away sick, so Lizzie Hu is in the studio with me. Lizzie, we are definitely going to be heading home tonight and watching episode 1 of season 3 of House of the Dragon.
4: I'm pumped up.
3: Hell yeah, we're pumped up. And we're so pumped that we want to throw your stuff in a fire right now, Australia. All you have to do is offer us up something that's sentimental to you. And if we decide that yours is the most sentimental item, we will choose you. You will win $10,000. We'll throw your item in the fire.
4: Lizzie, today. That's happening today.
3: Not today. I actually don't know when that's happening. Guys, when's that? When are we doing the fire?
5: Thursday.
4: Okay.
3: Right. Thursday. Right. Thursday's fire day. That's when it's happening. Flaming Thursday. I'll work on that. Flame on Thursday. I'm not going to get it. Hot Thursday. Nah, hot it's not Thursday. Working for me. Anyway, let's go to Jamie here on 13 1065. Jamie, currently in the lead, we've got Julianne, who is offering up her auntie's love letters to a soldier in World War II. That's pretty emotive.
4: That's pretty sentimental.
3: Yeah. Bit of a stitch up on the auntie.
4: I reckon, in a way.
3: Jamie, what would you like to offer up? What's sentimental to you?
6: I have my belly casting from my second born child, who I did not do very many memorable things for my pregnancy with her being the second child.
3: Of course, yeah, that happens. That does happen, Jamie. Okay, so this is one of the few memories of the pregnancy, and you are willing to throw that into a fire.
6: Yes.
4: And where is the belly casting now? Where is it?
6: It is currently in a storage box in my garage.
4: Okay. So it's not on display or anything.
6: Yeah. Okay. No, it's been trying to keep it as safe as possible because they're not the most dirty of things.
3: Okay.
4: And what does that look? What does a belly casting look like? Is there artwork on it? Have you painted it? Or
6: no, it doesn't have anything on it. But yeah, it's something that cannot be redone. I'll never be pregnant with her again.
3: True,
4: that is true.
3: Very true. I mean, you could probably do a pretty good copy of it, but great, very sentimental, Jamie. Thanks for the call. Let's go to Dean here. Dean, I also have just a few issues. Sorry, just on Jamie. If throwing in the cast of a pregnant belly into a fire, that just has all sorts of stressful, that's almost
4: seems it's going to blow up.
3: Well, blow up or also it looks like a pregnant belly going into a fire.
4: Yeah, that it's feels not a great
3: wrong.
4: Visual.
3: That feels wrong.
4: You're right.
3: Let's go to Dean here on 13 1065. Dino, what's something that's sentimental to you that you want to throw into a fire?
7: I'm going to throw in a wall-hung grandfather clock crafted back in year 8, so it's 31 years old. It hung up on me parents' wall for decades there. And obviously we moved to Queensland, so somehow my wife poured her heart and soul out to mum and dad, and she convinced them to bring it to Queensland. So now it hangs up on our wall with the children that always look at it. I don't know how she got it off me mum and dad because it was a pride and joy and it was very priceless, sentimental to them and real meaningful to them as well. So now it hangs up in the kitchen now and
3: okay.
7: I don't know. I value my life and the fallout with the parents, wife and the siblings might be brutal. But
4: so this is going to cause a family fallout.
7: I'm in a doghouse for $10,000. I'm trying to get to upgrade the family car because the three girls we've got are sort of sitting there like a can of sardines at the moment.
3: I get that. Would you give them some cash to kind of soothe the burn a little bit, Dean?
7: Well, I'm thinking I'm going to, with mum and dad, I reckon if I can take the ashes with me, I might box them up and give them to them for Christmas, I reckon.
4: That kind of feels
3: like it's rubbing it in their faces a little bit. Thank you, Dean. Appreciate it, mate. I do think the thing with the grandfather clock is it's wood, right?
4: Yeah.
3: great fire.
4: Great fire. It really will, yeah, good. It will add to the fire.
3: That's a great moment. Let's go to Noah here, and then Lizzie, we need to decide what's the most sentimental.
4: Okay.
3: Noah, what do you want to throw in the fire for $10,000, all thanks to the House of the Dragon, which is now streaming on HBO Max?
5: G'day, guys. I have my silver medal that I won overseas in an international archery competition when I was a kid. Whoa. As well as my jerseys.
4: Whoa, okay, tell us about this archery.
5: I was the Trans-Tasman International Archery Competition. Wow. I went and shot overseas as part of the Youth Australian Archery Team.
3: Whoa.
5: It's currently hanging up in my parents' house. It is their pride and joy. They've got my jersey, the photos, and the medal. But for an engagement ring for my partner, it is absolutely worth it to be in the doghouse with.
4: Whoa. I tell you what, archery does feel quite House of the Dragon.
3: It does. Mm. It does, especially if, and no, I'm not sure if you've still got the skills. I'm not sure if it's like riding a bike archery, yeah, but maybe you could get a flaming arrow. Right? Flaming arrow.
8: No,
3: hang on, hear me out. Like, you're on the roof of the station, flaming arrow, shoots the flaming arrow onto his old jersey.
4: Oof.
5: For $10,000, I'm sure that could absolutely be done.
4: Yeah, look, Noah's still got the skills.
3: 100%, yeah, it sounds like it. Sounds like
4: wow.
3: it. So, Lizzie, okay, where are you at? I mean, you threw in old jumper of yours. So...
4: Which is very sentimental. I mean, one woman's sentimental is not another woman's sentimental.
3: But we also have belly casting from Second Child. Yes. We've got the grandfather clock. We've got the old archery gear from the Transatlantic Games.
4: Championship. Well, yeah.
3: Where you at? Where you at, Lizzie?
4: I mean, I'm not sure about belly casting. It mm-hmm. feels like it's just in a tub somewhere. It's true. In storage now.
3: She didn't sell it well. And then you tried to say, like, is there artwork on it? She was just
4: know.
3: Like,
4: nah. Yeah, I don't know about the belly casting.
3: It's just plaster.
4: And Dino, I didn't really know what Dino was on about. To be honest.
3: Dino talked for a long time.
4: I didn't understand about the grandfather clock. At one point, I thought that he'd made it.
3: Yeah, so did I. I thought he said he made it in year eight, but then all of a sudden it was in his family. I was confused as well.
4: Story. Yeah. Maybe it was sentimental. I was just a bit confused, but
3: yeah.
4: I feel like for me,
3: mm-hmm.
4: it's Noah.
3: Hey, Noah.
5: Yeah, hello.
3: You currently have the $10,000, my friend.
5: Thank you very much.
3: You are very welcome. And you get training, mate, because we obviously, we'll need to talk to the pyrotechnics team, but I'm loving the idea, Joe, of Noah shooting a flaming arrow onto his old gear.
8: Absolutely not, Noah.
3: Come on, give me a chance.

0: It's Will and Woody for the drive home.
1: Hot takes, Woods. We had a lot of fun doing this. Finley.
2: My hot take is that matcha by itself is absolutely revolting.
3: Couldn't agree more.
4: I agree.
1: Couldn't agree more. What a waste of time.
2: I actually gagged at it.
3: Yeah, it's disgusting.
1: And it's also like so $16.
2: Yeah. I know.
3: Gen Z are convincing themselves it tastes good because it's so good for you. It's disgusting.
1: Matcha will forever be the nail in Gen Z's coffin in terms of culture. As far as I'm concerned.
3: And we'll end it there.
1: There's another hot take.
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0: Woody, you're either up early, up late, or maybe you're still out.
1: Bloody oath. Maybe you're heading to kick-ons right now. You're in the cab, you're in a car share, or maybe you've got a Dezo driver, heading towards kick-ons, and you're probably thinking to yourself, ooh, it's a cute boy that I'm interested in, but I just don't know how to talk to that cute boy. Well, listen to us right now because we're going to have some sparkling banter and conversation and just bring it up with those cute boys like you thought of it yourself.
0: Yep.
1: That's our gift to you.
0: Yep. I don't want to be involved in that.
1: Okay. That's just advice from Uncle Woody here.
2: Oh, don't call yourself Uncle Woody. Really, really, really sick.
0: All right. It's Will and Woody. The Hits.

0: you're up early. It's Will and Woody keeping you up.
1: Lizzie Hu is here in the studio with me. And Lizzie, just before the song there, I was telling you that me and my wife, Mim, are having a role-playing romantic dinner this
2: weekend. Beautiful. Wow.
1: It's pretty exciting.
2: It is exciting.
1: We're pumped. We've had two kids. This is actually the first night. So we're going to have dinner and then we're going to have a night away from the kids.
2: Wow.
1: And this is the first time we've done this since the birth of our latest child, Murphy.
2: Okay. And that was
1: Seven, eight months ago.
2: Okay, this is exciting.
1: It's super exciting. But we just thought to add a little bit of spark to the whole thing, it'd be kind of cool if we rocked up to the dinner separately and played characters.
2: Okay.
1: Met each other for the first time.
2: I kind of love this. About that.
1: Yeah, I'm pumped.
2: Yeah.
1: So I just thought, while I've got you here in the studio, and so many people have reached out to the radio show with suggestions about...
2: Who are you going to play?
1: Actually, I will play some audio here. So it came down to, after seriously like so many suggestions from people, the two most popular choices were vampire.
2: What?
1: Yeah, vampire's pretty rogue. I mean, the main person who was behind vampire was producer Annalise out there because she's just obsessed with.
3: Love vampires. Sexy.
2: Really?
1: Yeah, yeah. You're getting almost like quite emotionally attached to it.
3: Because you think about them as Edward Cullen, Damon Salvatore, Stefan Salvatore.
1: Yeah. Really? All the Salvatores. Just say the Salvatore family. Right? Or ice hockey player.
2: Wow.
1: Because of like heated rivalry and then open campus, I think it's called.
2: Off campus.
1: Oh, yeah.
2: Open campus is the naughty version, I think.
1: Okay, so here's a little bit of audio of us just discussing between those two options.
2: Okay.
4: Vampire. Absolutely.
1: Wow.
4: You could go Twilight, you could be a bit mysterious and just stare at her across the table for a bit, you know?
1: Yeah, okay.
5: If you're going to go with Vampire, and I think that you should, then I would go with Damon from The Vampire Diaries. He is sexy, he has a backstory, and he's romantic. A leather jacket, a black shirt, long black beard.
6: Definitely the hockey player.
1: All right.
6: With regards to going in on skates, you can actually get inline hockey skates.
7: Oh, definitely a hockey player.
1: All right.
7: Walk in with your headgear on and rip it off and then you could have a wig or something and just put your hair in the air and wear one of those fake chests. Things to make you look like you've got abs.
1: Whoa.
8: God, Kelly, sounds like you need to have a cold bath as well.
1: Okay. So those are the ones in the lead. On Friday, we were erring towards vampire.
2: Oh.
1: And that was based on like a social media poll as well. People love the vampires.
2: Yeah, that's a thing. I think definitely a millennial thing for sure.
1: Yeah.
2: When you were saying, when I was hearing the vampire chat before, I wanted to vomit. Like I was viscerally like, ugh, no, disgusting.
1: And that will ruin the dinner with
2: me. You don't
1: want
2: to rock up to dinner with a cape on.
1: Yeah.
2: That's ridiculous.
1: So I said the same thing to Annalise. I don't think like the modern day vampires wear capes.
2: Oh.
1: I think they just wear. I think they kind of just wear normal civilian stuff. Clothes,
2: and they've got a weird tooth or something.
1: They got like sharp teeth, and also they really want to suck your blood.
2: Okay,
1: and I think that's sexy.
2: No, it's not. I went to a hen's party with a vampire stripper, and no, thank you.
1: Sorry, more questions there. Vampire stripper. Yeah. So he came as a vampire.
2: Yeah, it was around that time. It was around 10, 12 years ago, I reckon. Uh-huh. And they rocked up in a Hyundai Getz.
1: Classic vampire car.
2: Cramped in the Hyundai Getz. Two-door Hyundai Getz.
1: Yeah.
2: They rocked. And they came out, and he had a cape on, and
1: it wasn't
2: good. That put me off the vampires.
1: Okay. Yeah. I think this is important to hear. Mm-hmm. This is really important intel. So, Lizzie, I said to you before the song, I want you to come up with who you think for you, and I know it's not us having the dinner, but I'm just interested to hear your perspective. Who for you is the sexiest character I could rock up to the dinner as?
2: Well, I have written down here off campus.
1: Oh, whoa!
2: So but that's only because I've recently watched it. I think that's like front of mind for me.
1: Okay.
2: So the ice hockey player, but you know, ice hockey player not in uniform. I think like he's like casual. Okay. He's going out. He's got his hoodie on.
1: Okay, hoodie.
2: Like a college hoodie.
1: Okay. So is there
2: college hoodie?
1: Is there a college in mind?
2: I don't know. Like Melbourne Uni.
1: So the most desirable character that could rock up for a dinner for you is someone in a Melbourne Uni hoodie.
2: Look, I've been single for a while. Any character rocking up, anyone that confirms a date and goes through with it is good enough for me. The bar is low. It is so low. You know what the other things I've put down on my list?
1: Yeah, yeah, please tell me.
2: Someone that says, hey, I got your favourite muffin.
0: It's Will and Woody. Magic.

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6: Can't sleep? It's Will and Woody keeping you up.
7: Will is away today, sick. So Lizzie Hu is in the studio with me. And Lizzie, Before we get to you shaming your brother, I want to open up the phone lines here on 131065. Just want to give anyone listening now the opportunity to shame a sibling.
8: Yeah.
7: Anything your sibling has done embarrassing, call us and let Australia know about it. And you're about to be inspired by a truly amazing story about your brother Lizzie. So this is something I've wanted to talk to you more about for a long time. I thought about it for so many days later. You joined us here, Will and I, in the studio for an interview, and you told us about something that your brother was promoting.
8: Sometimes the comedy gods are like, well, here's what your brother's been up to. You do what you want with that.
7: Whoa.
8: So my brother, he is an influencer.
7: Oh.
8: I know, in Bali, the worst kind. Whoa. And like, honestly, he's not even ashamed of it. He's the face of this product called Ball Boost.
7: You're both killing it. You're both just dominating.
8: Different levels, different levels. One of my friends saw it and was like, hey, have you seen this? And I was like, why do I even bother writing jokes?
7: Is he still the face of Boost?
8: No, he's not. No. Okay. So yeah.
7: And it was a product. Without going too much into it, we're a family friendly show. Yeah. What was the product actually doing?
8: It's designed to give you more.
7: Yep. I think everyone's got it. Yeah, I think everyone's got it. Perfect. Okay. Yep. And you told me actually. I know I didn't know this, but obviously before the show today, I was just peppering you with questions about this because I love it. The location of where he filmed his Instagram post for Ball Boost, where was that?
8: Obviously, this is like the funniest thing I've ever seen in my life.
7: Of course.
8: This is my brother. And then it was actually my ex-boyfriend that sent me the video link. And he was just like, have you seen this? And I opened it up and I think I was in such shock watching this 60-second reel, 30-second reel, I think it is. And it took me five goes to realize it was filmed in my parents' home. And because he was staying with them at the time. It was filmed in my parents' home. And then it took me another five goes to realize it was filmed in my mum's bedroom. And she is an 80-year-old woman. She's an 80-year-old woman. And that kind of product shouldn't even be associated with my mother's bedroom.
7: No, and surely he had the moment when he's sitting there on your mum's bed where he's like, maybe I shouldn't be promoting Ball Boost on her
8: Maybe
7: bed.
8: He did have that moment? I'm not sure. I'm not sure. Maybe he was just like, all right, let's get this done. I need to make a bit of coin.
7: It's unbelievable. I love it so much. So 131065, do you want to shame a sibling? My brother, he's usually a pretty straight up and down guy.
8: Mm-hmm.
7: He's not a Balinese influencer like your brother.
8: I know.
7: But there was one incident where he was living in London and he flew back to Australia for a bucks party. So, you know, this was going to be a, you know, pin the ears back kind of session. He was staying with my parents.
8: Uh-huh.
7: But my parents found my brother on the sidewalk in the morning.
8: Oh.
7: Like walked out. So it was like 6 in the morning. They found him napping on the sidewalk.
8: Oh, no.
7: And he had all this dirt in his fingernails.
8: Oh, no.
7: And so they were like, what has happened here? They brought him inside and they were like, what's happened? Like, why did you decide to sleep on the sidewalk? And he was kind of like, he had patchy memory. I don't condone excessive alcohol drinking, by the way, I should mention that. But I just asked him, like, how did this all happen? And he said he couldn't get his key in the door. So when that happened, he went out to the sidewalk and was like, I'll just have a little lie down here before I can get to a state where I can do it. But he thought, oh, I might get mugged while I'm out here.
8: What?
7: So what I'll do is I'll dig a hole. And he put his phone and his keys in a hole. Shameful behaviour.
8: Drunk logic.
7: Yeah, isn't it? And he thought he was genius. He was like, they'll never find my phone and keys. I've buried it right here. 131065, over to you guys. Do you want to shame a sibling?
8: Yes, get back at them.
7: Do you have more?
8: Oh, my other brother, he tried to start a trout farm during COVID in his backyard pool. Yeah, they all died. All the fish died.
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0: up early. It's Will and Woody keeping you up.
1: Lizzie Hu is in the studio with me. And right now, we're just giving you guys a phenomenal opportunity, really, on 131065. Do you want to shame a sibling? Just take the radio show now to reveal something that your sibling has done that's incredibly embarrassing. It doesn't have to be as embarrassing as your siblings, Lizzie.
2: That's next level,
1: We were just talking before the song. We've got one brother who was promoting Ball Boost.
2: Yep.
1: That was in Bali.
2: As you do.
1: We just went on the website as well. You can't buy that anymore. So obviously the promotion went so well that they've sold out.
2: Yep.
1: But your second, another brother.
2: Yeah, another brother. During COVID this was happening. He tried to genuinely and like earnestly start a trout farm in his backyard pool in a rental, mind you.
1: So he goes, so how do you start a trout farm? You got to go out.
2: Well,
1: and
2: you had to take a drive to a trout farm.
1: Yeah.
2: And he bought all this trout. And I said to him, oh, did you put it in an esky or something? He's like, no. Put it in the back of the car. And then drove back. And then he'd emptied his backyard pool and put just fresh water in there. And then, like, lobbed these trout into the pool. And then I think they lasted a couple of days.
1: Uh-huh.
2: And he also went to the local creek and sort of got some river reeds out and just sort of, like, plopped them in the pool. And then, but he was so determined, he went back to the trout farm to get more trout and then put them back. Didn't work out. But
1: didn't work. So you never tried the trout, or you
2: know?
1: No, it didn't.
2: Never worked. They all died.
1: Oh,
2: but there. Yeah. To be fair to his idea, it's a great. I still think, and my whole family thought that it was a great idea.
1: Did you really?
2: Yeah, we all like. That's how mental we are. We just got the message, and with the pictures of the trout in the pool, we're like, oh yeah, that's a great idea, Simon. Well done. Yes, that's out of the box thinking.
1: Everyone will be doing that.
2: COVID, we were all going a bit crazy, weren't we?
1: Yeah, yeah.
2: he was so determined.
1: Mm-hmm.
2: But he just didn't do it. I could feel like,
1: what a shame.
2: Bad for him.
1: What a shame.
2: But there is such thing as hydroponics. Well, not hydroponics, aquaponics. Not hydroponics, wrong ponics.
1: It's very different.
2: Aquaponics.
1: Yes.
2: And people have turned their backyard pools into actual, like, living, you know, water ecosystems.
1: Yeah,
2: so
1: right.
2: I think you can still swim in them, but people have, like, koi fish and stuff in their backyard pools now. And they put, like, they're like creeks or, like, dams.
1: So you turn your pool.
2: like ponds. They're like real life ponds.
1: Right.
2: Yeah, that's what I'm trying to say.
1: Right, yeah, right.
2: Yeah.
1: That's kind of cool.
2: Yeah, people are doing it.
1: All right, let's go to Tyson here on 13.
2: I tried to stick up for my favourite brother.
1: You were really trying hard, weren't you? We got Tyson here on 131065 giving you guys the opportunity to shame a sibling. Tyson, what have you got?
3: Oh, when we were younger, my sister, she pinned me up to a wall and duct taped my hand to the wall and threw darts at my hand.
2: Whoa.
3: Yep.
2: At your hand?
3: Yeah, I come inside and Mum had to pull them out of my hand.
2: Oh, my gosh.
1: Was this like a retaliation for something, Tyson?
3: I don't know, but, yeah, it went through my hand and she was grounded.
2: I bet she was grounded.
1: Sorry, I'm just the image here. So you're duct taped up to a wall.
3: Yep.
1: This is a wild thought for a child to have. She duct tapes you to a wall. How many? So, and of the darts that she threw at you, was she like 100% strike rate?
3: Oh, I think so. I don't know. Her hand and eye coordination these days are horrible, but back then, anything to do with me, they were 100% strike rate.
2: Wow.
1: Bloody hell. That's totally wild, Tyson. Not that necessarily the call that I was expecting.
2: No.
1: That's almost manslaughter.
2: Tyson.
1: Up next, Lizzie. I feel like we've got to know each other well over the last hour and a half.
2: Mm-hmm.
1: Not that we didn't know each other before, but I feel like I need to just warm us up a little bit.
2: Okay.
1: I have a personal question
2: for you
1: up next. It's a pretty personal question.
2: Oh.
1: And I just want to headline it by saying if it's too personal,
2: okay,
1: we can just move on with the radio show.
2: All right. That's fine.
1: Okay, that's up next on Will and Woody with Lizzie Hu.
2: Yeah. Playing more music variety. Magic 105.9.

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2: the stars. Margot Robbie and Jacob Elordi.
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0: laughs. It's Will and Woody keeping you up.
1: Will is away sick today, so Lizzie Hu is in the studio with me. And Lizzie, I said to you before the song there that I've got a very personal question for you.
2: Yeah, I'm ready.
1: And again,
2: bracing myself.
1: I haven't really run this by the producer, so it might also be a tiny bit inappropriate. So
2: okay,
1: so if it's received that way, we can just move on.
2: Okay, ask me and I'll answer or I won't answer.
1: Okay.
2: No,
1: perfect. Have you ever done a bush wee? Okay, not inappropriate to ask that?
2: Not inappropriate.
1: Okay, great. Perfect.
2: Yeah.
1: Let's go into it. How often do you...
2: Bush pee?
1: Do you bush wee?
2: Well, if I'm hiking or on a bush walk,
1: it's the only
2: way. You get your friend to do lookout.
1: Perfect.
2: And you go and pop a squat, as you would say.
1: Perfect. Okay, yeah. Very comfortable question. I wasn't sure how you were going to respond to
2: it. Oh, okay.
1: Because this leads me to some advice that I gave to my daughter, Remy. So... I can be guilty of doing wees in the backyard.
2: Oh.
1: At home?
2: Lemon tree.
1: Well, there's no lemon tree.
2: Okay.
1: So there's no there's no real excuse for it outside of laziness.
2: Mm.
1: Just feels like sometimes you're in the backyard, the toilet's all the way inside.
2: Okay.
1: You do a wee in the backyard.
2: Yep.
1: Anyway, my 3.5-year-old daughter, she saw me doing a wee outside.
2: Mm-hmm.
1: She's obviously got questions. She says, "Dad, what are you doing? That's not a toilet."
2: Yep.
1: "That's not a toilet.
2: That's
1: what are you doing, Dad?"
2: That's a fair comment.
1: And so it's a totally fair comment. Do you know what I mean? So, but I had a moment as a father and, you know, I'm trying to be a father who is progressive and not sticking to gender norms. And I was like, do you know what? It's kind of wrong that I think men doing bush wees is seen as, you know, sometimes totally fine.
2: Yeah.
1: Whereas if women do a bush wee, maybe a little bit more controversial. And I thought, I'm going to teach my daughter how to do a bush wee.
2: Great.
1: Right? Strong parenting.
2: Yeah.
1: So I was like, "Come over here. It's called a bush wee. And there are and there are situations in your life where you're going to need to do a bush wee."
2: Great.
1: So I taught her. Obviously, it's a little bit harder for women to do a bush wee.
2: Yes.
1: Like for a guy, it's just
2: easy.
1: Easy, right?
2: Mm.
1: You need to hang off a tree.
2: Yeah.
1: Is that the technique that you...
2: Yeah, that's what we do. Hang off a tree, legs spread.
1: Yeah, right, yeah.
2: Hoping for a strong stream.
1: Yeah, right. I needed you there that day to run my daughter through it. So I did my best to teach her. We were doing that. So you hold the bottom of the tree, you lean back, you do the wee. And I was like, "This is great. This is a bush wee, Remy. And there'll be times in your life where you have to do it. And if anyone says that you can't do that, just tell them to bugger off.
2: Okay.
1: Because you should be allowed to do it, right? Okay, so I thought I'd nailed... parenting.
2: Right.
1: Okay. And you have those moments where you're like, "I've just been a great dad today."
2: Right.
1: The next
2: Good
1: week.
2: For you.
1: Thank you. Mm. Thank you, Lizzie. The next week, my wife picked up my daughter from kinder.
2: Yep.
1: And and it's never a good moment when the teacher says, "Hey, can we have a quick chat?"
2: Oh, no.
1: And you know, we've had a few of those chats throughout Remy's kinder experience. And the kinder teacher pulled my wife over and said, "Hey, it's not a big deal.
2: Yeah.
1: But your daughter today, your daughter went and did a wee outside when we were all playing outside." And my wife immediately was like, that's my husband. He wees in the backyard. She's just copying him. And she said, "Okay, that's fine. But it is a little bit of a problem when then she says, no, it's fine. I'm doing a bush wee and I'm allowed to do bush wees."
2: And there are times in my life and people will say, "Don't do this, but I'm allowed."
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1: Hot takes, Woods. We had a lot of fun doing this. Finley.
2: My hot take is that matcha by itself is absolutely revolting.
3: Couldn't agree more.
1: Couldn't agree more. Yeah, what a waste of time.
2: I actually gagged at it. 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
1: And it's also like so $16.
2: Yeah. I know.
3: Gen Z are convincing themselves it tastes good because it's so good for you. It's disgusting.
1: Matcha will forever be the nail in Gen Z's coffin in terms of culture. As far as I'm concerned.
3: And we'll end it there.
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7: Morning, it's Brooke Seychelle with your 6 o'clock news. Marine tourism operators in Whyalla have pulled the pin on this year's cuttlefish season, with the numbers described as devastatingly low. Matt Waller from Cutty's Tours says it's been a disappointing year.
8: What we do know is that on the site where we are, it takes 2 weeks to build up in a regular season to viewable numbers. That's going to take us well into the school holidays, the first week being the busiest, and the week before being a lot of school groups, and there's no cuttlefish in the sea.
7: Sardi confirming investigations are underway. Meanwhile, a fire has destroyed a seaside shack on the York Peninsula. CFS crews were called to Hardwick Bay on Saturday afternoon, finding the home fully engulfed. Tara Baird from the CFS says 35 firefighters worked on the blaze.
9: Firefighters wearing breathing apparatus arrived to find one house fully involved in fire and worked to contain the blaze. A second house sustained damage to the side wall. The first house has been destroyed, with a tractor and boat also damaged in the fire.
7: A battery left on charge is believed to be the cause of the fire. Meanwhile, damages are estimated at around $800,000. A review of e-scooter laws is underway, with South Aussies encouraged to provide feedback through a Your Say survey. The review hopes to make sure South Australia continues to have fit-for-purpose laws. The survey is open for 6 weeks and closes on Sunday, August 16. It comes as our state's road toll rose to 56 over the weekend after an 84-year-old man died after his mobility scooter crashed into a station wagon in Coober Pedy. And a huge cash grant for a Port Augusta artist, Winella Donovan, has landed nearly $18,000 through the federal government's prestigious Regional Arts Fund. She's told the Transcontinental she's using the funding to create new work for a major national textile exhibition later this year. The exhibition's set to open in Tamworth in September.
6: Magic National News, now.
10: Morning, I'm Jackie Lim. It's the last day of the government's full fuel excise discount before the reduction is halved tomorrow, but the consumer watchdog's warning servos they'll be fined if prices are hiked by more than 16 cents a litre. The current discount is saving drivers an estimated $18 a tank, but that'll dip to $9 when the change rolls through. It's been revealed younger Aussies cop higher rates of discrimination in the workplace than their older counterparts. Research shows 30% of workers aged between 18 and 29 have experienced discrimination or harassment at work over the past year. Diversity Council Australia's Dr. Rose Dalmada Remedios says it's significantly higher than other groups.
11: They're also more likely to face workplace sexual harassment and everyday exclusion, like being ignored, left out of work social gatherings, or having assumptions made about their abilities.
10: And the US has agreed to stand down after trading missile strikes with Iran. Both sides have accused each other of violating terms of a ceasefire. Meanwhile, Donald Trump claims Tehran has requested a meeting to take place in Doha tomorrow.
6: Your sport. Now.
10: In sport, Melbourne coach Stephen King has provided an update on Brody Majacek. His recovery continues after suffering a fractured neck in the King's birthday clash with Collingwood. King telling Seven he's likely to be in his neck brace for another month.
12: And then we'll just reassess where he's at. He's clearly his season's done now, but we're just so thankful that he's up and about and walking. It was so close to being an absolute tragedy.
10: And England skipper Ben Stokes leaves international cricket on a losing note, New Zealand winning the third and deciding test by 160 runs. That's the latest in news and sport.
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28: Good morning, partly cloudy today. On the waters, northwesterly to 20 knots and seas to 1.5 metres. Top temps today, Clare Valley 14, York Peninsula 16, Port Pirie 17, Port Augusta and Whyalla 18, and Roxby Downs, you're looking at 20. If you're heading to Adelaide today, showers with a top of 17, and for your Wednesday, showers with top temps ranging from 14 in the Clare Valley to 18 in Whyalla.
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7: Good morning.
28: Morning.
7: Happy Tuesday.
28: Happy Tuesday.
7: Happy
28: Tuesday. You have another last night more rehearsals for Rocky Horror?
7: Yes, I'm a little bit slow this morning.
28: Yeah, how'd rehearsals go last night?
7: Oh my gosh. It was full like dress rehearsal, right? So costumes, makeup, lighting, like full run through from like the first scene all the way through to the like the final scene sort of thing.
28: Yeah.
7: Looking absolutely incredible. The costumes are peaking. Like, they are incredible.
28: Okay.
7: But
28: who makes the costumes for this production?
7: So all the cast do.
28: Oh, the cast make them.
7: Yeah,
28: oh,
7: so
28: wow.
7: All the cast have to buy all their own costumes. We are provided with a couple of things, like,
28: okay.
7: I won't tell you too much, but like, there's a certain scene towards the end where we're all wearing a specific thing that we all have to have matching.
28: Okay, so that's a spoiler.
7: Spoiler, but without spoiler. It being a spoiler, okay. Because you don't know what it is. But otherwise, yeah, we're given like a costume guidelines and we have to buy our own costume pieces for it.
28: Okay.
7: A lot of the costume I already had,
28: yep.
7: So I didn't have to go out and purchase anything, but like a couple of little things that I was like, oh, well, there's no way in I would normally have this particular
28: yep.
7: item of clothing, so
28: yep.
7: I had to buy that. But otherwise, it's looking really good, but I am feeling very slow.
28: Okay, get a couple more coffees into you
7: yeah,
28: today.
7: Yeah, I've got 4 shots in my coffee right now.
28: What's coming up on the show today, Kaylin?
7: Good question. We are talking about FIFA World Cup. You've got a little bit of a cheat code.
28: Yeah, well, I found a lady that has a cheat code.
7: Oh, okay.
28: A lady on TikTok, and she's predicting who will win the World Cup. With a strange way, but I quite like it. I'll let you know in the 7 o'clock hour what that is.
7: Love it. Gossip Girl also coming up in 7 o'clock. And apparently one of music's biggest stars could not hold back her tears after receiving the biggest honour of her career. So really wholesome coming up in your Gossip Girl later on this morning.
28: Up next, we'll play a replay where we spoke to Senior Sergeant Lucas Chambers yesterday. He had a really funny question regarding your phones in the drive-thru.
7: Yes.
28: If you missed out, we'll play it straight after Ella Langley. It's Choosing Texas here on Magic 105.9. Good morning.

0: you introduced me to Ella Langley.
1: I did.
0: And now all of a sudden she's on our radio
1: station.
0: I've
1: introduced a lot of people to Ella Langley.
0: Yeah, because I remember we were driving back from Port Augusta.
1: Yeah, that's right.
0: And I think it was our first live broadcast together from Port Augusta Toyota.
1: Mm-hmm.
0: And it was for Tasman's.
1: Yes.
0: Tasman's fight. Yeah, yes. I remember that. And I remember listening to her in the car and I was like, oh, she's a bop. And now we play her.
1: Yeah, she's great.
0: What a full circle moment.
1: I'm waiting on an Australian tour.
0: Yeah, I feel like you're going to need the week off to mentally prepare for her. It's 13 minutes past six here on the Wake Up Call with Kaylin and Josh. Now, today is day two of Pick a Box. And if you are new since yesterday, I guess. Pick a box. You choose one number from a group of 30 boxes and you'll win a prize. As long as you don't pick a number somebody else has chosen. Later on this morning, we'll give you more details and we'll let you know what number was chosen yesterday, just so we don't have a double up for today. Also, we're going to be giving you some tax tips because tomorrow is July 1st and we all know that that is tax time.
1: Mm-hmm.
2: The Wake Up Call. Replay.
1: If you missed out yesterday, it was another edition of Luke's Law and Order where we're joined by Senior Sergeant Lucas Chambers. He joins us every couple of weeks to really talk about, you know, safety of driving, drinking, drug driving. And you had what I really liked yesterday is you asked a question that I always think about but I never seem to ask, and it's getting your phone out in the drive-thru.
0: Yeah.
1: Because I'm one of those people when it comes to I need to transfer money from one bank account to another, where it's I do that in the car.
0: It always seems to be you think of it in the moment, but then when you actually can ask the question, it falls out your head. Yeah, it happens to me all the time. I wrote it down, that's why.
1: No, that's fair. If you missed out, here it is. Senior Sergeant Luke Chambers joins us again for another edition of Luke's Law and Order. Hello, buddy.
3: Good morning.
0: Luke's Law and Order. I love that. That is actually quite funny. So today we're talking about stop, drink, drug, drive.
1: Yep.
0: So give us the lowdown about that one.
3: Yeah, so Operation Stop, Drink, Drug, Drive started on Friday, 26th of June, and concluded yesterday on the 28th of June.
0: Mm-hmm.
3: Operation Stop, Drink, Drug, Drive is right across South Australia, and South Australia Police are specifically targeting our Fatal Five offence of drink and drug driving.
0: Yeah.
3: Police have conducted a large number of driver tests across the state, and while a large majority of the community have actually done the right thing by planning ahead and have passed with flying colours, we do have a few people that will be waking up this morning, unfortunately, who have lost their licence for a period of 6 to 12 months and will find their car in the impound yard.
0: Yeah, because I did know recently it's been brought in that we can test for cocaine, which obviously we weren't doing that previously. So how has that changed the way that we are picking up people who are drug driving?
3: Yeah, well, obviously drugs affect people's ability to make sound decisions.
0: Yeah.
3: It can affect judgment. So it just gives us another tool that we can actually stop people from driving impaired on our roads. So currently we're testing for methamphetamine, any kind of amphetamines, cannabis or THC, and also obviously cocaine when we're doing the drug screening.
1: For South Australia Police to do is what we call in New South Wales a blitz, it would have been pretty hectic for you guys to come up with this, obviously, idea to roll this out. Like, how bad has it been with drivers affected by drinking and drugs?
3: Oh, look, it is one of our Fatal Five offences. So it's one of the leading causes of our road fatalities and also our serious injury crashes. Throughout South Australia, throughout the year, we conduct a number of these specific operations where we target one of our Fatal Five offences for a period of either a weekend or maybe over a week.
0: Yeah.
3: So these are things that are pre-planned and will roll out periodically throughout the year.
1: And you guys are planning many more this year, I'm assuming?
3: Yeah, absolutely. Yep. We usually have two or three per month, which might target a specific offence. But obviously, when we're out and about, we're always targeting our Fatal Five.
1: Of course.
0: Now, on a different topic, I have a question because this is something that my friends keep asking me. When it comes to using your phone in the car, there are a lot of misconceptions to do with hands-free devices and things like that. When you have your phone in that mounted phone holder, are you allowed to touch your phone?
3: Yeah, if the mobile device is actually secured in a fixed topper setup that's actually connected to your vehicle. You can actually touch it with your with your hand. Rule 300 of the Australian Road Rules covers the use of mobile phones.
0: Yeah.
3: And it states that a driver must not use a mobile phone while the vehicle is moving or is stationary but not parked. So if you pull up to a set of traffic lights, can't be using your mobile phone unless it's in an approved mounting system that's actually affixed to your vehicle.
0: Okay. One more question. When you go through the Macca's drive-through, can you use your phone to pay?
4: Or to transfer money?
0: Because that's something I've been told is that you can't use your Apple Wallet on your phone when you're through the drive-through.
3: Yeah, you can. So the vehicle, you'd be in park. So your vehicle's parked while you're paying for that. It's more so where you're going to be in a situation where it's a distraction offence. So again, coming under our Fatal Five. So it's a situation where you're sitting on the roadside or in the road where you're actually using your mobile phone.
0: Yeah, absolutely.
4: That makes sense. Senior Sergeant Luke Chambers, we'll chat to you in a couple of weeks' time. This has been Luke's Law and Order.
3: Thanks, guys.
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0: 6:22 here on the Wake Up Call with Kaylin and Josh. You're expected to have a partly cloudy day today with your top temperatures ranging from 14 in the Clare Valley to 18 in Port Augusta and in Whyalla. Your current temperatures at the moment, it's 10 degrees in Whyalla and in Clare. It's 11 degrees in Port Pirie and Port Augusta, and it's 12 degrees on the Yorke Peninsula.
4: It's very road safety themed today on the show.
0: Yeah.
4: Because up next, an Australian state's trialling some new AI robots at intersections to help prevent crashes.
0: Right.
4: I'll let you know what that state is and what that's all about straight after this one.
0: Okay.
4: It's for Frey here on Magic.

0: morning. Good morning. Kaylin and Josh here. The
1: morning.
0: Wake Up Call. It is 26 minutes past 6 a.m. My goodness, it is early, isn't it? Anyway, moving on. Tax tips coming up later on this morning. We're going to try and give you all the information you need to know for this coming tax season. Yes, tax season starts tomorrow. And if you haven't gotten your stuff ready, don't worry. It took me like 5 months to actually do my tax return. So you've got time. When nobody's watching, what do you get up to? Because I got busted doing something weird the other day by my housemate. And we're going to talk about that one later on this morning.
1: I feel like every year they bring out new artificial intelligence on our roads for just look demonic every time you.
0: Yeah.
1: I saw one the other day. I was driving back from Adelaide back to Piri, and I had a mobile speed camera near Lockley. And I don't know why, because obviously I don't touch my phone, it's in my glove box. But I still get so anxious around it.
0: I know. It's one of those things where it's like, even though you're not doing the wrong thing, you feel like you're going to get busted for doing the wrong thing.
1: I feel like these mobile speed cameras are going to have like x-ray vision and they're just going to target me and like pinpoint it through my glove box and go, oh, I see a phone. I'll just get him. But there's a new one we need to be worried about. It's we don't need to be worried about. I like this one. It's Perth, Western Australia, trialing a new AI camera to help reduce crashes on our roads, Kaylin.
0: Oh, okay.
1: So it's been installed on a busy street in Perth, Alexandra and Woodworth Street. It's for intersections. And so the AI, what it does is it spots near misses before serious crashes happen. So it's part of a safety trial, and unlike speed or red light cameras, it won't issue fines. So the camera, it tracks traffic patterns, speeds, and conflict points between vehicles, cyclists, and pedestrians, with faces and number plates blurred out for privacy. So thank God for that.
0: You won't get in trouble.
1: No, but then the authorities, they're going to use the data to decide whether changes to the intersection are needed after earlier community pushback killed off a purpose to ban this because they had a right-hand turn on this intersection.
0: Mm.
1: I like it.
0: It's definitely...
1: It's well needed.
0: Yeah.
1: I'm trying to think, because we don't have a lot of intersections here in the Spencer. I'm trying to think, what's the one when you're on your way to Adelaide and it's got that big green area, you know what I'm talking about, just before you hit Adelaide?
0: Rivoli?
1: Yeah. It would be like an intersection like that.
0: Okay.
1: Which is, unreal.
0: Yeah, here in Port Pirie, we don't have any intersections. Well, we have one set of traffic lights in Port Pirie. But I reckon Whyalla's got a fair few of those sort of like big intersections. And same with Port Augusta. Actually, Port Augusta's got a fair few as well. So it'd be interesting to see if these end up in those intersections.
1: It's just, it's too scary, these robot things on our roads.
0: I mean, has anybody seen the movie I, Robot? I feel like we had pre-warning.
1: Yeah.
0: That it potentially could take over the world. But hey, you know what? That's just one woman's opinion.
1: I used to be so scared of speed cameras as a kid, like really scared.
0: Oh,
1: and I wasn't even driving. I don't know, they just look scary out the window.
0: But wait,
1: they just look square shaped and yuck. I don't know why.
0: So is it the square shape you're afraid of?
1: No, they don't look nice. Like they don't look appealing.
0: I don't think
1: so. When you're a kid and you see them on the road and you see so many signs coming up to a speed camera,
0: you get scared.
1: When you're like 6 years old, they're like intimidating.
0: Well, that's good. They're supposed to be intimidating.
1: Yeah, I know.
0: They're supposed to make you slow down.
1: And what I used to do, I used to hide under the seat. Not under the seat, but like I used to like duck every
0: time. You could have gotten pinged for that.
1: Potentially.
0: For not having your seatbelt on.
1: Sorry, Mum and Dad. Apologies for that. I probably owe them thousands of dollars. Sorry, Mum. Sorry, Dad. It's Magic 105.9.
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8: Hi, it's Brooke Seychelle with your local news. Well, it's been a tough season in Whyalla, with the city's cuttlefish failing to make any appearances this year. Normally, thousands of creatures fill the Spencer Gulf, but only small numbers have been spotted. SARDI are investigating the cause, while local marine experts believe the algal bloom could be to blame. Matt Waller from Cuddy's Boat Tours says tourism operators are missing out on peak season.
9: In our knowledge of cuttlefish is that the peak of the season is usually about now, give or take 2 weeks. Anything that doesn't show up, and we're not seeing any cuttlefish, we're not 2 weeks away from a peak, we've seen nothing in what would normally be a 10-week season.
8: Cuttlefest is still locked in for the rest of the season. A man's been arrested following a break-in in Port Augusta. Police allege a home on William Street was targeted between early April and mid-May with a laptop and cash stolen. Following investigations, a suspect was found this week, with police arresting a 44-year-old local man. He's been charged with multiple offences and bailed to front court next month. Meanwhile, it was a busy weekend for our local CFS crews, responding to a shed fire in Maitland on Sunday. Tara Baird from the CFS says it was a collaboration between our emergency services.
10: Approximately 30 CFS firefighters attended with 6 fire trucks, working alongside SA Police,
0: SA Ambulance Service and SA Power Network.
8: The damages are estimated at around $50,000, while fire investigators are looking into the cause of the blaze. And the Port Pirie Council is calling on locals to have their say on the draft budget and business plan. The plan focuses on maintaining essential services with fewer big-ticket projects as the council looks to manage rising costs. A modest rate rise of around 5% is also being proposed, alongside funding for road upgrades, parks and community projects. Consultation is open until July 5 on the council website.
7: Magic National News, now.
10: Morning, I'm Jackie Lim. Servos are expected to be bustling today before fuel prices lift by 16 cents from tomorrow, some major cities reporting prices below $1.50. The consumer watchdog is warning there'll be fines for businesses hiking prices by more than necessary when the change rolls through. The Federal Health Minister has conceded the PBS is under increasing pressure. Billion-dollar companies reportedly demanding higher prices for their products, leaving customers and patients caught in the middle. Mark Butler telling Seven the system needs to improve.
11: We'd like to see it happen more quickly, and we're doing a lot of work with industry and patient groups on that.
10: A stinging courtroom loss for Donald Trump, with the US Supreme Court throwing out his appeal against a finding he sexually assaulted and defamed a former journalist. It means the president will have to pay $7 million in damages to Jean Carroll, who accused him of raping her during the 1990s. And DFAT is urging Aussies heading to Europe to escape the winter gloom to brace for up to six-hour queues upon their arrival. It's due to the new entry and exit system the EU has imposed.
7: Your sport. Now.
10: In sport, Melbourne coach Stephen King has provided an update on Brody Majacek. His recovery continues after suffering a fractured neck in the King's birthday clash with Collingwood. King telling Seven he's likely to be in his neck brace for another month.
12: And then we'll just reassess where he's at. He's, clearly his season's done now, but we're just so thankful that he's up and about and walking. It's it was so close to being an absolute tragedy.
10: And England skipper Ben Stokes leaves international cricket on a losing note, New Zealand winning the third and deciding test by 160 runs. That's the latest in news and sport.
13: It's Will and Woody for the drive home.
14: Hot takes, Woods. We had a lot of fun doing this. Finley.
15: My hot take is that matcha by itself is absolutely revolting.
14: Couldn't agree more.
16: I agree.
14: Couldn't agree more. Disgusting. What a waste of time.
15: I actually gagged at it.
16: Yeah, it's disgusting.
14: And it's also like so $16.
15: Yeah. I know.
16: Gen Z are convincing themselves it tastes good because it's so good for you.
14: Matcha will forever be the nail in Gen Z's coffin in terms of culture, as far as I'm concerned.
16: And we'll end it there.
14: There's another hot take.
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19: Morning, partly cloudy today on the waters, northwesterly to 20 knots and seas to 1.5 metres. Top temps today, Clare Valley 14, York Peninsula 16, Port Pirie 17, Port Augusta and Whyalla 18, and Roxby Downs you're looking at 20. If you're heading to Adelaide today, showers for the top of 17, and for your Wednesday, showers with top temps ranging from 14 in the Clare Valley to 18 in Whyalla.
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8: Good morning.
20: Morning.
8: It is, 21 minutes until 7 a.m. here on the Wake Up Call. Pick a Box is a new game that we've started. We started it yesterday, where you pick a box between 1 and 30 and you win a prize. Good or bad, you get a prize. Now, we're going to be playing that one after 8 a.m. We're going to give you more details on it. It's all thanks to McLeod's Whyalla. They're celebrating 30 years of being local. 30 years, Joshua.
20: Mm.
8: Both of us are slowly approaching the big 3-0.
19: Well, yeah, well, they would have first established when I, 2 years before I was born.
8: Yeah.
19: 28 years old I am.
8: Yeah, well, there you go. 30 years in the business. Good on them. Still got plenty more as well on the way. We're talking about what you do when nobody's watching you. I got busted doing something a little bit weird by my housemate yesterday. And we're going to be talking about that one later on.
19: Now, your partner's flown over to the US, which
8: he
19: means it's a long-haul flight. I'll be doing that exact same flight in less than 2 weeks.
8: Yeah.
19: When I'm off to Alaska. But we're talking about aeroplane food.
8: We are.
19: That's up next.
8: Because he was complaining about it.
19: Oh, was he?
8: Yeah.
19: No, that makes sense.
8: Yeah, checks
19: all right.
8: out.
19: Let's hear Kaylin's boyfriend complain about food straight after Hall & Oates. here on Magic 105.9. It's Out of Touch. Good morning.

0: morning. 16 minutes till 7 here on the Wake Up Call. Hope you're having a wonderful Tuesday morning. Well, you're calling it something last week.
1: Cheap Tuesdays.
0: Yeah, cheap Tuesdays.
1: And that was coming from, because when I was growing up in high school, me and my friends would go to Hoyt's, which is a cinema.
0: Yes, and we have them here.
1: $9.90 cheap Tuesdays. So
0: there you go. Well, the more you know. Cheap Tuesdays. Talking about cheap, I'm going to tell you where to get your cheap petrol around the region. That's coming up for you at 7 o'clock. We're going to let you know, and then again at 8:30, we're going to give you the best petrol prices around the area because it's apparently going up by 16 cents a litre very soon.
1: Okay.
0: So you're going to want to fill up. I'll tell you that right now. Also, we're talking about FIFA World Cup cheat code. I'm curious on what this actually means, Josh. You said that you found it on TikTok, and I actually am curious on what this cheat code could potentially be or what it is even cheating for, but we'll find out about that one later on this morning as well.
1: Let's go back to cheap, because now we're talking about something not so cheap, long-haul flights.
0: Yes. Now, a few years ago, I had a flight to Heathrow Airport, which is in London.
1: Yep.
0: I didn't have too big of an issue with the food. I thought the food was actually pretty good. But my partner has just flown over to the US. He's just landed in California. And he was telling me how the food had no flavour and he kept having to add salt to it. Now, there's actually a reason why that is. So because of the dry air in a cabin, because it's low moisture, it actually dulls your sense of smell, which then therefore dulls your sense of taste, because your taste doesn't just come from your taste buds. It's also to do with how you're smelling food, which is interesting.
1: Okay.
0: But this creates much of a depletion in those main flavour profiles, sweet and salty. So they're the ones that are muted. Things like your umami and your sour, they're not muted, which is interesting enough. But yeah, sweet and salty are the ones that are really diminished when you're in the air. But it's interesting to think about aeroplane food, because you're often thinking it's gross.
1: I didn't mind it, because apart from Jetstar that I fly every fortnight back, I don't really eat, because Adelaide to Sydney's only an hour 40 flight.
0: Yeah.
1: But I've only done one long haul flight, which was Emirates, and the food was quite good.
0: Because he went with Qantas. I wonder if it's like aeroplane like base, like liner to liner.
1: Yeah, I don't know.
0: I'm actually trying to think of what I ate on the plane. I think I had like a chicken curry.
1: Yeah, I had a curry as well.
0: And it was really good.
1: Because you have, how do I put this? If you fly with Emirates, you're having food from the UAE.
0: Yeah.
1: But if you're having, like, going Qantas long-haul flight, it's more like Australian kind of food.
0: Yeah.
1: British Airways, you're probably having, you know, chips and curry sauce or something.
0: What is it? A toad in a hole? Toad in the hole?
1: Something UK?
0: The sausage in the, like, the
1: oh, I know what you're talking about. No, toad in a hole is where you get, like, an egg thing, like an egg circle. You cut out the middle of a toast and then you crack an egg in the middle of it. That's a toad in a hole.
0: That's the American toad in a hole.
1: Oh, okay.
0: Yeah, because there's also the one with the sausage, because we grew up, because I have an English background, we grow up with the sausage in the bread. It's like almost like a Yorkshire pudding that you put a sausage into.
1: Oh, hang on.
0: Oh, that confused me. I was like, what is going on there?
1: We need to hear this.
0: I think
1: she told us to put our seatbelt on.
0: And put our tray tables up? All right.
1: Potentially.
0: We better do that.
1: One thing, because I'm flying Canada Airways when I go to Alaska, am I just going to have maple syrup?
0: Maybe some maple bacon?
1: Yum. I didn't even think about that. This 2 weeks needs to hurry up.
0: No, I agree.
1: It's Magic 105.9.
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0: 10 to 7 here on the Wake Up Call. Good morning. We're looking at a partly cloudy day today with your top temperatures ranging from 14 in the Clare Valley to 18 in Port Augusta and Whyalla. Your current temperatures around the region, it is 10 degrees in Whyalla and in Clare, 11 in Port Pirie and Port Augusta, and it's currently 12 degrees on the York Peninsula.
1: I reverse it up next. I'll give you your hint now.
0: Ooh, yes, please.
1: The song released in 2024, so 2 years ago.
0: Okay.
1: 2024. So just think 2024 when you hear the song. We'll play that next. But right now it's Taylor Swift, Elizabeth Taylor.

Wake up call. Good morning, Caitlin and Josh joining you this morning. Hopefully you've had a good night's sleep and you're ready for the day ahead. Gossip Girl coming up for you in the 7 o'clock hour. One of TV's biggest stars is actually coming out about some rumours about the behind the scenes of the TV show that was blowing up people's screens recently. More on that one in your Gossip Girl. Pick a Box, the new game that we're playing where you pick a number between 1 and 30 and you win a prize. It's literally as easy as that. Yesterday we had somebody win a $50 Subway voucher. Mm. Today you could be winning something just as good, if not better. We'll give you more information about that one after your 8 o'clock news, weather and sport. It's all thanks to McLeod's Automotive Whyalla, celebrating 30 years of being local.

0: Reverse It.
1: Yes, that's right. It is Reverse It. This is where we test our knowledge on music and we pick a song and we put it into reverse. I gave you the hint before, the song, the artist. Well, they were popping off back in 2024, Kaylin.
2: Right.
1: Well, it's really all I'm giving you. It's currently 4-2. You feeling confident today?
2: Nope. I'm not very good at this, actually, I've realised. Wish I hadn't come up with it.
1: Yeah, well, that's why I picked a 2024 song. Hopefully, you know, you might do a little bit better.
2: All right, you're going to have to hit me with it, I reckon. I'm just going to have to bite the bullet and go for it.
1: All right, let's turn this down to give you more of a chance. All right, let's hit it off.
2: Dang it.
1: Oh, you're not feeling confident. I thought this one was quite easy.
2: I had it and then I lost it.
1: Well, I can play it again if you want me to. Yeah, play it again.
2: Nah.
1: Don't know.
2: I hate this game. If I ever come up with something like this again, tell me not to.
1: Will do.
2: Well, I can tell it's a female artist.
1: You got that right. You don't get a point for saying the gender of an artist, but it's worth a shot. I think 2024, so 2 years ago.
2: It's not Billie Eilish.
1: No, not Billie Eilish.
2: Oh.
1: I'm not that silly to do Billie Eilish.
2: I can't see. My problem is I can't reverse it in my head.
1: You give up?
2: I give
1: Tap
2: up.
1: Out.
2: I hate this game. Okay. I don't want to play any.

0: It was this one.
1: Yeah, I don't actually know the song. I don't know the name or the artist.
0: Dasha Austin.
1: Yeah, I see. I don't listen to this. I don't know that song outside of the station.
0: Hmm.
1: So, listening to it, I couldn't have told you who sang it or the name of it.
0: Because you on the workday shift in 2024.
1: Yeah, it doesn't mean I listen to it.
0: Oh, okay.
1: Yeah, no.
0: That's fair. You just zone out?
1: Yeah.
0: Okay. No, fair enough. Oh, well, still currently 4-2. I was hoping you got it.
1: I'm getting saltier and saltier by the day with this bloody game.
0: We need a quite tight contest. I reverse it back tomorrow before your 7 o'clock news, sport and weather. 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
9: Hi, it's Brooke Seychelle with your local news. Whyalla's famous cuttlefish season has taken a hit, with some operators scaling back or cancelling tours due to extremely low numbers. Only dozens have been seen this year, where there would normally be tens of thousands. It's a financial blow for local businesses, who say the impact is significant. Matt Waller from Cutty's Boat Tours says there's no point operating when there's no cuttlefish.
10: I've been talking to Sardi, and they've done the science and the research on these animals for, you know, 50 years. This is an unprecedented season, and we're all really concerned, and we should be concerned.
9: Investigations are ongoing, while Cuttlefest is still going ahead regardless. A 44-year-old man is set to face court after a break-in in Port Augusta earlier this year. It's alleged a home on William Street was broken into between April and May, with property including a laptop and cash stolen. Authorities say they identified the suspect last week, arresting the local man and charging him with a number of offences. He's been bailed to appear in July. A battery left on charge is believed to have caused a shack fire in Hardwick Bay. CFS crews arriving around midday on Saturday to find the home completely alight. There weren't any injuries and no one was home at the time. However, the house has been destroyed and another house sustained damage too.
11: Losses are estimated at approximately $800,000.
9: That's Tara Baird from the CFS there. It comes as a shed in Maitland also caught fire on Sunday. And a Port Augusta artist is heading to the national stage after securing funding through the Regional Arts Fund. Winella Donovan will create a new body of work for a major exhibition in Tamworth, travelling to consult with elders as part of the project. She's told the Transcontinental it's an incredible opportunity to share her work and connect with others. The exhibition in Tamworth will open later this year.
8: Magic National News, now.
12: Morning, I'm Jackie Lim. The federal government is trying to pass the buck, blaming interest rates for the fall of auction clearance rates rather than the budget. The PM also doesn't expect the downturn to last, though, despite groups like Domain predicting declines in values by up to 8% in the next year. The man considered a shoo-in for the UK's top job says he'll hand power from Westminster to the cities and regions. Andy Burnham's delivered his first major speech since launching his bid to replace Sir Keir Starmer. Burnham says if elected, he'll do things differently.
1: I am going to break with the more of the same approach that has got us here. I am going to give Britain the circuit breaker it needs.
12: Australia has seen a drastic decline in weight loss surgeries. The decrease attributed to an uptick in weight loss drugs like Ozempic. Gastric sleeve operations have dropped by 34%, while gastric bypasses have dropped 20%. And Uber has revealed some of the more bizarre items left behind in cars this year. A microwave, a license plate, and a framed photo of Bluey all making it onto the list. Sydney is the nation's most forgetful city, followed by Melbourne and Perth.
8: Your sport, now.
12: In sports, Saints ruckman Tom De Koning is expected to remain sidelined for the next month. He's been released from hospital where he'd been recovering from the punctured lung and fractured ribs he comped in the round 15 loss to the Bulldogs. New Zealand has become the first country to come from a test down to win a three-test series in England. The Kiwis won the third test at Trent Bridge by 160 runs, sending Poms skipper Ben Stokes out on a loss as he wraps up his international career. And Germany and Paraguay are underway for the World Cup. That's the latest in news and sport. Hands up.

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13: Magic weather.
14: Good morning. Partly cloudy today. On the waters, northwesterly to 20 knots and seas to 1.5 metres. Top temps today, Clare Valley 14, York Peninsula you're looking at 16, Port Pirie 17, Port Augusta and Whyalla 18, and in Roxby Downs you're looking at 20. If you're heading to Adelaide today, a shower or two with a top of 17 there. And for your Wednesday, showers with top temps ranging from 14 in the Clare Valley to 18 in Whyalla.
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15: 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Good morning.
14: Morning.
15: Now, I said that I was going to give people a petrol update, and that's what I'm going to do. So, petrol around the region. Port Pirie, your cheapest is Ampol at $1.65.5. 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Literally everywhere in Kadena. There you go.
14: Hmm. Not bad.
15: Do they
14: go up at the end of today by 15 cents? Is that
15: what's happening? I don't know when it's happening, but it is happening soon.
14: Ugh,
15: petrol,
14: I don't like that.
15: It's going to go up by around 16 cents.
14: Mm.
15: So the government has said that if any petrol stations put it up higher than 16 cents, they're going to get fined.
14: Big fat fine.
15: Yes,
14: so.
15: Which is not what you want.
14: No.
15: And talking about tax time, we're going to give you some tax tips in the 8 o'clock hour today. Also in the 8 o'clock hour, we are going to be talking to the Yellow Wiggle herself, Evie, for their upcoming tour. I think it's called Shimmer or Sparkle. Sparkle.
14: Sparkle.
15: I knew it was going to be Shimmer, Sparkle, or Shine. Sparkle. Sparkle. My gosh, that was hard to say. So they've got a tour coming up called Sparkle. So we're going to have a chat with Evie later on this morning about that. It's so exciting. I'm so excited to talk to her.
14: We're talking World Cup up next because I found a chick on TikTok that can predict the winner. It's quite crazy.
15: I don't know how you can predict a winner.
14: Oh, I'll let you know how she did it straight after this one. It's Roxette.
15: Hey, good song.
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0: 11 past 7. Oh, 7-Eleven, Josh's favourite convenience store that he wishes was here in SA. Is that right, Joshy?
1: Yeah.
0: What's a new one? I haven't called you Joshy before. Kind of made me cringe a little bit, actually.
1: Yeah, I don't know why South Australia doesn't have 7-Eleven.
0: I think it's because we have OTR.
1: Yeah, but New South Wales have OTR as well.
0: Yeah, but only recently.
1: Yeah, look, that is true. Yeah. I don't know. I guess AM, PM convenience is probably on par with 7-Eleven, but...
0: Is it American brand, isn't it?
1: It's not the same. 7-Eleven? Yeah, oh, yeah.
0: Yeah. Anyway, tax time is around the corner. In fact, tomorrow is D-Day. And I'm going to try my best to give you some tax tips to hopefully help you with this tax time. Now, also coming up, pick a box. So if you want to be a part of our new competition where you pick a number between 1 and 30 and you win a prize, highly suggest you give us a call after 8. We'll let you know all the details you need to know after then. It's all thanks to McLeod's Automotive Whyalla, celebrating 30 years of being local.
1: Let's talk the 2026 FIFA World Cup. Because I'm going to tell you right now who's going to take it out.
0: Oh, are you now?
1: Yeah.
0: Right.
1: I didn't come up with this. I found it, but I like it. Mm. A TikTok creator, Kaylin, her name's Paige, she sparked a new World Cup conspiracy theory after claiming she found a FIFA script leak hidden in the tournament's official logo colours. So she says that the colours used for each World Cup have matched the eventual winner of the last few editions, and believes for pattern points to this year's champion being Portugal.
0: Interesting. Mm. Okay.
1: She said that she first noticed the link when she compared the 2022 World Cup logo colours with Argentina's kit colours, then looked back even further and thought the same thing lined up with France back in 2018 and even 2014 she went back.
0: Right.
1: So there could be something in this.
0: I mean, definitely could be. Definitely could be something in that.
1: Mm.
0: My money's on Norway.
1: Why?
0: Because they've got this guy. I keep saying, he keeps coming up all over my TikTok. Erling Haaland. This guy.
1: Oh yeah, he plays for...
0: Does he play for Norway?
1: No, he plays for Manchester.
0: Oh, Manchester.
1: He plays for Manchester City in the Premier League.
0: Oh, so he's not in the FIFA World Cup.
1: No, he is. He would be Norwegian, but he plays in the Premier League. Yeah, so he's... Yeah, I didn't know he was Norwegian.
0: Yeah, yeah.
1: He's a pretty good player.
0: Yeah. I've been watching, like, highlights of him, and he's really impressive.
1: Yeah,
0: like, some
1: Haaland's
0: of these
1: good.
0: Goals that he's getting, it's just like, how did he do that? Like, it looks like he's just gone, oh, the ball's come this way, let me just stick my foot out in the air and I'll kick it, and it goes in the goals.
1: I think I'm going to debunk
0: this, on them.
1: This theory that Paige from TikTok has said, because Portugal's... Like, they've got Ronaldo, but they're not doing too good.
0: No.
1: Like, it's looking very Argentina again. Messi.
0: Mm.
1: Messi. Sorry. Yes, I don't know, but if this comes to fruition, this chick's a genius.
0: I mean...
1: She needs to get into psychic readings.
0: If that is the case, is it A, coinky-dinkle, or B, rigged?
1: Potentially.
0: If it's rigged, that's really poor.
1: Do we have to do an investigation?
0: We might need to put our sleuth caps on, get our little monocles out and...
1: Get the whiteboard out and start getting some blue tack and putting them up on the walls.
0: Yeah, some of that red string stuff. Yeah.
1: We could do that. But you know what? I'm going to keep this with me because at the end of a World Cup, when I'm back from Alaska, let's find out if Portugal wins. And we've got to try and get her on for an interview and go, how'd you do it?
0: How did you do that?
1: How did you do it?
0: Well, she's told you how she did it. She found a piece of paper, which reveals the winner, allegedly.
1: Yeah, but I don't know.
0: She hasn't really done anything other than picked up a piece of paper, allegedly.
1: Nah, I reckon she works for the government.
0: Yeah.
1: And something's a bit sus going on with this Paige character. I don't know. Shout out to Australia, but we take on Egypt next Saturday at 3:30 a.m. Adelaide time.
0: Oh, I know.
1: I'll be getting up for that one.
0: My friend is staying at my house and he's like, yeah, I'm going to watch it. I'm like, well, you better have the TV on
1: volume
0: mute.
1: Down.
0: I don't want to hear that.
1: Mm. Why don't you get up and watch it with him? You need your beauty sleep. I forgot.
0: No, I'll be at the Rocky Horror after party.
1: At 3:30 in the morning?
0: Oh, gosh, no, actually. No, I'll be fast asleep.
1: Yeah.
0: I'm conking out at 10.
1: You need your beauty sleep.
0: My friend Carly is listening. I do apologise. I have promised her multiple times I'll make it past 10, and I never have.
1: Well, fair enough. Well, go the Socceroos.
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0: 18 minutes past 7 here on the Wake Up Call. Good morning. You're looking at top temperatures between 14 in Clare and 18 in Port Augusta and Whyalla. And it's looking like it's going to be quite an overcast day, quite partly cloudy is where I was going with that one. It's currently 10 degrees in Whyalla and in Clare. It's 11 degrees in Port Pirie and in Port Augusta. And it is currently 12 degrees on the York Peninsula.
1: Inside the next 5 minutes, we'll find out what Kaylin's housemate caught Kaylin doing. I'm quite intrigued to hear this. But right now, Josh Faraz here on Magic.

0: 7:21 here on the Wake Up Call. Good morning. You're here with Kaylin and Josh, spending your morning with us. Hopefully it's a good one today. It's a little bit chilly, but put a couple extra layers on, she'll be right. Pick a box coming up in the 8 o'clock hour. It's our new game that we're doing where you pick a box. Yeah, you pick a box between 1 and 30 and you win a prize. There's actually a huge, huge prize that is up for grabs. $2,500 cruise voucher up for grabs. That's absolutely incredible. Plus, a multitude of other prizes are also up for grabs, all from just choosing a number between 1 and 30. Mm. We are down one number, so there's 29 numbers remaining. We'll let you know what number that was and more details about that one after 8 a.m. this morning. Also coming up after 8:30, we're going to be talking to Evie, the Yellow Wiggle, ahead of their Australian tour, Sparkle. So
1: 6
0: excited.
1: Years she's been a part of the Wiggles
0: for.
1: 6 years.
0: I wonder.
1: 2021.
0: I wonder how long she's been wanting to be a Wiggle for.
1: It's a good question.
0: Yeah.
1: We can ask her.
0: I need to write that one down, otherwise I might forget that.
1: Now, something's happened to you at home. So you have a housemate.
0: Yes, I love my housemate, Adria.
1: And is this a situation where you thought you were home alone?
0: I thought she'd gone to bed. So
1: okay.
0: It's not that weird. I'm so intrigued. It was just a little bit embarrassing because I know that I do this every single time. It's like ingrained in my brain that I have to do it.
1: You didn't pick your nose and eat it, did you?
0: No, that's disgusting.
1: Okay.
0: Do you know how many germs are up your nose, let alone under your fingers? You've got worms under your fingers.
1: Yeah.
0: Yeah. Don't ingest them. That's gross. No, what I do is to do with the microwave, right? I hate the beeping noise the microwave does once it hits zero. So I will stand there holding the handle of the microwave right as it goes one, just as it's about to change from one to zero and say end, I open it. So it doesn't beep because I can't stand the noise.
1: Why can't you stand the noise?
0: It triggers me. I don't know what it is. I hate the noise of a microwave, and I also hate exhaust fans. They just annoy the bejeebus out of me, which is a problem because I don't put the exhaust fan on when I'm cooking things, and I have to open windows because of the burny smell.
1: So you're cooking something in the microwave, and you had your hand on where you press the button for the microwave to
0: open. I was like full locked in mode. Not moving. I was standing there for 15 seconds holding the microwave like this, and I didn't know that she had crept up behind me, and she's just watching me, and she's watching me as the tension is building.
1: What'd she say?
0: I open it, and I get my food out, and I turn around, and she's there, and she's like, "You okay, buddy?" And I was like, "Yeah." And she's like, "You racing the microwave or something?" And I was like, I told her, I hate the beeping noise. It really drives me mental. So
1: it's a bit weird.
0: Do you do something like that? That you don't, you do it when you think nobody's watching, so it's not a big deal. But like when somebody watches, you're always a little bit like, "Oh, that's a bit embarrassing."
1: I got a thing with the toaster. Mm. I need to, like, when I put toast in, I need to race the toaster before my bread pops up or my toast.
0: What do you mean you race the toaster?
1: Like if I need to do stuff, like if I need to go to the bathroom or if I need to go like put clothes on the line or something, I got to do it in the time that I press the button on the toaster.
0: Otherwise it goes cold.
1: Potentially. I think it's kind of like a game, but I don't really do that in front of people. It's just something I do by myself.
0: I mean, like the worst thing in the world is when you forget you put toast in the toaster and it goes cold and you put it back down. It's just not the same as fresh toasted toast.
1: Mm.
0: When it goes cold and you re-toast it, it's just not the same.
1: It's on par with putting bread in the freezer, I feel. It's very on par with that.
0: Yeah.
1: If you
0: can't turn frozen bread, like you can't defrost it and turn it into a sandwich, I don't think.
1: I'm sorry.
0: You can toast it, all right.
1: I'm sorry if I offend people here, but I'm going to say it. If you put bread in the freezer, what's doing?
0: What's that about? I do it.
1: Yeah, but then you're battling the bread to pull it apart after when you get it out of a freezer.
0: You just get like a bread knife and you stick it between them.
1: Just go buy a new loaf.
0: Nah. Cost of living, dude.
1: Yeah, but bread's like $1.70.
0: Not when you're gluten intolerant.
1: Oh, yeah, your bread's a bit more expensive.
0: $8 a loaf.
1: Yeah, right. Okay.
0: Gluten-free bread is $8 a loaf. You are freezing and you are making that last. You are rushing yourself to half a slice of bread for your toast in the morning because it is that dang expensive. Now, I'm all for freezing bread, freezing muffins, freezing cake. I'm all for it. Makes it last longer.
1: Just quickly before we get to the new sport and weather, did you feel embarrassed when...
0: I was a little bit embarrassed,
1: Are you going to stop doing it now?
0: No.
1: No, you're going to keep doing it.
0: Yeah.
1: You're going to keep up your ways.
0: Yeah. I don't think I could stop it even if I tried. I also will count with it.
1: God love you.
0: Yeah. Thanks.
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0: Hi, it's Brooke Seychell with your local news. There's concerns in Wyala this season with cuttlefish numbers well below normal levels. Local operator Matt Waller from Cutty's Boat Tours hasn't run a single tour all season. He says there's no point when there's no cuttlefish.
11: I've been talking to Sardi and they've done the science and the research on these animals for, you know, 50 years. This is an unprecedented season and we're all really concerned and we should be concerned.
0: Experts believe the algal bloom may be playing a role despite suitable water temperatures. Sardi confirming they're monitoring the situation closely while the city pushes on with Cuttlefest. We're being encouraged to provide feedback into a review into South Australia's e-scooter laws. It follows a range of incidents across the state, including an 84-year-old man who died in hospital over the weekend after his mobility scooter crashed with a station wagon in Coober Pedy. E-bike rules are also included in the review after safety concerns raised by the community around the use of illegal equipment. The Your Say survey will be open until August 16. CFS crews have attended two substantial blazes on the York Peninsula over the weekend. A shack in Hardwick Bay caught fire on Saturday, with a charging battery believed to be the cause. And on Sunday, around 30 firefighters responded to a shed fire in Maitland. Tara Baird from the CFS says there's been around $50,000 in damages.
12: Crews arrived to find a 6-metre by 10-metre shed on fire and worked to extinguish the blaze, successfully preventing it from spreading to a neighbouring shed.
0: And there's a last-minute chance for Port Pirie locals to help shape the council's next budget. The draft business plan and budget are still out for consultation until the end of the week. This year's documents include roadworks, greening updates and improved local facilities with a proposed 5% rate rise. Consultation closes on July 5. And making news around the state this morning, our bird flu hotline has been tackling hundreds of calls in the 9 days since it launched. It's dealt with more than 500 calls, with 23 samples taken for testing. Four of those are still undetermined and only one has been positive for the H5 strain. Meanwhile, a Whyalla man's facing court in connection with a break-in at Paraka yesterday morning. Police caught up with the 32-year-old after being called to a strip of shops at about 3 a.m. It's alleged they found a machete, bolt cutters, ammunition and drug paraphernalia in the man's vehicle. And Adelaide's Chelsea Randall has announced her retirement from the AFLW. The 35-year-old former Crows skipper is a 3-time premiership player and 5-time All-Australian. She played 80 games since her debut in 2017, but issues relating to concussion have triggered the decision to quit footy.
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13: Morning, I'm Jackie Lim. The Greens are seeking a different approach to Australia's social media controls. The federal government's tweaking legislation to double potential fines for tech giants failing to keep under-16s off sites like Facebook and TikTok. Greens Senator Sarah Hanson-Young has told the ABC they should be working on fixing our feed.
14: Now, I'm not saying no to increased penalties. I'm not saying no to more powers for the commissioner. But I'm saying don't be fooled. That is not going to make all of a sudden 85% of our teens that are still online any safer.
13: 5 days after two earthquakes devastated Venezuela, rescuers have pulled a man and his teenage son alive from the rubble. The official death toll has topped 1,700. A safety scheme designed to track medicine side effects is flying under the radar in Australia. New research shows most Aussies don't recognise the black triangle symbol, which is hoped to signal patients and doctors to report any side effects. And Switzerland's National Yodeling Festival has kicked off, almost 200,000 people flocking to Basel.
2: Your sport. Now.
13: In sport, Collingwood has reportedly tabled a 3-year deal worth $3 million to lure over Lions star Lachie Neal. Brisbane coach Chris Fagan revealing on Fox they've been having some discussions about his future.
15: Lachie, there's probably been a few more conversations because there's a bit more involved. At the end of the day, the way football is now, players move. We don't like it when they move, but it's a fact of life.
13: Neal's out of contract at the end of the season. And Brazil has knocked Japan out of the World Cup with a dramatic late win. The South Americans beat Japan 2-1 in Houston, scoring the winner in the final minute of stoppage time. That's the latest in news and sport.
16: It's Will and Woody for the drive home.
17: Hot takes, Woods. We had a lot of fun doing this. Finley.
18: My hot take is that matcha by itself is absolutely revolting.
17: Couldn't agree more.
19: I agree.
17: Couldn't agree more. What a waste of time.
18: I actually gagged at it.
19: Yeah, it's disgusting.
17: And it's also like so $16.
18: Yeah. I know.
19: Gen Z are convincing themselves it tastes good because it's so good for you. It's disgusting.
17: Matcha will forever be the nail in Gen Z's coffin in terms of culture, as far as I'm concerned.
19: We'll end it there.
17: It's another hot take.
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2: Magic weather.
1: morning. Partly cloudy today. Onward waters, northwesterly to 20 knots and seas to 1.5 metres. Top temps today, Clare Valley 14, York Peninsula looking at 16, Port Pirie 17, Port Augusta and Whyalla 18, and in Roxby Downs you're looking at 20. If you're heading to Adelaide today, a shower or two with a top of 17 there. And for your Wednesday, showers with top temps ranging from 14 in the Clare Valley to 18 in Whyalla.
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0: Good morning. It is 7:36 here on the Wake Up Call. Still got plenty coming your way. We're going to give you another price, petrol price update later on this morning. Pick a box also coming up. It's your chance to win. Literally, it is that easy. You choose a number between 1 and 30 and you win something. Could be a $2,500 cruise voucher, could be a Subway voucher, could be anything. Yeah. More on that after 8. Also, Gossip Girl coming up before the end of the hour. And they've been best friends for more than 30 years. And they're on screen best friends and in real life best friends too. Who are they? We'll tell you after 7. Oh, it is 7:30. In your Gossip Girl later on.
1: Gonna get serious up next. We had a horrible weekend on South Australian roads.
0: Mm.
1: A horrible, horrible, horrible weekend. Peter Malinauskas, he's done a press conference yesterday due to 7 major crashes that led to, unfortunately, some deaths. Let's talk about that straight after. It's this one. Gonna take you back to 2008, Kaylin, with this smash hit, Kings of Leon. Sex on Fire here on Magic 105.9 for your Tuesday morning.

0: 8:20 here on the Wake Up Call. Good morning. Before the end of... No, what am I saying? 8 o'clock. In your 8 o'clock hour today, pick a box. Your chance to win something just for choosing a number between 1 and 30. Prizes can be good, can be bad, can be great. $2,500 voucher, a cruise liner voucher, which is pretty dang good. That one is up for grabs still. There's 29 numbers to choose from, so choose wisely. It's all thanks to McLeod's Automotive's Whyalla, celebrating 30 years of being local. I'm also going to give you an update on petrol prices in and around our area as well, because tax time is around the corner and petrol prices are set to be going up tonight as of midnight. So you're going to want to fill up today if you can, I reckon.
1: South Australia had a horrific weekend at the start of a week on our roads, Kaylin.
0: Yeah, it's very scary, actually.
1: Seven major crashes in 4 days. And four road deaths over the weekend. Premier Peter Malinauskas, he did a press conference yesterday. Look, he's not happy, obviously. You don't want to see that as a premier. I mean, you don't even want to see it as a state.
0: You don't want to see it at all.
1: No, Peter Malinauskas said that the message still isn't sinking in. He's pointing to the driver distraction and phone use as the state's biggest road safety problem. Among the incidents on the weekend, there was an 18-car pile-up on North-South Motorway.
0: Oh, gosh.
1: A fatal crash near Murray Bridge, a pedestrian death near 8 Mile Creek, and three other deadly crashes, one near Cooper Pedy, Mount Gambier, and in Adelaide's northwest. Police are investigating it all. But, yeah, it's looking like potentially one of the worst weekends we've had on our roads in South Australia.
0: Yeah, it's really scary, actually. And look, if you're a little bit unsure about, you know, phone use on the road, if you head over to our website, mymagicfm.com, we actually had an interview with Senior Sergeant Lucas Chambers yesterday that we replayed this morning. But in case you're wanting a little refresh on some phone safety laws, if you head over there and have a listen to our podcast with him, it should help refresh your memory. But look, it's as simple as... Don't touch your phone when you're driving.
1: That's it. Just don't pick it up.
0: Just don't do it.
1: Just wait. Who cares?
0: Look, nobody's going to die if you don't check your phone for the 20-minute drive, for the hour drive. Yeah. Pull over. Somebody can die if you're checking your phone while you're driving. It's selfish to do, and you're not seeing past your screen to the people around you, and you're endangering not only the people around you but yourself as well.
1: Yeah.
0: Look, I'm getting a little bit fired up about this.
1: No, you should get fired up.
0: It's self-centered to be on your phone while you're driving. And 100%. I was on my way back from Adelaide on Saturday, and there was a car in front of me all over the bloody road. Excuse my language.
1: No, it's okay.
0: I managed to overtake him because it was a double lane for, you know, upgoing traffic.
1: Yeah.
0: And I look over at him, and the idiot is on his phone going 110 kilometres an hour. You're not only endangering yourself, but you're endangering me
1: and
0: all the other people on the road.
1: Yeah.
0: So get off your dang phone. You don't need to be on your phone.
1: 100%.
0: Your TikToks can wait. Your Snapchats can wait.
1: Well, do what I do. Like when I – so from here, when I normally go to Adelaide, it's going back to the airport. And if I'm desperate to send a message – like I've got Apple CarPlay where I can just go, hey, Siri, send a message to blah, blah, blah.
0: Do
1: but
0: that.
1: But if I need to reply to something – what I do is I'll pull over at Lockley, or I'll pull over at where the OTR is, where the United Petroleum is. I'll pull over there in the car park. I'll do what I need to do. I'll need to check, you know, if there's a change for my flight, if I need to check an email. Pull up there. You don't need to get on your phone.
0: That's why there is so much space on the side of our main roads here, so that if you need to pull over,
1: you got
0: you
1: truck
0: can
1: stops
0: pull over
1: as well.
0: There are multiple truck stops. You do not need to be on your phone while you are driving. It is self-centered.
1: No, it is self-centered.
0: End of story.
1: You said it really, really well. Because four deaths at seven major incidences. Yeah, it's. It's not good.
0: It's not good. And it's scary because,
1: it is,
0: you know, if those people weren't the ones on their phones and they've just died, that's somebody's wife, brother, sister, mother, father, child.
1: Yep.
0: And that's who you're endangering at the end of the day.
1: And you've got people, like, example, if your incident that happened on the weekend, you driving to Adelaide or you driving to Piri, less example, you're driving to Adelaide for an example. Yeah. You've got your mum back in Adelaide waiting for you.
0: My mum's waiting for me.
1: You've got your dad in Adelaide waiting for you.
0: Yeah. Fifi, I was on my way back to Port Pirie. I had left Fifi home alone for just the Friday night.
1: Yeah.
0: I had Fifi at home waiting for me.
1: Yeah.
0: Like, there are people waiting for these people.
1: 100%.
0: And it's just really self-centered.
1: Needs to change. Phone. Just get off your phone. Nothing's going to happen. The world's not going to end if you don't check your TikTok or if you don't check your Instagram message. Just wait. Because, yeah, as you said, you're putting other people at risk. Well said. So, prime example, just don't touch it. Put it in your glove box. It's Magic 105.9.
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1: 22 to 8 here on the Wake Up Call. Good morning. Hope you're having a... It's not 22 minutes. I got that very wrong. It's 12 minutes. Got there in the end. 12 minutes until 8 here on the Wake Up Call. Hope you're having a wonderful morning. Expect a partly cloudy day today with your top temperatures ranging from 14 in the Clare Valley all the way to 18 in Whyalla and Port Augusta. Current temperatures around the region, 10 degrees in Whyalla and in Clare. It is 11 in Port Pirie and Port Augusta. And it's currently 12 degrees on the York Peninsula.
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0: Magic 105.9. Oh, I love a little bit of Wham. Wake me up before you go-go. That's what we're hopefully doing. We're waking you up before you go-go. Go to work. It's currently 53 minutes past 7, which, if my maths is correct, 7 minutes until 8 o'clock this morning.
1: That is correct.
0: Yes, and on the way, Josh, what can we expect? Still a little bit, isn't there?
1: Yeah, but still a fair bit coming your way. Okay, Evie Ferris, the Yellow Wiggles.
0: Yes.
1: She'll be joining us in the 8 o'clock hour ahead of their brand new national tour and album. I'm very excited to chat to her. They're coming to Adelaide at the end of the year. How exciting
0: sparkle.
1: Is...
0: Sparkle. I wish we had a little sparkle sound effect for every time we said sparkle.
1: And we'll give you the latest in your tax tips as well because it is July 1st tomorrow. But right now, let's find out what's happening in Hollywood.
2: You know you love me. XOXO. Gossip Girl.
0: All righty. Now, there is a bit of a rumour going around about some feuds going on with the hit TV show Euphoria.
1: Okay.
0: Have you heard of this?
1: No.
0: Okay, so allegedly, rumours are going around that the entire cast hate each other and they're constantly feuding, and that's why it took so long for the final season to come out.
1: Makes sense, yep.
0: Yes, but Sydney Sweeney has actually come forward to say it's simply not true and honestly just crazy. Mm. She said that everybody grew up together on the set of Euphoria.
1: Set, yeah.
0: And they all get along really, really well. The reason why it took so long is because everybody's careers since being in Euphoria have absolutely exploded.
1: Oh, yeah. Jacob Elordi, Sydney Sweeney, Zendaya. Zendaya was...
0: She was big just before
1: kind
0: Euphoria.
1: Of, yeah, kind of big, yeah. But I think Euphoria kind of shot
0: yeah.
1: up to...
0: But yeah. Because they all have conflicting schedules, that's why it took so long. But obviously, the fans, they want to create a bit more of a story. And, well, they did.
1: They want to stir the pot. The fans.
0: Exactly. Now, Tenyana Taylor, have you heard of her?
1: No.
0: So she was in One Battle at a Time. She was the main leading actress.
1: Oh, yes, I know her. She won an Oscar.
0: Yeah, she did.
1: Yep.
0: She was really good. She also won the Icon of the Year Award at the BET Awards. Yeah.
1: Yeah, wow.
0: So she, when receiving that award, she broke down in tears. And she said, after more than 30 years, hang on, no, that's not what I'm supposed to read. You know when you start reading the wrong thing? Yeah, that's what just happened to me. So she won Best Actress and Video Director of the Year, and it got her all teary, which was really, really sweet to see somebody who's been working so hard finally be recognised for what she's been doing. But she went on to say that I worked my bottom, I'm going to censor it.
1: My butt off.
0: Yes, for 20 years, and she thanked her family, especially her two daughters, saying it's one of her greatest motivations is having her daughters alongside her. Incredible moment for her winning those awards after being, you know, in the
1: biggest movie of 2020.
0: Yes, thank you.
1: Yeah.
0: What's that called again? Golden Globe? No.
1: Oscar,
0: that's it.
1: Oscar
0: so many awards.
1: For biggest one battle after another.
0: I'll be
1: great
0: honest.
1: Movie.
0: I didn't like it.
1: Yeah, it's not for everyone. It's very long.
0: Yeah.
1: It's really not. I really enjoyed that movie, One Battle After Another.
0: See,
1: but, yeah.
0: I struggled with it. It's very similar to Leo's other movie, Leonardo DiCaprio, that is, Inception.
1: Yeah,
0: so
1: I haven't seen that.
0: You really have to be paying attention. If you miss something, you're completely lost. And that's
1: 100%.
0: What kept happening to me.
1: Yeah.
0: Now, everybody is talking about this new movie that's just come out.
1: Mm-hmm.
0: It's the fifth addition to the world of Toy Story.
1: Hey.
0: And something really heartwarming, Josh, is that Tom Hanks and Tim Allen are genuinely best friends in real life, which is just... It's just the cutest thing ever.
1: Mm.
0: So they were talking to, I can't remember the name of the, oh my gosh, I've forgotten what it's called. The Guardian. There we go. They're talking to The Guardian.
1: Yeah.
0: After voicing Buzz Lightyear and Woody for 30 years together, the pair still regularly check in with each other and, you know, sometimes...
1: Well, they've been working together for years.
0: Yeah, they've been together for
1: years
0: ages.
1: Years.
0: They're like a lot of our childhoods.
1: Oh, yeah.
0: You know, it's our childhood. They're our childhood.
1: They are.
0: But they went on to say that they would message each other and check in and, you know, say one of the messages read along the lines of, you know, really needed my best friend today. It was good to see you, Buzz.
1: Yeah.
0: And it's like, oh, that's just so heartwarming to see that they're actually genuinely friends. So
1: I saw a thing with Conan O'Brien because he voices a new toy in Toy

0: Story 5 called Smarty Pants.
1: Oh, cute.
0: And I saw an interview with...
1: Is he a bag of Smarties?
0: No, he's like a toilet training device.
1: Oh.
0: Yeah, called like Smarty Pants.
1: Oh, I get. Yeah, poo-poo. I went with the Smarties.
0: Yeah. And he wasn't happy because he thought when he got offered the role of voicing in Toy Story 5 that they'd all be voicing it together. And he's like, I had to do it solo.
1: Oh, that makes it hard.
0: I thought I was going to be standing next to Tim Allen and Tom Hanks. And yeah, so I found that quite funny.
1: Yeah, it is a bit funny. I mean, I would love to see all the behind the scenes of them filming. Well, not filming, but recording voicing. The voices.
0: You can see them on TikTok. They all keep coming up on my TikTok currently.
1: Oh,
0: it's
1: not in my feed yet.
0: I'll send them to you when I
1: see them.
0: I've got to
1: send subliminal messages to my phone. Yeah. Anyway, that's it from me, Magic's very own Gossip Girl. I'll be back again tomorrow with a little bit more tea for you. The Nation's

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8: Hey, it's Brooke Seychelle with your local news. It's a tough season in Whyalla with the city's cuttlefish failing to make an appearance this year. Normally, thousands of creatures fill the Spencer Gulf, but only small numbers have been spotted. SARDI are investigating the cause, while local marine experts believe the algal bloom could be to blame. Matt Waller from Cutty's Boat Tours says tourism operators are missing out on peak season.
9: In our knowledge of cuttlefish is that the peak of the season is usually about now, give or take 2 weeks. Anything that doesn't show up, and we're not seeing any cuttlefish. We're not 2 weeks away from a peak. We've seen nothing in what would normally be a 10-week season.
8: Cuttlefest is still locked in for the rest of the season. A man's been arrested following a break-in in Port Augusta. Police allege a home on William Street was targeted between early April and mid-May with a laptop and cash stolen. Following investigations, a suspect was found this week, with police arresting a 44-year-old local man. He's been charged with multiple offences and bailed to front court next month. Fire has destroyed a seaside shack on the York Peninsula. CFS crews were called to Hardwick Bay on Saturday afternoon, finding the home fully engulfed. Tara Baird from the CFS says 35 firefighters worked on the blaze.
10: Firefighters wearing breathing apparatus arrived to find one house fully involved in fire and worked to contain the blaze. A second house sustained damage to the side wall. The first house has been destroyed, with a tractor and boat also damaged in the fire.
8: A battery left on charge is believed to be the cause of the fire, while damages are estimated at around $800,000. Meantime, a shed in Maitland was also damaged in a separate incident on Sunday. And a huge cash grant for a Port Augusta artist, Winella Donovan, has landed nearly $18,000 through the federal government's prestigious Regional Arts Fund. She's told the Transcontinental she'll use the funding to create new work for a major national textile exhibition. It's set to open in Tamworth in September.
0: Magic National News, now.
11: Morning, I'm Jackie Lim. A push for a Liberal rebrand has been rejected by several MPs. It comes after frontbencher Melissa McIntosh claimed the party needs a shake-up amid dire polling, the opposition slumping to 17% in yesterday's news poll. But leader Angus Taylor says he needs more time to turn around an oil tanker. UK PM in waiting Andy Burnham has set out his plan for Britain as he edges closer to the top job. He's promising radical change and a shift of power away from Westminster. He's been tipped as the next in line following Keir Starmer's resignation. The Treasurer doesn't believe his budget's tax reforms are to blame for auction clearance rates falling across some major capitals. Jim Chalmers has told the ABC it's been this way for the past few months.
12: We've been seeing this for most of the year. There are a number of factors playing out. Interest rates are playing a role. Broader economic conditions are playing a role.
11: And it seems age discrimination in the workplace isn't just experienced by older Aussies. Research shows workers aged between 18 and 29 cop higher rates of discrimination in the workplace than their older co-workers.
0: Your sport. Now.
11: In sport, Nick Dacos looks on track to pick up his first Brownlow. AFL's own website predicting the Collingwood star will take home the prestigious medal after polling three votes against the Tigers on Saturday. And world number one Jannik Sinner has avoided another scare to win his first clash at Wimbledon. He battled through a fall and a bloody foot over five sets to defeat Miomir Kecmanovic.
13: No, I'm good. It just seems much worse than it is. Actually, very surprised they let me keep playing because, you know, all white, it turned into a little red.
11: On Nine there. That's the latest in news and sport.
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0: Magic weather.
29: Good morning, partly cloudy today. On the waters, a northwesterly to 20 knots and seas to 1.5 metres. Top temps today, Clare Valley 14, York Peninsula you're looking at 16, Port Pirie 17, Port Augusta and Whyalla 18, and in Roxby Downs you're looking at 20. If you're heading to Adelaide today, a shower or two with a top of 17 there. And for your Wednesday, showers with top temps ranging from 14 in the Clare Valley to 18 in Whyalla.
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15: 7 past 8 here on the Wake Up Call. Good morning.
29: Oh, you've gone Scottish.
15: I don't know. I felt like just changing up a little bit in case people sick of my voice. Surely not.
29: You're
15: my
29: tuned
15: voice is great.
29: Into Edinburgh FM, by the way. We've just moved over to Edinburgh.
15: Can you imagine if Edinburgh FM accidentally took over our airwaves on the other side of the world?
29: Hey, when I was over there in the UK and Ireland, and because you know how I'm a radio nerd, love radio, just consume so much of it. The radio over in the UK is just crazy. Oh. It's intense.
15: You know what else is crazy?
29: What?
15: The Macca's McSmart Meal. Have you had that yet?
29: Yeah, of course. When you work in regional radio and you don't earn a lot of money, you have to rely on the Macca's Smart Meal from time to time.
15: Well, I've got some heartbreaking news for you. Today is the last day you can actually get it. It's being discontinued.
29: I've heard differently.
15: Well, starting July 1st, it's updating the lineup.
29: I've heard about
15: this. Oh, hang on. This mixed mart. I read that wrong.
29: Yeah, no, it's not discount. Nah. They were, so I can
15: see. They're updating it. There's now three options.
29: I can see where you got wrong here. So they were looking at getting rid of a mixed mart meal, but then they were like, you know what, we'll keep it, but what we'll do is we'll add three extra kind of like tiers to it.
15: That makes more sense now. Yeah. So there's the mixed mart saver, $6.95.
29: That's right.
15: The mixed mart meal, $7.95, which is a new one. That's the cheeseburger or chicken and cheese small fries drink. Side, blah, blah, blah. And the McSmart Plus, $9.95, which is a McDouble.
29: Hey.
15: Small fries, small drink, and a side, like nuggies and a chicken and cheese or a sundae.
29: Hey.
15: Okay, well, my life just got better because I thought it was being discontinued.
29: No. We live off that, me and you. Mm. Hmm. Anyways. Okay. Anyway. What else is happening?
15: I don't know. Tax tips. I'm going to try and give you some tax tips.
29: Yeah.
15: Am I very good with tax? No. Am I still owing $4,000 to the tax man? Yes. But I'm going to try and give you my tax
29: It's probably something you don't say on the radio, owe $4,000 to the ATO.
15: I don't care.
29: I don't, you know what?
15: It's because I have a small business.
29: Yeah, I owe money as well. And I think that's because of school.
15: Yeah. Mm. No, I owe money because I have a small business and I mismanaged how much that I was needing to pay and I underpaid.
29: I didn't know you had a small business.
15: Yeah, I'm a small business owner.
29: Can I contribute? What can I buy from you?
15: You can't buy anything from me. I am a support worker, but I own
29: Okay, yeah, that makes sense.
15: But I come under the class as a small business owner.
29: Yeah, nice.
15: I love my client. She knows who she is.
29: Good stuff.
15: I love you.
29: Okay, what else is happening?
15: Evie, the Yellow Wiggle, is joining us later on this morning to talk about their tour in Australia called Sparkle. Insert sparkle noise. Yep.
29: That was a good one. I liked that
15: one. Thank you. I was very proud of that one. Mm. More importantly, though, what's right now?
29: Yes. Give us a call now, 800-444-046. It's almost a time.
15: It is time.
29: Well, not yet. We've still got to do celebrity birthdays.
15: They still have to call us now,
29: They're calling us now for Pick a Box. You get 30 numbers you pick from. One's already been taken yesterday.
15: So technically there's only 29 numbers left.
29: Yeah, we'll let you know what number was taken yesterday. But you pick a number and you're guaranteed a prize. Who knows what it'll be? There's a $2,500 cruise voucher up for grabs, Kaylin.
15: There is a cruise
29: voucher.
15: So you could win vouchers from like Intersport, Subway, OTR, or even McLeod's Whyalla themselves, because it is all thanks to McLeod's Whyalla. Yeah. They're celebrating 30 years of being local.
29: How good is 30 years
15: so
29: being local?
15: So good. So there's 29 boxes left to choose from, and the number that was guessed yesterday was the number 3. Mm. So you got 29 other numbers to choose from this morning, so just don't choose that number. So give us a call right now, 800-444-046, if you would like to win something today.
29: Right now, let's play Miles Smith's Stay here on Magic.

0: 14 minutes past 8 here on the Wake Up Call. Good morning. Now, before the end of the hour, we're going to be talking about some tax tips, things that you may need to know for tax time starting tomorrow. And we're also going to give you an update on the petrol prices in and around our area. So stick around for all of that.
1: That's right. Is there anything else coming up in the show?
0: I've already told them.
1: Oh, you've already done it.
0: Yeah.

0: Go for it.
1: Thank you. 30th of June. Happy birthday. If you're celebrating a birthday today, you're sharing a birthday with Mike Tyson, who's celebrating his 60th birthday. If you don't know Mike Tyson, he's a professional. He was a retired professional boxer.
2: One kid, you know, it's so funny, but I never forget it. A kid, he was a young kid, a young fighter too. And he was running, and he walked, and he saw me, he looked at me, and he said, "I just want to see how you look because I'm going to beat you one day." And I said, "Yeah." I said, "All right, I'll be ready." And cause I didn't take it with a grain of salt.
3: But it actually maybe could happen one day in the future.
2: Well, he's going to go to school at night.
0: He's one of those people where his voice genuinely does not match his face.
1: Yeah, you're right there. Mm. Let's head to Australia where Ben Cousins is celebrating his 48th birthday. He is an AFL player for those who don't know. And Murray Cook, the Red Wiggle, he's celebrating his 66th birthday today.
0: Hot potato. Well, that's convenient because we're talking to the Yellow Wiggle later today.
1: We are indeed. And we've got a local birthday here. Happy birthday to Indy from Wallaroo. The message sent, happy 14th birthday to Indy. We hope you have a fantastic day. Love from Mum and Kobe. And that's sent from Dana. So happy birthday,
0: aww,
1: Indy. Hope
0: cute.
1: You get absolutely spoiled today. If you want to get a shout out like Indy, and if you know someone having a birthday, you can head over to mymagicfm.com so we can let everyone know about it because it's all thanks to our friends here at Mac.
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1: Yes, that is right. It is Pick a Box time, Kaylin.
0: It is Pick a Box time.
1: And
0: should
1: we head to Port Augusta?
0: We are going to head to Port Augusta to 8-year-old Oliver Westwood. Good morning, Oliver.
5: Thanks.
0: How are you this morning? You getting ready for school?
5: Yep.
0: Yeah, you must be in grade 2 or grade 3?
5: Grade 2.
0: What's your favourite thing to learn at school?
5: Math.
0: Oh, you're a maths kid. All right.
1: It's quite bizarre because a lot of kids hate maths. Why do you like maths so much, Oliver?
5: Because there's lots of stuff to do and think.
1: Oh.
5: And you get to play lots of games.
1: See, that's something I don't like to do or didn't like to do in school is think.
0: Yes, well, I don't think you like to do that still.
1: Oh, that's a bit hurtful. Anyways. All right, Oliver, have you got a number in line?
0: Alrighty, do you remember what number we said not to say today? Because it's already been guessed?
5: Uh-huh.
0: Alrighty, well, whenever you're ready, you pick your number.
5: I did.
6: What number is it?
5: 16.
1: 16. Alright, Kaylin, you want to go open up the number 16 box?
0: We don't have a real box, so I'm just going to do this. Oh, that didn't make a noise. That's me opening a box. Alrighty,
1: okay,
0: well.
1: What is the prize?
0: You have one today. A $150 McLeod's Wyala Automotive voucher.
1: That's not bad.
0: Ta-da!
1: Wow.
0: I reckon Mum and Dad could use that, couldn't they?
1: Mm.
0: Yeah. Well, congratulations, buddy, on winning today.
5: Thank you.
1: No worries. Have a great day at school. Pick a box back tomorrow after your 8 o'clock news, sport and weather. Still plenty more on the way. You're listening.
0: All thanks to McLeod's Automotive Wyala celebrating 30 years of being local. Congratulations to them.
1: It's still plenty more on the way. It's Magic 105.9.
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0: 8:21 here on the Wake Up Call. Good morning. We're expecting a partly cloudy day today with your top temperatures ranging from 14 in the Clare Valley to 18 in Port Augusta and Whyalla. Your current temperatures around the region, it is 10 degrees in Clare, 11 in Port Augusta and Whyalla, and 12 degrees in Port Pirie and on the York Peninsula.
1: Tomorrow's July the 1st, which means everybody will start thinking about potentially tax time and doing all of that. So Kaylin's going to help you out and give you some tax tips straight after this one. It's Justin Bieber. Hold on here on Magic 105.9 for your Tuesday morning.

0: Magic 105.9. Good morning. I hope you're having a wonderful Tuesday morning. It is currently 24 minutes past 8. So if you're about to start work, have a wonderful day at work. And if you're having the day at home, why are you up so early is my question. I'd still be asleep if I had the choice, Josh.
1: Yeah, so would I.
0: Yeah, I love a good sleep-in. But in Brekkie Radio, your sleep-in is usually 5 o'clock.
1: Yeah, about that. Even earlier.
0: Yeah. All right. Later on, we are going to be talking to Evie Ferris. She is the Yellow Wiggle from The Wiggles, and they're coming to South Australia for their Sparkle Tour. So we're going to be having a chat with her, talking all things about the concert, about her and being a Wiggle, and it's just all very, very exciting. The Wiggles are such an iconic group. I'm obsessed.
1: Let's talk about, yeah. What were you going to say? Did you say petrol?
0: Yeah, because I haven't finished.
1: Oh, okay.
0: Petrol. I'm going to give you an update about the cheapest petrol in and around our area this morning. So make sure you're tuning in to find out where you can get a deal, because petrol is going up by midnight tonight by a maximum of 16 cents, which doesn't seem like a lot. But when you have 100 litres to put in your car, it sure is a lot.
1: Let's talk about a really riveting subject that everyone's going to have to do in the next couple of months. It's tax.
0: Tax.
1: You've got some tax tips for us.
0: Yes. So from what I've learned, take it from me, Auntie Kaylin, I made some mistakes with my tax last year. And this year I'm going to be making a bit more of an effort to save on my tax time. So things that to remember, if you wear a uniform for work, a work-issued uniform, you can claim laundry bills on your uniform. You can claim kilometres in your car if you have to drive for work. So make sure you're keeping track of all the petrol you're putting in your car, especially when it goes up by 16 cents. But things like claiming all your work-related expenses. So if you have to educate yourself for your current job, you can claim that education as well. Home office expenses, phone and internet use that you use at home for work as well. Things that not to forget as well. When you do donations, you can claim your donations. So online donations, disaster relief, monthly direct debits, charity fundraising. If you've donated throughout the year, you can claim that back on tax as well.
1: Not bad.
0: Yeah. If you want to maximise your super contributions, making extra concessional contributions to your super can reduce your taxable income while boosting your retirement savings, which is provided you stay within the annual contribution cap. So you can do it if you receive a bonus, worked overtime, or had a higher income that year than usual. Keep a logbook of your car, your fuel, registration, insurance, servicing, and all that sort of stuff, because you can claim that on tax if you use your car for work. And check your income statement before logging. Don't rush to lodge on the 1st of July. Wait until your employer has marked your income statement as tax ready.
1: Because you have a couple of months to kind of do it.
0: Like, I don't think
1: end of August, I think.
0: Yeah, I think I did mine in August is when I did my tax last year. But if you have a small business and you're having to do your own tax statement, make sure you are paying the amount that you need to pay, not under. If you pay over, that's fine because you'll get it back. But you just need to be really conscious of what you're putting into your tax if you have to do your own tax, because you don't want to get caught out by it by having that extra income.
1: That's all good stuff to know.
0: Yeah, so head on over to the ATO app or on Google or wherever you search things in the internet and have a look into it now and make sure you've got everything ready to go. Or you can go and see an accountant. I see one over at Rowe Partners here in Port Pirie. They're incredible. They're very helpful. Sometimes it is good to get somebody to do it for you because they know exactly what they're looking for.
1: Exactly. And they, I feel like they won't make any mistakes, whereas you do it yourself. I've learned that the hard way. Awesome. Thank you for those tax tips.
0: You're welcome.
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8: Hey, it's Brooke Seychelle with your local news. There's concerns in Whyalla this season with cuttlefish numbers well below normal levels. Local operator Matt Warloff from Cutty's Boat Tours hasn't run a single boat tour all season. He says experts believe the algal bloom may be playing a role and research is ongoing into why the creatures are missing.
9: If there are cuttlefish to come later on, they'll be in really low numbers and they probably should be left alone for fear of disrupting future generations.
8: Sardi confirming they're monitoring the situation closely while the city still pushes on with Cuttlefest. A review of e-scooter laws is underway, with South Aussies encouraged to provide feedback through a Your Say survey. The review hopes to make sure South Australia continues to have fit-for-purpose laws. The survey is open for 6 weeks and closes on Sunday, August 16. It comes after our state's road toll rose again over the weekend after an 84-year-old man died after his mobility scooter crashed with a station wagon in Coober Pedy. A busy weekend for our local CFS crews, responding to a shed fire in Maitland on Sunday. Tara Baird from the CFS says it was a collaboration between our emergency services.
10: Approximately 30 CFS firefighters attended with 6 fire trucks, working alongside SA Police, SA Ambulance Service and SA Power Networks.
8: Damages are estimated at around $50,000, while fire investigators are looking into the cause of the blaze. It comes after a shack in Hardwick Bay burnt down on Saturday afternoon. And the Port Pirie Council is calling on locals to have their say on the draft budget and business plan. The plan focuses on maintaining essential services with fewer big ticket projects as the council looks to manage rising costs. A modest rate increase of around 5% is also being proposed, alongside funding for road upgrades, parks and community projects. Consultation is open until July 5 on the council website.
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11: Morning, I'm Jackie Liam. Michaelia Cash has joined Liberal President Tony Abbott in rejecting a push to rebrand and possibly rename the party. It comes after this week's news poll found the coalition's primary support had slumped to a record low of just 17%. The senator has told Nine a new name won't help the country.
12: Australians don't want us to rebrand. They want us to change the country. That is actually going backwards under Larissa Waters, the Australian Greens and Anthony Albanese.
11: Mobile coverage maps are changing in Australia from today. For the first time, all telcos must follow the same rules, allowing people to compare networks on a like-for-like basis. The new maps must show where phones will actually work, not just where a weak signal might be picked up. Regulators say if coverage is shown, customers should be able to make calls, send texts, and use data reliably. And the Greens are pushing for new laws that would force every business to pay super to workers under 18. It would impact McDonald's, Woolworths and Hungry Jack's. Bunnings, Audi and JB Hi-Fi are already on board.
0: Your sport. Now.
11: In sports, Sam Mitchell is tipped to become one of the highest paid AFL coaches when he inks a new deal with the Hawks. The agenda setters reports Hawthorn is set to table a 3-year contract extension with a significant pay rise. Mitchell is currently contracted until the end of 2027. And our women's T20 team is getting ready to take on the West Indies in tonight's World Cup semi-final at the Oval. The Aussies are firm favourites to take out the title. That's the latest in news and sport.
13: It's Will and Woody for the drive home.
14: Hot takes, Woods. We had a lot of fun doing this. Finley.
15: My hot take is that matcha by itself is absolutely revolting.
16: Couldn't agree more.
14: I agree.
16: Couldn't agree more. Disgusting. What a waste of time.
15: I actually gagged at it. Yeah,
17: it's disgusting.
16: And it's also like so $16.
15: Yeah. I know.
17: Gen Z are convincing themselves it tastes good because it's so good for you. It's disgusting.
16: Matcha will forever be the nail in Gen Z's coffin in terms of culture. As far as I'm concerned.
17: We'll end it there.
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19: 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From the coast of the outback, here's your local weather update.
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20: Morning, partly cloudy today. Onward waters, northwesterly to 20 knots and seas to 1.5 metres. Top temps today, Clare Valley 14, York Peninsula you're looking at 16, Port Pirie 17, Port Augusta and Whyalla 18, and in Roxby Downs you're looking at 20. If you're heading to Adelaide today, a shower or two with a top of 17 there. And for your Wednesday, showers with top temps ranging from 14 in Beclare Valley to 18 in Whyalla.
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8: Hope everybody is having a wonderful Tuesday morning. It is currently 8:36 in the morning. The sun is shining. What does it usually say? The tank is clean.
20: Yeah, from Finding Nemo reference.
8: Oh, we're going to be talking about all the petrol prices in and around our area, where you can get the best deal, because petrol prices are set to go up by 16 cents by midnight tonight. 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
20: Big couple of days if you're a Wiggles fan. Mm. Wiggles have a brand new album called Sparkle, A Circus of Light. Sounds pretty good. And they're coming back to the Adelaide Entertainment Centre 14th of November for two shows, 10 a.m. and 1:30 p.m. The Sparkle Big Show. How good is that? We're doing a national tour of the Wiggles. Speaking of the Wiggles, Evie Ferris, the Yellow Wiggle, will be joining us on the phone straight after the Choir Boys. It's Magic 105.9 for your Tuesday morning.

0: till 9 here on The Wake Up Cool. Good morning. Now, if you're not already aware, it is NAIDOC week starting very, very soon. And we're needing some stall holders because we want to celebrate 50 years of Deadly for NAIDOC week. 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
1: The Wiggles are returning to Adelaide. How
0: they
1: good?
0: Sure are.
1: With their Sparkle Big Show. It's 14th of November, Adelaide Entertainment Centre. They're doing two shows. They're blessing us.
0: Oh.
1: Well, they're blessing the South Australian kids with two shows at the Adelaide Entertainment Centre. And not only that, they've got a brand new album. Came out Friday. It's called A Sparkle, A Circus of Light. So it's just Wiggles, Wiggles galore. We've got the Yellow Wiggle, Evie Ferris, joining us on the phone right now. She's been a part of the Wiggles for 5 years. How good is that? And she joins us. Evie, good morning.
2: Good morning. Thank you so much for having me.
1: No worries.
0: Thank you for joining us. Like, we just want to kick it off with what's it been like being part of the Wiggles? Like, you've been a part for about, 5 years now? What was it like when you first started?
2: It's honestly such an honour to be part of this iconic group because I grew up with the Wiggles. They were my first concert.
0: Oh.
2: So, yeah, I feel like, you know, I truly understand the magic as a child, getting to go to a Wiggles show. And it was very surreal when I first saw the Wiggle House.
0: I bet.
2: Yeah, very, very surreal. And, you know, I continue to have those pinch me moments, but it's really just so, so much fun. Yeah, I love it.
1: Is it hard walking through your local Coles or Woolies and kids just spot you and they go, oh, Mum and Dad, that's Evie from the Wiggles. What's that experience like? And no doubt you give that a lot.
2: Yeah, I would say that's one of the pinch me moments as well. Kind of, you know, seeing that, oh, wow, like, you know, we do make a difference and we reach people and it's really, really sweet. I think we can look very different, you know, not in our skivvies or we're bigger in person. Sometimes children can feel quite shy, but it's really, really lovely to connect with families. You know, parents will often offer their gratitude for getting them through long car trips or, you know, long days. It's really special.
0: And talking about, you know, connecting with families and children especially, what advice would you be able to give families and parents and stuff when it comes to healthy screen time and using the Wiggles on, you know, obviously you watch the Wiggles on the screen, but what is some advice you have for healthier screen time and, you know, involving the Wiggles with that?
2: Yeah, I think, I mean, obviously it would look different for every family and you find what works for you. I think the Wiggles is great. We are very educational filled, like screen time. But I would say maybe use the music to throw a dance party or something like that, maybe to use the music and the educational side of things.
0: Because I think that's the great thing about the Wiggles is it's not just, you know, kids don't just plonk themselves in front of the TV and they're just staring at the Google box. It's actually educational and encourages kids to, you know, get up and dance. Because you guys tell the kids to get up and dance, which is so good. But, yeah, it's really wonderful to see how much of an impact you have had on, you know, young Australians.
1: Now, Evie, you're here for a reason. A brand new album, which is called Sparkle, A Circus of Light. It sounds very,
0: it sounds
1: very
0: so much
1: nice.
0: Fun.
1: And another big news as well, the Wiggles Sparkle Big Show National Tour. It's coming to Adelaide Entertainment Centre, November 14. Firstly, tell us a little bit about the album.
2: The album is so much fun. Sparkle, it's all in the name. It's colourful. Circus of Lights, like, you know, it's just so much fun. There's something for everyone and a lot of new fun songs for the whole family to enjoy, and some more earworms. I have to say they definitely will be stuck in your head in the best way possible, and then we get to bring some of those songs to life for our big show. We get to come to Adelaide. We just adore doing the big show at the end of the year every year and visiting all of our favourite places and connecting again with the audiences. It's yeah, it's going to be really, really fun.
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0: Evie Ferris, thank you so much. The Yellow Wiggle, it's been an absolute pleasure chatting with you today.
2: Thank you so much. Thanks, enjoy Evie. Sparkle.
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0: 10 to 9 here on the Wake Up Call. Very soon we're going to give you the non-stop at 9, but your weather is looking partly cloudy today with a top of 14 in Clare to 18 in Port Augusta and Wyala. And around the region currently it's 10 degrees in Clare, 11 in Wyala, 12 in Port Augusta and Port Pirie, and 13 on the York Peninsula.
1: We'll let you know the cheapest in fuel at the moment in the Spencer Gulf and Clare Valley, because fuel does go up by 16 cents tonight. How devastating is that? I've loved my time seeing $1.66 everywhere I go.
0: I saw it at $1.45 in Adelaide and I nearly died right on the spot.
1: It's not a bad shout, to be
0: fair.
1: I
0: know.
1: $1.45,
0: and
1: that's, how good.
0: That seems so cheap, but back in the day, it was $1.10 was cheap. It's crazy.
1: Well, we'll give you the update straight after Troy Sivan and let you know what's coming up in your non-stop at 9. How good's this song? It's Got Me Started, or Get Me Started, here on Magic 105.9.

0: It's until 9 here on The Wake Up Call. You're non-stop at 9 very, very soon. But hey, let's give you an update of the petrol prices in and around our area. What's the cheapest and where to go for it?
1: It's not really too much of a difference.
0: No, not really. 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
0: Now, your non-stop at 9 is happening very soon, Joshua. What can we expect?
1: Harry Styles on the way.
0: Woo!
1: American Girls
0: with
1: and
0: American Girls.
1: Natalie Imbruglia, she's on the way.
0: She's a one-hit wonder, isn't she?
1: No, she's got a couple of good songs.
0: Oh, that's the only one I can actually think of that's hers.
1: She's got that, I could be wrong, but Standing at the Blank Page, Feel the Rain on You.
0: Is that her as
1: well?
0: Yeah,
1: that's her. Yeah.
0: Oh, okay, well, she's a two-hit wonder maybe. But anyway, you know, Steve Murphy is taking over for your Workday Hits from 10. Rob is on from 1 for your Arvo Stretch. Now, tomorrow on the show, Josh, our dearest tech guru, Richard Pascoe, is back. Thank goodness. Although I did like the guy from last week. He wasn't too bad.
1: Yeah, he was all right. He wasn't. I was trying to remember who that was. It was me.
0: You.
1: Yeah, that's right.
0: He's back with us tomorrow, which is super exciting. And we are going to be interviewing the director and the narrator for the Magpie Warblers theatre production of Rocky Horror. And we've got a little bit of a game set up for them, don't we?
1: I'm very excited for it. I'm very, very excited for that.
0: Yeah, so we'll be chatting to them as well as getting the DL on their upcoming show starting Thursday, 7 p.m. If you want to get tickets, head on over to the Northern Flinders Festival Centre. Tickets are actually selling out super duper quick. So if you want to go along to the Rocky Horror Show, you're going to need to get yourself a ticket. Thursday, Friday, Saturday are when they're doing, I should say when we, because I'm actually a part of the cast, when we're doing the show. So don't miss out because it is so much fun. 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But I think that's it from us.
1: Yeah, have a great day at school. Have a great day at work or whatever you're doing today. If you have a day off, lucky you. Keep safe out there. Make sure you're driving safe and we'll catch you tomorrow from 6 a.m.
0: Bye. 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
5: Hey, it's Brooke Seychelle with your 9 o'clock news. Marine tourism operators in Whyalla have pulled the pin on this year's cuttlefish season, with the numbers described as devastatingly low. Matt Waller from Cuddy's Tours says it's been a disappointing year.
6: What we do know is that on the site where we are, it takes 2 weeks to build up in a regular season to viewable numbers. That's going to take us well into the school holidays, the first week being the busiest, and the week before being a lot of school groups, and there's no cuttlefish in the sea.
5: Sardi confirming investigations are underway. A 44-year-old man is set to face court after a break-in in Port Augusta earlier this year. It's alleged a home on William Street was broken into between April and May, with property including a laptop and cash stolen. Authorities say they identified the suspect last week, arresting the local man and charging him with a number of offences. He's been bailed to appear in July. A battery left on charge is believed to have caused a shack fire in Hardwick Bay. CFS crews arriving around midday on Saturday to find the home completely alight. There weren't any injuries and no one was home at the time. However, the house has been destroyed and another house sustained damage too.
7: Losses are estimated at approximately $800,000.
5: That's Tara Baird from the CFS there. It comes as a shed in Maitland also caught fire on Sunday. We're being encouraged to provide feedback into a review into South Australia's e-scooter laws. It follows a range of incidents across the state, including an 84-year-old man who died in hospital over the weekend after his mobility scooter crashed with a station wagon in Coober Pedy. E-bike rules are also included in the review after safety concerns raised by the community around the use of illegal equipment. The Your Say survey will be open until August 16. And a Port Augusta artist is heading to the national stage after securing funding through the Regional Arts Fund. Winella Donovan will create a new body of work for a major exhibition, travelling to consult with elders as part of the project. She tells the Transcontinental it's an incredible opportunity to share her work and connect with others. The exhibition in Tamworth will open later this year. Making news around the state this morning, a busy start to our bird flu hotline, fielding hundreds of calls in just 9 days since launching. More than 500 calls have already come through, with 23 samples taken for testing. 4 are still awaiting results, while just 1 has returned a positive for the H5 strain. Over to the Riverland, where Network 10 will stay on local free-to-air screens for now. Broadcaster Win making a short-term agreement to see programming stay for another 3 months. It comes less than 48 hours before the scheduled switch off. And concussion-related issues have forced Adelaide's Chelsea Randall out of the AFLW. The 35-year-old former Crows skipper facing the cameras to announce she's done after 80 games.
8: When I first came to the club, it felt almost unbelievable that there would be an AFLW competition. To play for the Crows was an opportunity I still pinch myself about.
5: She has thanked the club for the past 10 seasons.
4: Magic National News, now.
9: Morning, I'm Jackie Lim. New rules for mobile coverage maps are kicking in today, and they're set to change what we see. Telcos will now have to show where your phone actually works, not just where a weak signal might reach. Regulators say if coverage is listed, it should mean you can reliably call, text and use data. Aussie servos have been put on notice, with Treasurer Jim Chalmers joining the consumer watchdog in warning against lifting petrol prices by more than 16 cents tomorrow.
10: This is a really important warning from the ACCC, because we want to make sure that every cent of the government's fuel excise cut is passed on to motorists who need this extra bit of relief.
9: Jim Chalmers there on the ABC. The fuel excise reduction will be halved tomorrow morning. And a critical 72-hour window to find survivors of Venezuela's deadly twin earthquakes has long passed, with rescuers turning their focus to recovery. The death toll is continuing to rise, surpassing 1,700, with tens of thousands still missing. International aid is flowing into the country, setting up shelters, hospitals and food banks for survivors.
4: Your sport. Now.
9: In sport, Aussie Rinky Hijikata will have to wait until morning in London to defeat Jesper de Jong at Wimbledon, with play suspended due to darkness after three sets. Hijikata leads 6-7, 6-3, 5-3. And Joe Root says he and his teammates will miss Ben Stokes. The skipper's international career now over following the Poms' defeat to New Zealand in the third deciding test. The England batters told Sky Stokes was one of a kind.
11: I don't think there's any other player that I've played with that has created moments like he has. Be able to turn a game on its head or make something happen out of nowhere.
9: That's the latest in news and sport.
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2: Magic weather.
3: Good morning. Partly cloudy today. On the waters, northwesterly to 20 knots and seas to 1.5 metres. Top temps today, Clare Valley 14, York Peninsula you're looking at 16, Port Pirie 17, Port Augusta and Whyalla 18, and in Roxby Downs you're looking at 20. If you're heading to Adelaide today, a shower or two with a top of 17 there. And for your Wednesday, showers with top temps ranging from 14 in the Clare Valley to 18 in Whyalla.
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